0: 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And now, here is today's Thought of the Day.
1: Ambition is the great fire. It's the liberator of the unconscious person, you know? It's like the first requirement of all action is desire. It's ambition. And ambition has gotten such a bad rap lately, you know? A lot of sort of new age spirituality folks, which I would count myself sort of part of, started bemoaning the idea of having ambition. You know, it's like, oh, ambition, they started equating with greed, which is really unfortunate because there is no action without first ambition to do something. We have to set an intention to make an action, and that intention is to do something often more, right? That's ambition. And so we have to think in our lives, what is it that I am ambitious about? What do I want to accomplish? What things need to change? You know, I remember the first time I sort of started in this motivational space, I got to hear Les Brown, and he has a famous saying, you know, he says, you gotta be hungry. You gotta be hungry to change your life. And he just goes on and on about having hunger and desire. And I think that's so true. And when I say it's the liberator of the unconscious person, I literally mean that. The person who's wandering around half awake, who can't change their life, who can't break through, who's just going through

0: around you was built by a man or a woman who had the ambition to create it. The cosmos, the universe, nature was built by the ambition of a God or a creator. I mean, everything starts with ambition.
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0: This is Hour of Power on 933 KFM. And now, here is today's Thought of the Day.
1: Ambition is the great fire. It's the liberator of the unconscious person, you know? It's like the first requirement of all action. And if we don't have clarity about what it is that we want, we can't change. You know? No goals, no growth, no clarity, no change. So what is it you're really after? And I don't like to just stop with that question. I like to ask to go one more level. What is it you're really after? And is it after what you are you after enough for yourself? Are you limiting yourself based on your current competencies? A lot of people do that. They narrow their vision or their ambition for tomorrow based on what they can do today or who they are today without realizing they can develop their mastery, their skills, their competencies, their knowledge, their experience, without realizing they can become a better person. They can live into their highest self. They can live into the type of person who could accomplish those goals, who could have those things. So never limit your ambitions based on your current competencies. Never limit yourself today based on your current inadequacies, because those can be irrelevant tomorrow. The main thing is to have aim in life, to have your own aim, to have your own ambitions, not the ambitions somebody told you you should have or someone told you you're supposed to be after, because that's how we all get on sort of, you know, sometimes a corporate treadmill, or we get on those things where we just start trying to live a life that's not even our own because we're just going with everybody. But ambition liberates that. Your individual ambition, who you want to become, what you want to do, what you want to contribute. And the highest forms of all ambition usually come down to your creative expression, your contribution, and your connection with others.
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0: This is Hour of Power on 933 KFM. And now, here is today's Thought of the Day.
1: Ambition is the great fire. It's the liberator of the unconscious person, you know? It's like the first requirement of all action. What is it you want to create in this world? And get your hands dirty, do it, you know? Not just create some PowerPoint once in a while for some corporate thing, but something real and meaningful that you consider art for yourself, whatever that is. Even if it is a PowerPoint presentation, right? But to do something that you find artistic and meaningful, that's our human drive for creative expression. Then, what about contribution? What's your ambition to give and to serve greatly for others? What do you really want to give back or give to others? What is it? And what about connection? You know, the ultimate ambition and aim to have, I think, for a lot of people is their relationships. To operate and have a love that knows no bounds. I mean, a love that is extraordinary, that is amazing. You can't improve your relationship with your family or your spouse or those that you serve unless you have, in some sense about you, that desire to love or give or connect more. So today, get clear. What is it you want? And is it big enough for yourself? Not limiting yourself based off your inadequacies or your competencies, but based on what you truly desire. Last challenge, take whatever that is that you come up with and 10x it. Take it by 10 times. What would be 10 times that ambition? Not just because it's silly, I know it's kind of silly, but to take that ambition that you initially have, which is usually what we usually want, is an impulse based on who we are today. And I just challenge people, don't think bigger for yourself, because you are immense, you are magnificent, you are powerful beyond your current understandings. So break through that another level. Challenge your brain to think even bigger for yourself, even if it's just as an activity to break the bounds of your current beliefs and behaviors. You deserve something extraordinary in your life, but at first, you have to want it.
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1: Good morning, it is the news at 6 a.m. I'm Jocelyn Nachibole. The Uganda Medical Association is today set to hold an emergency extraordinary general assembly to agree on a response to the government decision on the fate of medical internship in Uganda. According to the association's president, Professor Frank Asimwe, today's extraordinary meeting is meant to seek a unified voice against the Minister of Health directive for interns to report to their respective internship centers not later than 12 August or forfeit their placement, yet it makes no mention of how they will be facilitated. The directive is in line with the National Education and Training for Healthy Policy 2025, which seeks to strip these trainees of any allowances by redefining internship as an extension of undergraduate study contrary to international standards. The Ministry of Works and Transport has issued fresh directives geared towards strengthening safety in bus operations. During a late meeting between the different stakeholders at the ministry headquarters, it was agreed that for long-distance routes of more than 300 kilometers, a driver who completes a journey must be replaced for the return journey. Traffic police have been directed to apprehend those who disregard this requirement. For short-distance routes of less than 300 kilometers, a driver will be allowed to drive to the destination and return once and rest for the rest of the day. Works and Transport Minister Fred Byamukama, who chaired the meeting, further directed that driver identification badges must be prominently displayed inside buses to enable passengers and enforcement officers to easily identify them. According to the ministry's media relations and corporate communications professional Alan Sempewa, bus operators were urged to comply with these measures, which are aimed at reducing driver fatigue and improving passenger safety on Uganda's roads. According to last year's traffic report, over 26,000 road traffic crashes were registered, and of these, 4,600 were fatal, 13,000 were serious, and over 7,000 were minor. Members of Parliament from the Lango sub-region have raised concern over the delayed completion of the Akiboa Olympic Stadium in Lila City ahead of AFCON 2027. Despite the visible progress, the inspection exposed infrastructure gaps that could complicate the final stretch of the project. The MPs cautioned that the completion date of December 2026, first cited to Parliament, may no longer hold, instead suggesting January or February, just weeks before the AFCON kicks off. The delegation led by the chairperson of the Lango Parliamentary Group, Patrick Ogwangubura, yesterday descended on the multi-billion complex for a comprehensive site visit to seek first-hand assurance that the mega sporting facility remains on course to host matches during the 2027 Africa Cup of Nations.
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1: The Uganda Cancer Institute says it has started registering benefits of providing free accommodation for indigent cancer patients who have to travel long distances to Kampala to meet doctors for appointments. According to Dr. Jackson Elin, the Institute's executive director, the free accommodation that the Institute and audit firm Grant Thornton provided needy cancer patients during the COVID-19 lockdown in 2022 has started bearing fruit, especially increased adherence to treatment. According to Stella Amlen, a medical social worker in charge of the cancer care home, during the height of the COVID-19 lockdown in 2021, Grant Thornton offered two tents that were erected at the former executive director's residence to accommodate needy cancer patients who were sleeping in the compound and corridors of Uganda Cancer Institute in Mulago. The audit firm also provided 50 double-decker beds to prevent patients from sleeping on mats, and they have been providing them free, clean drinking water since then. But the tents have become worn out and need replacement. Last Friday, the company again donated 20 wheelchairs for the patients to be moved around the institute.
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2: 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And Absa Bank, your story matters.
1: President Donald Trump's social media company reported a loss of $238 million between April and June as it branched into ventures unrelated to media, including cryptocurrencies. The group's interim chief executive officer, Kevin McGann, said the quarterly loss is more than 10 times the amount reported during the same period a year earlier, according to the Trump Media and Technology Group, which runs the president's Truth Social platform.
0: KFM International News, powered by
3: NCBA Bank. Go for it.
1: And also, at least 100 people are dead and a state of emergency has been declared after Colombia was hit by one of its largest earthquakes in years. The death toll is likely to rise with more feared trapped under collapsed buildings. The magnitude 7.4 quake struck at a depth of 64 miles in Choco province, the country's geological service said. It was felt across an enormous area stretching for hundreds of miles across western Colombia.
0: KFM Sports News.
1: And finally in sports, KCCA FC beat Chitara FC 1-0 to reach the FUFA Super 8 final in a match that was played at Nachivubo Stadium. Said Mayanja scored the only goal in the match that decided the contest. The midfielder gave KCCA an early lead in the first minute of the game thanks to poor defending from Chitara's backline that was as a result of miscommunication from Benjamin Nyakojo and Bonnie Christopher. To reach this stage, KCCA eliminated Bull FC at the quarterfinal stage, while Chitara ejected Police FC. And that's it for now. I'm Jocelyn Chibule. Good morning.
4: Good morning. Good morning, Kampala.
0: This is the Mighty Breakfast. Provocative, interactive, and fun. This hour of the Mighty Breakfast is brought to you by
3: Airtel, a reason to imagine.

0: Hello and good morning to you, ladies and gentlemen. Basebo ne wanyabo eradi. We hope that you had a fabulous night and you're ready for a brand new day. 933 KFM is what you're listening to. My name is B-Wall and I'm here with Becky on this beautiful Tuesday morning, the 11th day of August 2026. Good morning, Becky.
1: Good morning. I'm just wondering if there are any fast children that are still left.
0: Fast children.
1: Because you see here in 254, good things happen for
0: one. Yes.
1: And I said, yeah. For us.
0: But great.
1: For us, it's finished.
0: The standard there was wild. Eh? We saw the parking lot. Choppers,
1: you
0: left,
1: guy,
0: right, and
1: how does one get an invite to a thing like that?
0: I don't know, man. Marry right. That's what they say.
1: That's why I said the first family. Are there no?
0: No, hapana. Listen, guys, we are with you all the way till 10 a.m. on this Tuesday morning. It's a beautiful Tuesday morning. August is sliding away really, really quickly. I don't understand. Oh, Papachi, relax. I'm in control. Okay? Yes, there we go. Yes, it's a fabulous morning. I want to say a very good morning to everybody who's listening to us. And today is a very, very special day in so many ways. But first, there's somebody who I have been promising for a very long time that I would send their shout-outs to their partner. Mm. And for some reason, I've been forgetting. Mm. They got in touch a while back and they said, you know what, Biwol, usually when I'm heading to work, you know, I'm driving with my wife, I would like for you to say hi to her. And I said, I got you. And then I forgot. And then the next day they said, you know what, I know you forgot yesterday and whatnot, but try tomorrow. Mm. And then I forgot again. Now, yesterday, I set like 5 reminders. I'm like, there's no way I am forgetting these greetings.
1: And then you forgot.
0: I did. Now today, I said the moment I opened the microphone, I need to get this out of the way.
1: Okay.
0: So first of all, I want to start by apologizing to Judith Maturu Nguru. Judith, there's a very beautiful message that came in for you a while back, but yeah, I've held on to it for too long. Now today, I want to tell you two things. First of all, there's a gentleman, your partner, you probably are in the car with him heading to work, Jude Aguma Talk. He's a very good friend of mine, and he told me, look, this lady here, she's done very many things for me, and I don't think I can ever thank her enough for being my wife. I want you to just wish her a good morning and tell her that I wish her a good day, I wish her a blessed life, and I'm glad and I appreciate that she is the person I chose to do life with. That's from Jude to you, Judith. Now, Judith, the second message I want to give you is that, you know, holding down a man like Jude is not easy, because I know Jude, you know, holding down a man like that is not easy. And kudos to you, but share your notes. Let us know how you're able to do this thing.
1: Hey, but you get,
0: yes.
1: Why are you starting a fire?
0: That's that. No,
1: you are starting well, and then now you're stirring the hornet's nest.
0: I'm leaving it there.
1: Relax.
0: So yes, good morning to you, Judith. Thank you very, very, very much for being a very wonderful madam and for making sure that man is decent and sane.
1: Irony would be if today is the day they don't listen.
0: But I'll kill them if they're not listening. I will kill both of them if they're not listening.
1: No, they're listening.
0: I'm sure they are. And on that note, ladies and gentlemen, call us up and say what's up to your people. 0393-933-933-0393-262-933 or 0393-262-934. WhatsApp is available to 0747032192. And in typical fashion, the lines are buzzing. Mm. KFM, good morning.
1: Good morning to you.
2: Yes,
1: sir.
2: I don't know if you're a good person.
0: Good morning.
1: Hola.
2: Hello.
1: Hi, how are you? Good morning.
2: Good morning. Thank you, Bill. Morning.
1: I love the accent. It's amazing. It's giving.
0: Okay.
2: guys, want to be back on air, guys.
0: Thank you.
1: We are happy.
0: Thank you.
2: Yeah, this is Banamai Joseph from Lake Tatu Kasese.
0: Yes, sir. All the way from Kasese.
1: Yeah.
2: From Kasese.
0: Very good.
2: Yeah, the home of salt.
1: Hey. We didn't know that.
0: Okay.
2: The home of salt.
0: All right.
2: You know that place. So, guys, I feel so happy you guys.
0: My life is now.
2: I'm no longer forward.
0: Yes, that's good. All right. Thank you very much.
2: So I'm proud of you.
1: Thank you.
0: He's no longer bored. That's nice. Thank you very much. Yeah.
1: We're happy to be a part of your morning.
0: KFM.
3: Good morning.
0: Good morning.
1: How are you?
3: I'm Kawa. Well, we're here with the CWW.
1: Yes, Mr. President.
3: Whatever they are, I may not mention them, but all of you, we value you. We thank you so much for listening.
0: All right, thank you very much.
3: And the special way, our upcoming Mugori, Becky Dura, the Aggie is good.

0: Party, party, party, party after party.
1: I feel like singing Baba Baba.
0: Ofa, what's up here? Good morning, Biwol and Becky. Thanks for the show. Mwanje Joffre from Kazoku Chisawe. I'm enjoying the show. My wake up call goes out to all shopkeepers. Have a blessed day.
1: Oh,
0: okay.
1: Yeah.
0: All shopkeepers, big greetings to you. Good morning, Biwol and Becky.
1: Good morning.
0: Rashid from Chiwologoma. Thank you for the show. I'm waking up all the people of West Nile who are hustling in Kampala. Have a fantastic day.
1: Wonderful.
0: Okay, fantastic. And on that note, we would like to get into what we like to call the wake up call.
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0: All right. On this 11th day of August 2026, there's a special category of people we would like to wake up, because these are people who must be celebrated in more ways than one. Colleagues, if you are new to Kampala, you probably have bumped into a number of people who are running on the streets, walking on the streets, and basically they say they belong to a running club.
1: Oh my God, I just saw one this morning.
0: Yes.
1: And I literally say to my kids, running man.
0: Yes, there you are. So this morning, we're waking up everybody and anybody who is in a running club.
1: Or walking.
0: Or walking club, yes. Mm. Walking or running club. You guys are the next best thing, because everybody in Kampala now is trying to stay healthy, right? And it turns out that staying healthy can actually be done very easily by walking and running. So everybody who belongs to a walking club or a running club, this is a very special day. We are celebrating you. And we are saying to you that, you know, this thing you're doing, this walking and running thing, is a pretty, pretty cool thing. Teach us your ways. And if you are in a walking club, specifically, we hope that you don't just walk randomly. We hope that every once in a while, perhaps you walk to work. Yeah? Yes.

0: You know the interesting thing, Vicky? There's a guy, a friend of mine, who surprised me not so long ago. And he told me that he bikes to work, right? But by the time he gets to the office, he's sort of sweaty, right? So he has a rucksack, he has a change of clothes. When he gets to the office, he goes to the bathroom, you know, freshens up, you know, gets into his suit and whatever, and life goes on. In the evening, he does a routine again. And I was thinking to myself, this is pretty cool, this is healthy.
1: It is, only that biking on Uganda's
0: it's
1: roads...
0: It's tricky, it's a bit of a trick.
1: There are countries where it looks like it is so much fun. Yeah. Also, there's an estate I went to in, what's this place called? Luzira side, towards Luzira side.
0: Okay.
1: It was a very well-planned estate. Yeah. And then I was seeing a lot of people biking. And I was like, this is really,
0: it's really cool. Yeah?
1: I would love to live
0: in such a neighborhood where you can bike, you know, and, I don't know, jog without worrying that there'll be paver guys, there'll be thugs, there'll be... I think that's where the challenge is with these running clubs that you join. And, you know, running very early in the morning, it's very healthy, right? But also very risky, especially if you live in certain areas. It becomes a bit of a trick.
1: You drive to an area that is secure,
0: and then you run. All right, listen. You guys who are in running clubs and walking clubs, at this point in time, you run the show. You actually run Kampala, literally and practically, because everybody now, for you to be cool, for you to be considered
1: cool. It's not just being cool, you guys. Do you know the lifestyle diseases that people suffer from? It's healthy for you. I mean, your cardio needs to go up, because running is not just about staying toned and what. It actually helps with your heart rate, so you need it.
0: You know, Becky, there's many things I need, but I don't necessarily do them.
1: You're like, I have one body, I'm getting out of this life without it, so whatever, man.
0: This whole running thing, man, I don't know if I'll ever manage it. I don't know, but guys who run, guys who walk, teach us your ways. How are you able to stay true to the cause and stay running and do these things? When we come back, we'll be talking a bit about that.
1: I actually walk every evening with my sister.
0: Oh, you do?
1: I'm sure there are a couple of people who see me. It's just that they haven't told me. They keep telling my sister because they see us walking, I think.
0: That's cool. At least you do something. At least you're a better human than I am. When we come back, we shall look at what's happening in the papers. The Daily Monitor is here, and they're telling you how the police tracked the killers of Owuor. We'll get into that in a bit.
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2: Absolutely. Be the first to know, courtesy of Daily Monitor. We have the paper in front of us here this 11th day of August 2026. It is a Tuesday morning, and the headline today, how police tracked killers of footballer. Now, police officers from Directorate of Crime Intelligence and Flying Squad Unit tracked down the killers of Sports Club Villa captain David Owori to Kampala City slums and stolen phone markets across the city and neighboring Wakiso district. This story has been extensively covered on page 3. The police have arrested 6 of the 10 key suspects listed in the killing of David Owori, the captain of Sports Club Villa. Police have also recovered the mobile phone and other items that were robbed from Owori. Now, the police say some of the arrested suspects admitted to participating in the killing, with each accusing the other of taking a lead role in the crime. No honor amongst thieves, absolutely. No honor at all. Still in the Daily Monitor, IGG pins parliament officials in 26 billion shillings graft case. This story has been covered on page 8, but the picture on the front here of the Daily Monitor is of indicted parliamentary officials, Chris Ariko Obore, Daniel Adilo, Leonard Okema, Rajab Kaya Semalulu, Emmanuel Omuron Okwi, and a few others there in the dock at the Magistrates Court in Kampala yesterday. They were committed to the High Court for trial. As I said, this story is on page 8. The Inspector General of Government, IGG, lined up a raft of documentary and oral evidence against interdicted parliament officials as they were sent to the High Court to face trial over alleged failure to account for 26 billion shillings that was meant for donations, community engagements, and corporate social responsibility. Now, this has been covered on page 8. When you step into the second page of the Daily Monitor, NRM rips big in LC2 elections. The ruling National Resistance Movement Party has taken the lion's share of the local council LC2 elections held across the country yesterday. As per Daily Monitor's assessment of the exercise, while the majority of candidates who emerged victorious subscribed to the NRM party, a good fraction was declared winners unopposed. Not too many surprises there. NRM is the largest party. Still in the Daily Monitor, Byanyima, Dr. Bariomunsi clash over Besigye's health. Yeah, Friday, August 7th started as a normal day for Dr. Kizza Besigye, a veteran opposition politician battling for his life at Mulago National Referral Hospital, while at the same time facing treason charges. Now, this after he was abducted from Nairobi, Kenya in November 2024 and driven back to Kampala. Dr. Besigye was later charged at the military court-martial and eventually handed over to the civilian court after the Supreme Court ruled that it was unconstitutional to try civilians in army courts. Now, the four-time presidential candidate's wife, questions the decision to relocate her husband from Mulago Hospital to Luzira Prisons when he has not recovered. Still in the Daily Monitor, UPDF set to retire 19 generals, and one of the most profound there is a Minister for Public Service, General Katumba Wamala, one of those set to retire. And still in the Daily Monitor, there's that story about what's happening in Karamoja. Turns out that Karamoja region has been given some relief food, and the Daily Monitor details how the region shared the government relief food. The Daily Monitor also talks about the Kosase probe into Uganda Property Holdings. Uganda Property Holdings Limited is under fresh scrutiny after Parliamentary Committee on Commissions, statutory authorities, and state enterprises spent a week in Mombasa, Kenya, inspecting the properties and interrogating a number of unresolved issues as highlighted in the Auditor General's Report 2025. And in the inside pages of the Daily Monitor,
3: a story that has actually gripped me because I know the person that they're talking about. You also know him.
2: Yeah.
3: Dr. Davis Musa. Singuzi as we knew him. I didn't know his other name was Busimenta, so thank you, Daily Monitor, for letting us know. But he was the co-founder and former managing director of Medical Concierge Group. Mm-hmm. In case you're wondering what that is, Rocket Health.
2: Yeah.
3: Telemedicine.
2: Pretty much,
3: telemedicine. Mm. And if you've not had his story, I'm not going to
2: go into detail.
3: Regale the tale. Mm. You need to get yourself a copy of a Daily Monitor and actually read it. It's on page 17. Mm. But they talk about the illusion of majority ownership. Mm. Now, I find this story very captivating. Mm. Here's why. Mm. Even if you have the least shares in a company, you could still control the vote on something that is life-changing for the company.
2: Oh, wow.
3: Meaning some major decisions cannot be made without your say-so.
2: Oh,
3: so if it is, if it comes down to a vote or to progressing anything for the company, even outside of this territory, your say matters, no matter if you are a minority shareholder.
2: Yeah, yeah.
3: And I was like, that's kind of interesting. Owning does not guarantee controlling, it just gives you a strong chance. Now, whoever holds formal voting power on paper isn't always the one who ends up controlling what actually happens. Mm. What is this story about? Get yourself a copy of a Daily Monitor and find out more. Now, if you're also looking for work and you are a bidder, tenders in the Daily Monitor today, you'll find something from GIZ, you'll find something from NDEV, that's a solar-powered agro-processing system, and many, many more.
2: Including URA as well.
3: Exactly.
2: Yep.
3: Page 19 is rife with opportunity for you. And if your child is into learning, Daily Monitor is at the forefront of education, like we told you yesterday. Mm-hmm. There's the Rainbow Pullout, Uncle Jeff, who sits somewhere in this building.
2: Yes, somewhere.
3: Somewhere. In this, I'm not going to say the exact
2: place.
3: Well, I don't want you guys disturbing him. Mm. But Uncle Jeff did a very good job. He curated a very good pullout for the children today. Mm. I mean, there are stories and a story corner for you. There's a debate corner, so in case debating is your thing, opposers, proposers, the motion.
2: And the house at large.
3: And the house. I'm their chief whip.
2: Anyway,
3: is failure a better teacher than success? That's the motion that is on the table. Mm. And you can get your friends together and actually decide. Mm. Represent your country is what Uncle Jeff is telling you about. I'm not going to read it for you. Get yourself a copy of Daily Monitor and get the poll out. Bukoto Muslim Primary getting a new look. And I think there's a lot more in the Rainbow Pullout that I'm not going to talk about. Oh, the babies, they're so cute. They're so cute. Mm. They're giving you entertainment for your child. Child entertainment that's wholesome, because here at Daily Monitor, I mean at Nation Media Group, we pride ourselves in positively impacting society. So we're not going to recommend something that's going to destroy your youth or your teenager or your child. It will be definitely good for you. Now, when we talk about tax, everybody goes, whether you are a person or a company or whoever, everybody's like, tax, no. But how much of your profit is actually yours?
2: How much of your profit is actually
3: yours? If we're talking corporate tax.
2: Very good question.
3: Get yourself a copy of the Daily Monitor. And don't wait until your business grows to take tax seriously. You can build compliance into your business from the very beginning. And that's what Monitor advises. We speak tax a great deal. We continue the tax conversation on page 22. Here we're talking about VAT. What changes for small businesses if the VAT threshold has been doubled to 300 million shillings.
2: Those are some hectic numbers.
3: Man, you get this money.
2: Those are some hectic numbers,
3: My mind has stopped working.
2: Get yourself a copy of the Daily Monitor. It's on the stands now for only 2,000 shillings. And in case you can't get to a stand, it's okay. We got you. It's 2026. Things are digital. You can get yourself a digital copy as well. And you can purchase a day's copy. You can purchase a week's copy. You can purchase for an entire year so that you are sorted once and for all. Dimati Breakfast, B-Wall, and Becky, and in this show, what we usually do is, apart from the information, apart from the music, we also give you money. And if you're female today, you might turn into a rich girl. Gwen Stefani, Eve, rich girl.

0: This is the kind of music that millennials grew up listening to and enjoying. Gwen Stefani.
1: And it reminds me of a time when celebrity culture was actually all the rage. Yeah. I know these guys think they have celebrity culture.
0: They don't know a thing.
1: They don't know nothing.
0: They don't know. Those pull-out posters.
1: From the newspapers.
0: My friend. My bedroom was painted with pull-out posters with artists, with movie stars.
1: With models.
0: With lyrics. Lyrics to songs.
1: We have scrapbooks for lyrics.
0: What are you talking about?
1: Monitor, why didn't you do that stuff again? That stuff was really cool.
0: It is Divided Breakfast, guys. It's Bill Hall and Becky on this Tuesday morning, the 11th of August, 2026. I want to say good morning to a few people here. Good morning, Bill Hall and Becky. This is... where is this message? Okay, here we go. Good morning, KFM. It's me, Baba Ngopi Xavier from Tinder. Thanks for the show. Wake to all people from USA, which is United States of Arua. Well played. Well played, my guy. Well played. Good morning, Biwal and Becky. Thanks for the morning show. This is Daniela from Mitiana. I would like to send my regards to my sister, Sonia, and also Issa. Yeah? Okay. Who is this? Okay. Kats Arafat, live from Ndeje. Good morning to you as well. Sending greetings to a number of people. Florence, Munagomba, Desirio Mose, Kayonza, Idi, Gayaza, Kalungu, Mulindwa Derek, Senchai, Rashid, Sengonzi, Godfrey, Kampuki, Jesus, Kabubi, Dennis, Chotera, Madiman, UFC. I'm telling you. And then, of course, Issa Michael Real. Also, good morning to you. We did tell you earlier on that there's a couple of people who have decided to become cool. Now they have running and walking clubs. Want to find out from you, do you belong to a running club? And if not, Oli Izechi, what are you waiting for? If you belong to one, Muchikula Mutia.
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0: So I know that if you are an introvert, a running club is a very good place for you to be with people without being with them, right? Because
1: if they ever talk, you speed up.
0: Yeah, it's a very easy thing. And if they're moving, if you're moving and they're over talking, you can either speed up or you just slow down and let them go ahead.
1: Yeah. You and me would never survive. We talk too much.
0: Yeah. So let us know if you belong to a running club. Where do you guys run from? The number is 0393-933-933. This business of running clubs, by the way, is so serious, Becky, that I see online people obviously post their times, right? People post how long they've taken, they post, you know, what distance they've run, and you find folks in the comments who want to beat that time. And I'm like, guys, it shouldn't be a competition, right?
1: Relax, man.
0: Like, let's be easy.
1: It ain't
0: relax,
1: that serious.
0: You know? And you find guys who are like, so I've run, let's say, 50 minutes. Next time, I need to do 48 minutes. And then after that, I need to do 46 minutes. And then I'm like, guys, are we training for a marathon? Are we training for, like, the Olympics or something?
1: I mean, do you know the amount of money those guys get? I do not blame them.
0: Oh, yeah. Fair enough. Yeah, but running club people, you guys are cool, and I admire you. At least I admire your resilience, first of all, to keep going, because there are days when it rains and you find guys on the road jogging.
1: So here's what's funny. I don't like running.
0: You don't like running?
1: No, I don't like it.
0: Why?
1: Like from childhood, it's not something that I like to do. But if I must do it, I will do it. And the funny thing is, because I have an athletic build,
0: you seem like it should be easy.
1: It is easy for me to do. I just don't like it. Because it's easy doesn't mean I should like it.
0: Yeah.
1: Like, I don't like. I prefer to walk. Walking at my own pace, brisk walk.
0: Yeah.
1: I prefer walking.
0: Walking is fine.
1: Because it's fine by me. I can walk for distances that can't even be mentioned, and I will feel nothing.
0: We're in one of those schools where they discourage girls from running, because there's very many high schools where they told you, girls, ladies don't run.
1: Yeah, it was hard to
0: ladies
1: do. I was a tomboy. I mean, the school would have a hard time.
0: They had nothing on you.
1: They would have a hard time. Like, but no, not really.
0: So this walking that you do, you say you do it every evening, yeah? What defines how long you do you have like a set time or a set distance?
1: So we start with 5 kilometers. That is if we are going to just like we have no time today. Let's just do
0: 5 kilometers.
1: Let's just do a five.
0: So 5 kilometers to and fro or all together.
1: All together, like we now know the routes that we're like this route will give us 5.
0: Okay,
1: this one will give us 7. This one will give us 15. Depending.
0: Do you ever do like 10 km?
1: Dude, I've walked from Kampala to Kajansi, so that's 19.
0: That's what I needed to
1: that's
0: know.
1: 19.
3: What?
1: Yes.
0: Kampala to Kajansi.
1: Yes.
0: Well done.
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0: 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Be all and Becky this 11th day of August 2026. It's some 7 minutes to the top of the hour. And I threatened you earlier with some money. And I was saying, as if you're a lady and you want to be a rich girl, this is the place to be. It's time for you to get rich.
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3: Good morning.
0: Good morning to you. Who are we talking to?
3: Mzani.
0: Say again, you're going to have to be louder.
3: I'm sorry, Mzani.
0: My guy, you're going to have to...
4: Kaisari.
0: Ali, yes. Oh, Ali Fad.
4: Ali Fad.
0: Okay. Okay, three categories for you. Category number one is sports. Category two is kid-friendly. Category three is Becky.
3: What?
0: Which one would you like? Sorry? You want sports, eh? It's okay, I got you. You feel like you're a sports buff, huh? Question number one. Who was the world's highest paid athlete in 2023?
3: Cristiano Ronaldo.
0: Very correct. Question number two. Mm-hmm. In what city is the NFL Hall of Fame located?
3: I think Washington.
0: No, it's located in Ohio. Canton, Ohio. Okay, let me give one other person an opportunity. KFM, good morning. Good morning.
4: Hello.
0: Who are we talking to?
4: Okay, I think there's a problem.
0: Hello? Okay, your line is having a problem. KFM, good morning.
4: Hey, what's happening this morning, man?
0: KFM, good morning.
5: Good morning.
0: That's more like it. Who are we talking to?
5: John.
0: John.
4: Hey, John.
0: Three categories for you. Hey, three categories for you, sir.
5: Yes, please.
0: You get these questions correctly, you take yourself 50,000 shillings. As simple as that. Category one is music. Category two is geography. Category three is Becky. Yes.
4: Categories.
5: Yeah, let's go with Becky.
0: Let's go with Becky, yeah? Fabulous. Question number one. Becky does two shows on the Mighty Break, or rather on KFM. Which are those two shows?
5: She does the gospel show and the Mighty Breakfast.
0: First of all, you're wrong because she does three shows. I wanted you.
5: But you asked me a wrong question.
0: Okay, fine. Let me re-ask the question because I'm in a good mood, all right?
5: Yes.
0: Becky does three shows on KFM. Can you name the shows?
5: Oh, I can't name them.
0: Oh, come.
5: I only know the gospel and this one, the breakfast show.
0: That's all you know, eh?
5: Yes.
0: I wanted to give you this money, but you've chased it. Let me give one final person. KFM, good morning. Hello. Good morning.
6: Good morning.
0: Yes, good morning to you. Who are we talking to?
6: Cementa.
0: Ms. Cementa.
4: Cementa.
6: Yes.
0: All right, three categories for you. Technology, history, and Becky still.
4: Cementa.
0: Ms. Cementa, which category?
6: Number three.
0: Eh? Oh, you want, what was, history? History, right?
6: Yeah.
0: Okay,
6: yeah.
0: Great. Question number one. Let's see. There's a question we asked yesterday, and we even gave the answer. Who was the first woman to win a Nobel Prize?
6: Let me make some money right here. I'll be back.
0: This man. Hey, let me make some money. I'll be back.
4: That is okay. Legendary.
0: That's a smart man. It's okay. We'll catch you. All right. We have more money that will be coming up as the show goes on. But for now, let's go and make some money.
1: This hour of the Mighty Breakfast is brought to you by
0: Airtel, a reason to imagine.
1: Coming up, another hour filled with better information, the best music, and more fun in the morning. This is the Mighty Breakfast. Good morning.
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11: Good morning. It's the 7 o'clock news. I'm Jasmine Nachibole. Parliament has ordered the arrest of Human Rights Commission Chairperson Mariam Wangadia after she repeatedly failed to appear before the Committee on Commissions, Statutory Authorities and State Enterprises to answer accountability queries. The directive follows financial discrepancies in the Auditor General's report for the financial year ended December 31st, 2025. August 10th later, COSASE Chairperson Mwadanku Nyenji directed the commander of the Parliament Police Division to arrest Wangadia and produce her before the committee at 9 a.m. today, invoking Rule 218 of Parliament's Rules of Procedure. According to Nkunyenji, Wangadia snubbed two consecutive committee summons without a satisfactory explanation. He has asked the Parliament Police to execute the order to enable the committee to fulfill its constitutional mandate under Articles 90 and 163 of the Constitution. When contacted by Daily Monitor last evening, however, Wangadia declined to comment on the matter. This ongoing standoff adds to the turbulence surrounding the Commission's leadership. On 6th July, Wangadia reportedly submitted a notice of resignation to President Museveni, who is the appointing authority. However, Attorney General later advised the Parliament that she remains the substantive UHRC chairperson. Now, the Ministry of Works and Transport has issued fresh directives geared towards strengthening safety in bus operations during the late meeting between the different stakeholders at the ministry headquarters. It was agreed that the long-distance routes of more than 300 kilometers, a driver who completes a journey must be replaced for the return journey. Traffic police have been directed to apprehend those who disregard this requirement. For short-distance routes of less than 300 kilometers, a driver will be allowed to drive to the destination and return once and rest for the rest of the day. Works and Transport Minister Fred Byamukama, who chaired the meeting, further directed the driver identification badges must be prominently displayed inside buses to enable passengers and the enforcement officers to easily identify them. According to the Ministry's Media Relations and Corporate Communications Officer Alan Sempewa, bus operators were urged to comply with these measures which are aimed at reducing driver fatigue and improving passenger safety on Uganda's roads. According to last year's traffic report, over 26,000 road traffic crashes were registered, and of these, 4,600 were fatal, 13,000 were serious, and over 7,000 were minor. The Uganda Medical Association is today set to hold an emergency extraordinary general assembly to agree on a response to the government decision on the fate of medical internship in Uganda. According to the association president, Professor Frank Asimwe, today's extraordinary meeting is meant to seek a unified voice against the Minister of Health directive for interns to report for their respective internship centers not later than 12th August or forfeit their placement, yet it makes no mention of how these will be facilitated. The directive is in line with the National Education and Training for Healthy Policy 2025, which seeks to strip these trainees of any allowances of redefining internship as an extension of undergraduate study, contrary to international standards. The Uganda Cancer Institute says it has started registering benefits of providing free accommodation for Indian cancer patients who have to travel long distances to Kampala to meet doctors for appointments. According to Dr. Jackson Olin, the Institute's executive director, the free accommodation that the Institute and audit firm Grant Thornton provided needy cancer patients during the COVID-19 lockdown in 2022 has started bearing fruit, especially increased adherence to treatment. According to Stella Amlen, a medical social worker in charge of the cancer care home, during the height of the COVID-19 lockdown in 2021, Grant Thornton offered two tents that were erected at the former executive director's residence to accommodate needy cancer patients who were sleeping in the compound and corridors of the Uganda Cancer Institute in Mulago. The audit firm also provided 50 double-decker beds to prevent the patients who are sleeping on mats, and they have been providing them free clean drinking water since then, but the tents have now become worn out and need replacement. Last Friday, the company again donated 20 wheelchairs for the patients to be moved around the institute.
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11: Nvidia has teamed up with some of Wall Street's largest banks and investors to raise $500 billion in capital for artificial intelligence infrastructure. The chip maker said it had struck deals with Apollo, BlackRock, Blackstone, Brookfield, Goldman Sachs, and KKR, and the investors were for the first time treating AI hardware and infrastructure, often referred to as compute, as an asset class. The financing will go towards Nvidia's own projects and those being built by its partners.
1: KFM International News, powered by
0: NCBA Bank. Go for it.
11: The death toll from the Colombia earthquake has increased to 130. A state of emergency has been declared after Colombia was hit by one of its largest earthquakes in years. According to officials, the death toll is likely to rise with more feared trapped under collapsed buildings. The magnitude 7.4 quake struck at a depth of 64 miles in Choco Province, the country's geological service has said. It was felt across an enormous area stretching for hundreds of miles across Western Colombia.
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11: And finally in sports, KCCA FC beat Chitara FC 1-0 to reach the FUFA Super 8 final in a match that was played at Nachivubo Stadium. Said Mayanja scored the only goal in the match that decided the contest. The midfielder gave KCCA an early lead in the first minute of the game thanks to poor defending from Chitara's backline that was as a result of miscommunication from Benjamin Nyakojo and Bonnie Christopher. To reach this stage, KCCA eliminated Bull FC at the quarter-final stage while Kitara ejected Police FC. And that's it for now. I'm Jocelyn Chibole. Good morning.
1: Good morning! Good morning, Kampala! This is the Mighty Breakfast. Provocative, interactive,

0: Yes, Rihanna, we know your name. We know your name. Rihanna, alongside Drake, What's My Name, bringing us to 12 after 7 a.m. What did you call her, Becky? Good girl?
1: She was a good girl gone bad. Mm-hmm. Now she's a bad girl gone mama.
0: Oh, mama. Good girl gone bad. Bad girl gone mama. And she's one of those cool mamas. She is
1: funky, man. She walks out into the red carpet with her bump outside.
0: She's living.
1: I don't think I would do it because I mean, evil eye. Anyway, mm-hmm. I don't think I would do it. Mm-hmm. But she looks cool. Like, cool. I look at it and I'm like, it's such a Rihanna thing.
0: Yeah. Plus, I mean, she's a celebrity. Celebrities are not normal human beings. Yeah, Listen, guys, we're here with you till 10 a.m. on this 11th day of August 2026. If you're just joining us right now, welcome. We normally do this thing, myself and Becky, every Monday to Friday, 6 to 10 a.m. So be not shocked, be not surprised. You can also listen to us online, kfm.co.uk. Speaking of online, we've got a friend listening to us from Jordan, somebody called Kathy, who said, listen, guys, I'm listening to you all the way from Jordan, and you sound awesome. Thank you very, very, very much. We sound awesome, mostly because Becky sounds awesome. She makes me look good as well.
1: I think we both sound pretty cool.
0: It is what it is.
1: We sound pretty cool.
0: Take the compliment.
1: I'm such a praise. But so, take the compliment. Allow.
0: Listen, there's a little story I want us to dive into very, very quickly. Before we even talk about money, I want you guys to first have this at the back of your mind, yeah? That we'll be talking a bit about caning in school, basically corporal punishment in schools, yeah? And what I'll find out from you guys, how should we go about this thing? Because it seems to be getting out of hand that Minister of Education banned it, but somehow we still seem to be holding on to it. However, before we get into that, let us first talk some money.
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1: So, of course, how can you make money while you're sleeping? I think it's the goal for all of us.
0: Yes.
1: Build lasting wealth. Mm-hmm. You know? I just want to chill and...
0: Let my money work for
1: I'm
0: me.
1: I'm liquid.
0: Yes.
1: I'm liquid, man. Mm. And yes, it's a beautiful thing to do. But how do you do that when you have a day job? Mm. An 8-to-5. I think we gave you one of the ways yesterday. Mm-hmm. A unit trust is definitely one of them. But you don't necessarily have to only have a unit trust.
0: Mm.
1: Now, I've heard a lot of people say, you have to get a business. You cannot be wealthy without getting a business. Business, business, business.
0: Mm.
1: And I say, Banang, if all of us start businesses,
0: really,
1: who's going to
0: really
1: work for the businesses?
0: We can't all be doing business.
1: We can't all be doing business. But did you know that you don't necessarily have to actually start a business to be a business person?
0: Really? Mm-hmm. How so?
1: Now, let me give you the trick. Now, imagine there's a company you believe is going to keep making money.
0: Okay.
1: For the next 10 to 20 years.
0: Right.
1: You're like, that company, whether I'm here or not,
0: they will make money.
1: They're still going to be making money, right, 20 years from now.
0: Mm.
1: If you go ahead and buy yourself a piece of that company, even if it's just a tiny piece, if the company makes profit, two things will happen.
0: Okay.
1: One, they could pay their shareholders.
0: All right.
1: Dividends.
0: Okay.
1: And if you're a shareholder,
0: I mean,
1: money. Ka-ching. And also the value of your shares could...
0: Could appreciate.
1: So it doesn't matter. You could be here at KFM working.
0: On the other side, your money is working for you.
1: Your money is working for you. You could be in your bed sleeping. Your money is working for you. You could be on a plane to wherever it is.
0: Your money is working for you. It's a pretty cool way to make... You just put the money there and let it work.
1: And the money does its thing. But now, that's the beauty of having ownership of equity. Okay? Because that's equity ownership.
0: Mm.
1: Now, imagine you build a portfolio of about 100 million shillings. If it goes up by just 6%.
0: 106 million. It seems so easy.
1: That's
0: like,
1: already a profit of 6 million shillings.
0: That's
1: without you batting an eye.
0: Yeah. Just you went to sleep and woke up 6 million richer.
1: 6 million shillings. So, but here's the trick.
0: Mm.
1: Do not just invest in a company because it has a big name.
0: Oh, okay.
1: This one has a big name, so it's going to work. First, study what you are actually investing in.
0: Okay.
1: Is the company actually profitable?
0: Mm-hmm.
1: Is its revenue growing?
0: Mm.
1: Does it generate cash? does it have too much debt? Because some companies look rosy, but
4: they have debt.
1: When you look closer, you're like, no. Does it regularly pay dividends?
5: Okay.
1: Because there's a company making profit, but the shareholders, have they ever received any dividends?
5: Okay.
1: Does management allocate money intelligently? And is the share price reasonable? This one is the most important one.
0: Yeah.
1: Relative to the business, that's when you stop buying just stocks and you become an investor. You say I'm a business owner.
0: I am a business owner. Hey. Meanwhile, you are sleeping.
1: You are passing, but you are rich.
0: Listen, guys, here what we are doing is just, we are tired of poverty. We are tired of people being poor, people complaining. So we are giving you tips and tricks on how to get out of that poverty trench, how to get yourself rich. And as Becky says, having money is one thing, but that money needs to be able to work for you.
1: You're doing other things.
0: Mm-hmm. So yesterday we told you about the unit trust. Today we're telling you about what?
1: Equity ownership.
0: There you go. APAS Buoma, when you make money, really, so yes, 18 after 7 a.m. B Wall and Becky on D.

0: Buoma, when you have some kamani in your pocket, Buoma. AFAS bringing us to 20 after 7 a.m. It is B-Wall and Becky right here on a show that gets you off and started the day. The sun has come out and it's looking golden. It's looking very golden and awesome. And in case you're looking for a reason to start your day, the sun coming out should be reason enough. If you have a child who is in school, you probably have heard that child complain to you about punishment in schools, right?
1: Yes.
0: Now, despite Uganda's ban on corporal punishment, more than two decades ago, several schools still cane learners for lateness, poor performance, and other offenses. Although education authorities promote positive discipline, weak enforcement has allowed the practice

0: was the order of the day. This nonsense of Simanya go to the corner and think about what you've done.
1: Naughty corner.
0: It was get down.
1: They would even beat the naughty corner.
0: And,
1: like, what
0: and,
1: is that?
0: Yeah, and in schools, in very many schools, like after exams, like after mocks or pre-mocks, all that chaos, you'd see like a pickup of kiboko being driven in. Yeah. And then you know we are finished. Yeah. But you know, many years later you look back and you're thinking, we really did get punished. Eh? That was
1: but honestly speaking, look at yourself. Even with all the punishment,
0: no,
1: you are a rule breaker.
0: Come on.
1: Can you imagine if they hadn't punished you?
0: I think actually I would be a decent human being.
1: No, I doubt I would.
0: Really?
1: Honestly, let me be honest with you, I wouldn't be.
0: You wouldn't?
1: Mama.
0: So which now begs the question, yeah? Do you think we still need a bit of that corporal punishment?
1: Yeah, I believe. There's a place for it.
0: Mm.
1: Not excessively.
0: What would be excessive to you, in your opinion?
1: Excessive to me is you beat the child for every single thing.
0: Oh, mistake, yeah.
1: Like the child sneezes, and you're like, why are you sneezing? And
0: What can a child be punished for, in your opinion?
1: So there are things... Mm-hmm. Nah, I'm getting into parent mode.
0: Which is okay.
1: There are things of which you see this is detrimental to you.
0: Okay.
1: And... I know for your young mind, it's hard for you to understand that it is detrimental to you.
0: Mm.
1: So in my house, we have a rule.
0: Okay.
1: Mommy will warn you twice.
0: Okay. But the warning is there.
1: The warning is there. Okay. I sit you down and I say, hey, this is wrong.
0: All right.
1: They don't do it. And I even give you the reasons as to why they don't do it.
0: Mm.
1: Of this, that. Have you understood?
0: Mm.
1: And for me to see that you've understood, you have to say it back to me.
0: Or explain it in your own words.
1: Okay, explain that, what you think sense. I was saying.
0: That makes sense. Then if they flout it two times?
1: Then the second time I'm like, hey.
0: You're treading on thin ice.
1: You're doing that thing.
0: Assuming they do it again.
1: The third time I arrive.
0: Like a slipper.
1: The African mother in me says, come here.
0: So you're not one of those parents who says, I can never lay my hands on my child.
1: I will beat you.
0: Ah.
1: I will beat you blue black.
0: Like you need to get a point.
1: I need to beat you blue black. just so you can get the point. But I will not do it.
0: Mm.
1: I mean, there are some things that are just mistakes.
0: Yeah,
1: and the child accidentally drops a plate. Come on, accidents happen. You could drop a plate.
0: Mm, absolutely.
1: You know,
0: Even you, an adult, you could do it.
1: There are things but there are things that are morality things where you like, you knew the right thing to do.
0: You chose not to do it. You need to be punished. So the Uganda Human Rights Commission said corporal punishment persists in schools due to limited awareness, weak enforcement of the ban, and inadequate monitoring. Now, Mr. Farouk Nyende, head of the UHRC Jinja Regional Office, said some teachers either do not know corporal punishment is prohibited, or they believe they will not face any consequences. Some teachers apparently are unaware that corporal punishment is prohibited, and because of that, there's a lot of weak enforcement, and teachers are doing all kinds of horrible things to kids. We're trying to find out from you guys how should children be punished adequately. KFM, good morning.
2: Good morning.
0: Who are we talking to?
1: And people.
2: Good morning, Pika and Piwa.
0: Good morning to you.
1: Hey, this is a good day.
0: Mr. Kode, one of them come boko over.
2: I would have to respect. I'm also a victim. Of that generation where kiboko was normal.
0: Yes.
2: And actually, some got better because of the kibokos.
0: Some got worse.
2: And started from home. How parents could be very tough on discipline. Then comes the community itself.
0: because you
2: missing school, abusing any elder, doing what it was punishable.
0: Yeah, no, punishment now, is okay, we agree, but the corporal punishment is
2: now,
0: what we are.
2: Today, you people, parents, you have given children a lot of freedom.
1: They don't.
0: Why
1: beat?
0: Not? Why not?
1: They don't.
2: You're talking. Mm. You're talking. Your child is responding to you.
0: Yes, they want to understand.
1: They don't beat Kai.
2: Listen. You have a visitor. You have one of the visitor. Don't sit on the sofa. Says the child is crying. Don't sit on our chair.
0: Because you don't tolerate that.
2: So my point is, and I want.

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1: Yes.
0: Mr. Fajir Mandi, the education is too.
1: Yes.
0: Every person who hosted these things. Really educate some over that, please. Punishment should be there, but teachers, corporal punishment.
1: Yes. That's
0: again, more
2: that's
0: dangerous.
2: Different.
1: Exactly.
2: That's
1: yeah,
2: different.
1: Yeah, yeah.
0: Hey, it's very dangerous. But punishments are there.
1: Punishments should be there. Okay.
0: But not corporal.
1: Not corporal punishment. Okay, great. Thank you. Thank you. Thank you. Thank you. Thank you very much. KFM, good morning.
3: Well, good morning, Bill and Beck.
1: Good morning to you.
2: How are you?
3: Yes, I'm doing well. This is JB from Jinja.
1: JB, do you care your kids?
3: Yes, personally, I'm a child activist. I'm a safeguarding officer for children's rights.
1: You're the right
2: person.
3: And I do advocate for their plight as children.
1: For their rights as children, yeah?
3: Yes.
1: Okay.
3: Now, before I share something with you, we have children, Becky and Bill.
1: Becky does.
2: Yes, I do.
3: They at what age? Are they above 10? Because the stubborn age starts at 10, 10 plus.
2: No, my friend, you haven't met my kids.
1: Her kids are stubborn from the word go.
2: But 9, 7, and 3.
3: Oh, okay. Mm-hmm. Personally, I have children. I have above 10. They are 2.
1: Mm-hmm.
3: But let me take you straight to the point.
1: Mm.
3: About children and caning and beating, gone are the days where children could be beaten like animals.
1: Right, right.
3: Nowadays, we advocate for their rights.
1: Okay.
3: Give them what they are supposed to get, then you demand for what they have not done. For example, at home, let them do what they are supposed to do as children, like the chores at home.
1: Yeah.
3: Then new parents provide the basics of life. Then at school, teachers have no right to beat a child unnecessarily.
2: Please pass whatever that statement
1: you say
2: properly.
1: Unnecessarily.
3: Yes.
1: Mm-hmm.
3: They just have to, in school, teachers are supposed to help the children learn.
1: Yes.
3: Not beat the children.
1: Yes.
3: Okay. Yes.
2: Mm-hmm.
3: So as a helper of this child, you are a role model. You are expected to act like a pet in this child's life.
1: Mm.
3: And the moment a teacher stands before a child, a teacher is a model.
1: Absolutely.
3: Whatever a teacher says, child should take.
1: Yes.
3: Now, where is the problem? The problem is we force, there are some teachers who resort to education as a last resort, to have something to do.
1: They are not so they are frustrated with life.
3: I see what you mean. By so doing, these teachers that bring all their anger, all their emotions, all their problems upon our children.
1: Yeah, that can't be good.
3: And that is why we, child advocates, we always and always say no beating.
1: But very good. Very good.
3: Child should not be punished.
1: Punishment is okay. Beating is not okay.
3: Yes.
1: Okay.
3: Yes, there are other forms of punishment.
2: I think we should make a distinction. Right. What is the distinction between beating?
1: We're going to have to let you go. But thank you very much for the insight,
2: What is the distinction between...
1: We're going to have to let you go, but thank you for the insight, Punishment is good, but not beating. Okay, very good. Excellent.
2: So first, I need a distinction. So hold in there. There is chapa. Then there is...
1: don't do either. Punish. Between a ban.
2: Naughty corner for who?
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14: Uganda Human Rights Commission both faces arrest. The Uganda Medical Association to hold an emergency extraordinary general assembly, and earthquake death toll rises. That and much more at the top of the hour.
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0: right. I'm just going to go ahead and say that I think one of the best things that ever happened to Chris Brown was the breakup, Rihanna, because he's given us so much good music. And I don't know what breakups do to people, to artists.
1: I feel like he has broken up with a lot of people.
0: Well, artists usually, you know, when they go through breakups and all these emotional things, they end up giving us fabulous music. Mm. Adele is another victim of this. You know, she had issues in her relationship, and then she gave us a very perfect album. She gave us 19, then she had issues again. She gave us 21.
1: Do you think it only works for musicians?
0: I don't know. I don't even Taylor Swift, same thing. She goes through men.
1: Do you think it only works for musicians?
0: I don't know.
1: Heartbreak has never motivated you?
0: Be serious now. Let's go to sports.
2: All the sports stories, all the updates, all the results. It's the best of sports on the Mighty Breakfast.
0: Hey, Madam Gissing, good morning to you.
3: Good morning, sir. Good morning, Becky. How are you doing?
1: Fantastic. Good. How are you, Justine?
3: Fantastic.
0: Onye de kacha, you ready?
3: Good. I've had you speak about heartbreaks.
0: Ochina coach, what is your contribution to this subject?
1: It can show you shege.
3: Anyway, I'm going to make me Uh-huh. Nothing will help you repurpose your life like
0: a heartbreak.
1: My friends.
0: Like a proper heartbreak.
1: The vision becomes clear.
3: You could have a show that starts at 10 and you start arranging at 1:07.
0: Because of a heartbreak.
3: Yeah. She's such a punk girl. I love that she comes and does her prayer.
0: Cool. Cool.
3: Anyway, that's the sports for Rwanda. Let's start with the FIFA Super 8, because yesterday there was action, there was one placement game, and then there was a semi-final. But let's start with the semi-final, because it really is the most important thing. KCC edging Chitara 1-0. What that means is that they are into the final for Super 8. Very important for them, because like we said yesterday, KCC have not won nothing for the past 5-6 years.
0: Yeah.
3: They need everything they can. I can't talk on a kibaso of Kuwango.
0: Yeah, take it.
3: A Becky Cup. They need it. Because if you've not won a trophy in the longest time, you just need something, even if
0: anything, it's more to just anything.
3: With that cloud. Just anything. That's why I said, even if it's a Becky Cup or a B World Cup,
0: it's okay.
3: They just need something. And you think that this Super 8, now that they're into the final, it's going to give them a very, very big chance of getting that something that could just put away that cloud that has, you know, loomed over them for all these years.

0: to you today. I didn't watch their game against Chitara, right? Mm. Because I don't even know who's throwing the super if really, because I looked around and couldn't see nothing. But I have spoken to colleagues who told me that yesterday the game they played against Chitara has been it's one of the best displays they've shown in the last couple of years. I'm told played so well. They dominated everything. But also just scrolling through social media, you know, you can read comments and put add one, two together.
1: Yeah.
0: I saw a comment where someone said, Chitara, why did you come for this game? You didn't do nothing. You know, so when you compare that to a couple of colleagues in this business who I spoke to and said KCC looked so good, then that does beat the kind of game they played against Chitara. But also they've done some investment in terms of signing.
1: Yes,
0: so
1: they have.
0: There's going to be so much better to look forward to this Uganda Premier League season, because teams have really done some crucial signings, not just random so many signings, crucial signings. KCC have done a number of them. We've come about Charles Rwanda from East Villa rejoining them. We can speak about Ibrahim Kasule joining them from New York Red Bulls. He's back in the country. You could speak about a couple of players, Sibila, joining them from Chitara, and other players that have joined them. And when I speak about Sibila from Chitara, his coach now, who is Brian Senior, knows him so well. But nevertheless, yesterday it was Sadie Manja who scored that all-important goal. Should have been actually under a minute when he scored that goal, and are able to hold on and win that game 1-0. They are through to the final. They will be waiting for whoever joins them in the final. Waiting because, for example, today, that game, that return leg of the quarterfinal clash between Villa and Maroons is going to be played today, because, you know, it had been pushed because of the passing of the Villa captain. So it's going to be played today. Whoever goes through then does meet, I think, neck in the other semi-final. Then whoever wins that other semi-final is who will meet KCC in the final. Of the FUFA Super 8. So that's the status as we speak. That's the status.
1: Okay.
0: Villa are back into action. Unfortunately, that's what life is about.
1: Life goes on.
0: You gotta move on. You gotta move on and take care of business. Yesterday on NTV Sport Night, we did host the Villa spokesperson, Asan Kasinje, because we were paying tribute to David Ora. But also, considering he's one who's been in police, so as the institution, so we were speaking about crime in general.
1: Yeah.
0: And we definitely asked him about what the mood was like in camp, because sometimes teams can struggle.
1: We
0: did see Vipers struggle when Abdul Awal passed.
1: We did see
0: Pirates struggle in the final game of the season after Christian Gomodio. And he said, listen, I will tell you that there has been so much pain, but also that pain could actually turn into a motivation factor, because he said everyone wants to do in everything for David Owori.
1: Send him off well,
0: push Villa and so we could see some performances from them. So today we're up against the Maroons. If that return leg, then depending on the result, they will be progressing to see who they face off in the final. As we wrap this one up, I just wanted to speak about Liverpool a little bit, because they confirmed the signing of the defender, Ronald Araujo, from
1: Barcelona.
0: Barca. Every time I see this guy, I see a potential red card.
1: Mr. Calamity, that's what he is. Yes.
0: with the so much colors he wears on his head.
1: Yeah.
0: Every time I see him, I just see a red card.
1: A red card.
0: After all this that, I understand where Liverpool is coming from. I think they're at a point where they're not sure who to sign next
1: in
0: defense, because they really, really have defensive issues even before the season starts. They're struggling. Guess what? Everyone in that defense is injured. Because remember, Ibrahim Kodash, of course, left for Real Madrid. Then there are fitness concerns over they have a young guy, 21-year-old Jeremy Jacket, who I think is quite young and inexperienced, but he's doing well. He has fitness concerns. Joe Gomez also suffered a muscle injury, should have been in the opening preseason game. They also have another teenager, Giovanni Leon, who is also still recovering from an ACL. Is that their captain, Virgil van Dijk, is the only fit senior center back they do have. I can't blame them so much for signing Ronald from Barcelona, because, you know, at that point you just want, and it's a loan move.
1: And
0: depending on how it is, then they'll make a decision whether to have him permanently or not. But he also has his good aspect about his game.
1: Does he?
0: He, for example, can play right back. I keep telling you, this year is the time to be positive. Positive.
1: Okay.
0: Wherever you can find it from, look for it.
1: Yeah.
0: You can cut in time, say, play at right back, you can play at center back. But you can play at right back and center back and
1: Maybe. Maybe the other positive for Liverpool is potentially Jeff Bezos might be throwing some money into them. So,
0: And I mean, he has the money, which is very, very crucial.
1: Yeah. So.
0: But, you can have the money, but football, having money is one thing, and it's very important.
1: Yeah.
0: But also putting that money into use the right ways and everything.
1: Yes.
0: So, that's it for them, though. But another positive, let me look at he was the captain of Barca, so that means he's a leader.
1: Never mind. You're really trying to push it.
2: Well, no.
1: Fine. It's okay.
0: For being positive. Guys, and we can't be at 7:49. We cannot be spreading negativity.
1: Okay. Kankureko gende. Before you go, though, just a quick one. Today in the game between SC Villa and Maroons, on the 15-minute mark, there will be a minute of silence. Yeah, to sort of pay tribute to a war. I thought that was a very nice gesture from Fufa. I thought that was a very nice gesture.
0: Very nice gesture. I learned that we're starting to pick up some of these.
1: Yeah, good habits. Yes. Yeah.
0: The competition director Sean Mubiru has been at Villa before, that too. But overall, it's important to pay respects to people who deserve the respect.
1: Okay. Vakusemu yafe. We shall talk to you in the next hour. Get on your chai.
0: Alright.
2: Yeah, you did that chai.
1: Yeah, the Mighty Breakfast continues. Becky and B-Wall, and later in the next hour, we shall be joined again by Justin, obviously, because she can't get enough of us. But we're still here till 10 a.m. Good morning.
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0: It might blow your mind that Return of the Mac by Mark Morrison made 30 years this year. It's been in circulation for 30 years. Still sounds fresh. Still sounds awesome. You're listening to The Mighty Breakfast. Be all and Becky this 11th day of August 2026. 4 minutes to the top of the hour. And we've got a lot coming up for you in the next hour. There's an opportunity for you to get some money in your pocket, because here we are that generous. That will be on the mystery sound. And in the final hour, there's still more money on the Brain Buster. Basically, we're here to fight poverty whichever way we can. Myself and Becky here till 10 a.m. making sure that you have yourselves a super duper loompa awesome morning. The news is coming up in a bit, and as I said, we're still here till 10 a.m. So stay locked, stay glued where you are, and we will be back.
1: Coming up, another hour filled with better information, the best music, and more fun in the morning. This is The Mighty Breakfast. Good morning.
2: 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Because there is living and there is living through.
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2: Lights Commission boss faces arrest and declining cassava production raises concern.
3: Makes it simple. Pay taxes, business licenses.
2: Good morning. It is the 8 o'clock news. I'm Jocelyn Nachibole. Parliament has today ordered the arrest of Human Rights Commission Chairperson Mariam Wangadia after she repeatedly failed to appear before the Committee on Commissions, Statutory Authorities and State Enterprises to answer accountability queries. The directive follows financial discrepancies noted in the Auditor General's report for the financial year ended 31st December 2025. In on August 10th later, KOSASE Chairperson Mwadam Kunyinji directed the Commander of Parliament Police Division to arrest Wangadia and produce her before the committee at 9 a.m. today, invoking Rule 218 of Parliament's Rules of Procedure. According to Nkonyenje, Wangadia snubbed two consecutive committee summons without satisfactory explanation. He has asked Parliament Police to execute the order to enable the committee to fulfill its constitutional mandate under Articles 90 and 163 of the Constitution. When contacted by Daily Monitor last evening, however, Wangadia declined to comment on the matter. This ongoing standoff adds to the turbulence surrounding the commission's leadership. On July 6th, Wangadia reportedly submitted a notice of resignation to President Museveni, who is the appointing authority. However, the Attorney General later advised the Parliament that she remains the substantive UHRC chairperson. In other news, climate experts have warned that unless farmers adopt climate smart practices such as moisture conservation, mulching and improved water management, cassava production in Bukedi region could continue to decline. Beyond production challenges, farmers also face difficulties in accessing reliable markets. Unlike maize and rice, which benefit from direct market, cassava markets remain largely informal and unpredictable. Godfrey Mugoga, an agriculture extension worker, says for decades, cassava has been more than just a crop in Bukedi sub-region. It has been a lifeline, a reliable source of food during drought, a key source of household income, and an integral part of the region's cultural identity. Today, however, farmers are increasingly abandoning cassava cultivation in favor of crops they consider more profitable and less risky, raising concerns about food security and the future of one of Bukedi's traditional staples. The National Agricultural Research Organization has tried to come up with resistant varieties to address the situation, but farmers swiftly got discouraged. Although cassava has long been known for its resilience, prolonged dry spells and unpredictable rainfall are testing the crop's limits. Badru Chilia, the Bagwele Culture Council chairperson, is optimistic that despite these challenges, cassava still has enormous potential if farmers receive the right support. The Chibuko District Production Officer, Michael Mbayo, says Eastern Uganda accounts for roughly 36.7% of the nation's cassava production, with a kilogram going for between 1,200 and 1,300.
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2: Delayed testing has continued to undermine Uganda's efforts to eliminate tuberculosis. Ugandans are thus urged to seek medical diagnosis for TB immediately they develop symptoms. The call was made by the director of the National Tuberculosis Reference Laboratory, Professor Moses Joloba, while officially opening a seven-day international TB laboratory training at the Butabika Hospital. Professor Joloba said TB is a curable disease, but warned that delaying medical checkups allows infected people to continue spreading the disease to others before they are diagnosed. According to him, Uganda records about 198 TB cases per 100,000 people, translating to about 90,000 cases annually. Of these, about 10%, nearly 10,000 people, die from the disease each year.
4: A disease like that, you can't only sit in your country comfortable and think that you can control it. So it's really important that we put our efforts together, that we control the disease together and share knowledge, share expertise, and that's exactly why we operate as a network. In other words, it's important that you do things similarly, you standardize what you do, so that when you have data, you can put that data together, aggregate it, make meaning, plan better, monitor progress.
2: The 7-day international training brings together laboratory professionals to enhance skills in TB diagnosis and strengthen regional efforts to combat the disease.
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5: NCBA Bank. Go for it.
2: And finally, the cancellation of a flight in Canada after a child refused to wear a seatbelt has lighted a debate about the etiquette and safety procedures relating to children traveling on planes. The airline said the Porter Airlines flight, which was preparing to depart from Victoria to Toronto on the 6th of August, had to return to the terminal as a young child was standing in their seat and would not secure their seatbelt. The delay meant the flight could not depart from the runway closed after midnight, so passengers had to be rebooked on a flight the following day. The incident has split opinion about how children should be treated in such situations and how airlines should respond. And that's it for now. I'm Jocelyn. Good morning.
0: Coming up, another hour filled with better information, the best music, and more fun in the morning. This is the Mighty Breakfast. Good morning. You're

0: All right. Kakebere, Bebe Cool. When chaos started around the whole DNA thing, Bebe Cool said, let me sing for your song. He says, Omukazi ni wabanga nyirira atya. Eh, kebera. Omukazi ni wabanga ina body parts. I don't even know how to say that without
1: sounding.
0: Yes, that mukebere. That's Kakebere by Bebe Cool, bringing us to 12 minutes after 8 a.m. It is the Mighty Breakfast. My name is B-Wall. I'm here with Becky, this beautiful and now very sunny Tuesday morning, the 11th day of August 2026. There's a lot that has been happening in the world and in the country. This is right about the time when we told you about what is trending.
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3: Rose from A World of Beautiful Dreams.
0: So before we even get into what's trending, we just first of all want to say congratulations to Edward Sekandi, father, husband, Rotarian, former Speaker of Parliament, Vice President Emeritus, and Special Envoy for Political Affairs, Office of the President. You know what happened to this guy?
1: Mm-hmm.
0: Edward Sekandi celebrated not 10, not 20, not 25, not 30, not 40, but 50 years in marriage.
1: Okay, I'm not even 50 years yet.
0: Right?
1: His marriage is older than me.
0: 50 years in marriage. Edward Sekandi, yeah, you're the man. So congratulations to you and to everybody who is celebrating some kind of milestone in marriage. Mm-hmm. Also, we want to shout out to all of the UPDF officers who are who are kind of going to be given a break. And one of them who is very, very, well, I don't want to say close friend, but somebody I know, General Katumba Wamala, is going to be retiring. And a big shout out to all you folks, and we just want to say that you've served the nation diligently, and we thank you very much for all the service. We thank you for being very, very good citizens and for putting your lives at risk very many times for the good of the country. And also congratulations to everybody who made it to Kenya to go and attend that wedding. That was it. A wedding? No, it wasn't a wedding. Introduction of sorts. Yeah, very.
1: That's a wedding, though. An introduction is a traditional wedding.
0: Oh, it is, huh?
1: Yeah.
0: Well, yeah. So, yeah, we as we said earlier on, the parking. Was it even a parking lot? I don't think it's a parking lot because
1: the parking port.
0: There were choppers.
1: The parking port.
0: Like people arrived in choppers, and I was thinking to myself, can we manage this in Uganda?
1: Where you would have it on Kololo Airstrip.
0: I don't know.
1: Kololo Independence Grounds?
0: I don't know. Like I don't even remember so many Ugandans flying in choppers. Like just randomly to go and attend an introduction.
1: You just randomly have your wedding at Entebbe Airport.
0: And there's like over 30 choppers. So a shout out to all those
1: folks. I don't even think I've ever seen a home with a helipad here.
0: I have seen some.
1: Where?
0: I have seen, I've seen one on Entebbe Road. I think two actually. That side of, what's that Rich Hill there? On Entebbe Road, there's that wealthy place there where Chameleon has his house, has his home. I forget that hill. But yeah, there's a couple of homes there with helipads.
1: Oh, what, Seguku?
0: Is it Seguku? Yes, it's Seguku. Even here within the city, most of these hotels have helipads.
1: Are you sure?
0: Yeah.
1: I've never seen any. Please,
0: if
1: we have any hotel owners listening and there's a helipad on top of your hotel,
0: let us know.
1: We would like to do the Mighty Breakfast there. Just to feel,
0: on the helipad.
1: Just to feel what it would feel like if we landed on one. But it's also good publicity for your spot.
0: We have a helipad as well.
1: Yeah,
0: it's just a helicopter, which you don't have.
1: And first we said, the Mighty Breakfast live from the helipad at...
0: Without
1: wherever,
0: a helicopter.
1: Wherever that place. It's okay. We can start smelling.
0: fine. There's that thing that's been happening around the world where diseases are named after places.
1: Yep.
0: I came across a story that says, that trend should change. And I couldn't agree more.
1: The Bundibugyo strike.
0: Right? Like, why are we calling it that? Like,
1: you're telling the world lies.
0: You're telling the world people from Bundi. No, that needs to change.
1: It needs to change. Well, scientists argue that a place name attached to a deadly disease can continue to harm communities.
0: Yes.
1: Long after an outbreak has ended.
0: Yes, yes.
1: I don't even think it's only diseases. Mm. You know, a name is a very powerful thing.
0: It is.
1: What you call your child or yourself can follow you into spaces.
0: Oh, yes. Naming, yes.
1: It can follow you into workspaces. Mm. Now you name the thing the Bundibujo strain, and forever you'll find people in Bundibujo falling sick,
0: yeah,
1: not knowing that you give it.
0: Yeah,
1: like, you give it leeway. You were like,
0: yeah. So that's going to stop. At least it should stop.
1: It should stop. There's an advocacy for place based virus naming to aid the change for the ones that are already existing and stop here.
0: Going forward,
1: name it something else.
0: Yeah, don't
1: come up with a fancy name.
0: Yeah, not Bundibujo. Like in
1: because you know the name stars very wonderful things.
0: Fancy, nice, yeah.
1: X Y Kaiser, what? But you're like, hey, that sounds cool.
0: And then diseases they come for us. Bundibujo Street. So yeah, we hope that you know that changes. And if as Becky says, when you're naming people and places and things, be careful what name you choose, because it has an impact, has a long lasting impact.
1: You know what people from Lesbos are called?
0: People from
1: Lesbos, the island.
0: No idea.
1: Yeah, so Ugandans are Ugandans. People from Lesbos, lesbians.
0: No way.
1: I'm serious. The first time I came across it, I was like, this is like, my head is
0: lesbians.
1: Mashed up. They're not even because it's the island is called Lesbos. So why don't you call them Lesbosians?
0: Something else.
1: I don't understand. Like because... can you imagine somebody introducing themselves? Hi, I'm a lesbian.
0: I don't need that information. Like, no, I am a lesbian. No, I don't need that information.
1: I come from Lesbos.
0: I didn't know that. So, guys, be careful. What... That's a very interesting one. I had no idea. Lesbians. Let's do this. Let's play you a song by David Guetta and Beb Rexha. The song is called "Say My Name," and if you have the right kind of name, that should be easy. There are people who have tricky names. I remember when we were in school, we had a guy who was called Kasolo, right?
1: Yeah.
0: And incidentally, now he's Christian. I don't know why you'd name somebody Kasolo Dick. I don't understand that. I really don't get it.
1: That's my dad's name, y'all. My dad's called Dick.
0: Kasolo.
1: Not Kasolo.
0: Oh, okay.
1: But it's called Dick. Oh,
0: no, Dick is short for Dick, so that's fine. You know? Yeah, that's fine. But yeah, so it's, guys, names are very powerful, and you've got to be careful what names you give your people, places, and things, so that when people are saying the name, they're saying it with pride.

0: The name is Becky. 933 KFM.
1: It might be well, nicely done. Nicely done.
0: Yeah, it is 23 minutes after 8 a.m. You're listening to The Mighty Breakfast. It's B-Wall and Becky. We're here till 10 a.m. serving you nothing but good vibes, but also bringing you very bizarre stories from around the world. Huh?
1: Now in Hyderabad, a 19-year-old woman has died.
0: Okay, that may not necessarily be news. Mm-hmm. Where is the news?
1: But she's died after her husband, Jesus, allegedly pushed her in anger during a dispute over food.
0: No,
1: at their house in Katedin on Monday, which was yesterday.
0: No.
1: Now, according to police, this young gentleman of 30 years and his wife are wage earners.
0: Mm-hmm.
1: They're laborers who earn wages.
0: Okay.
1: And financial difficulties, because you know wage earners, small daily wages.
0: Mm.
1: So they always quarrel, I think, because they're short on money, short on cash, but very big an argument.
0: Yeah.
1: So on Sunday night, she served food to him, and he didn't quite find the taste pleasing. He was like, what the?
0: This is not very good.
1: Like, what's this?
0: Uh-huh.
1: So in a fit of anger, he pushes her, and she falls on her head.
0: Oh no!
1: Instantly, he rushed her to the hospital, and upon arrival at the hospital, she was declared dead.
0: I've heard of ridiculous things in marriage. So how do you explain to the in-laws?
1: First of, let's start. Yeah. He's 30. She's 19.
0: That's where the first problem. 19.
1: Because when I was saying a 19-year-old woman, after her husband, I was like, husband?
0: She's probably just learning how to cook even.
1: like, husband? What do you mean, 19? You've just left senior six.
0: Yes, you're still a child.
1: Fresh out of work.
0: Yes.
1: Like, I'm confused. Then I saw 30-year-old husband.
0: Mm.
1: Then I saw wage earners. Like, it is their piling. Yeah, it's getting worse.
0: Yeah.
1: Wage earners. Then I heard, now they are quarreling about money.
0: Mm.
1: Then eventually, he didn't like the taste of the food.
0: Imagine the taste of the food.
1: He didn't like what it tasted like.
0: That might.
1: Something
0: goodness.
1: That you can clearly just say, hey, I don't quite like Irish.
0: Yeah, can we switch it up?
1: We can switch it up. Maybe you guys can cook Irish on the side. Mm-hmm. I prefer posh.
0: Mm-hmm.
1: And it's just a discussion, man.
0: Plus, as I said, she's just 19. 19, there's not much cooking she knows, you know. She's still...
1: It's not even a crime of passion. Actually, this is domestic violence.
0: It really is. Food is not that serious.
1: But let me just say...
0: It's not
1: now
0: that
1: this,
0: serious.
1: This might be a bias, but anytime I see an age gap, already in my head...
0: There's a red flag.
1: Warning bells are going off. I am like, why?
0: What would you think is the acceptable... or, you know, understandable age gap between, you know, husband and wife.
1: So 5 years is
0: 5 is okay.
1: Is fine. I feel like you're in the same generation.
0: Okay.
1: 8 years is, you've stretched
0: on
1: it.
0: The borderline.
1: And borderline is 10. That's my maximum.
0: Oh, okay.
1: At 10, I feel like you're about to get into dangerous territory,
0: but
1: we can turn a blind eye.
0: But when you think about it, if somebody is 40, they can have a 30-year-old.
1: They can have a 30-year-old.
0: That's fine.
1: I wouldn't blink.
0: Okay. If somebody is 50, can they have a 30-year-old? That's a tricky one, eh?
1: What the heck are you going to be talking about?
0: No, that you're mature. The woman is mature.
1: That's your pops, man. That's pretty much your pops.
0: Okay.
1: Usually I bombastic side, because I'm like, something's not right.
0: Something's not right.
1: What was wrong with the people?
0: What happened to people in your
1: age group? Why are you running away? Are you grooming this person? Like, what's going on?
0: All right, guys, we're still here. When we come back, we shall still be in conversation with Gistin to get some more sport. And don't forget, later in the hour, there is Kamani catching for you. And of course, that happens also in the next hour. For now, though, the news.
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4: Human Rights Commissioner boasts to appear before COSASE Committee. Declining cassava production raises concern, and a barrier war over Zambia's late president turns its election into a hot contest. That and much more at the top of the hour.
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0: These boys took over the world, but for some reason, they've had one of the worst fallouts, one of the most horrible feuds ever. This Nigerian music duo, P-Square, bringing us 23 on to 9 a.m. Now, their feud has taken a very interesting turn. Their elder brother, Henry Okoye, he publicly accused their former manager and brother, Jude Okoye, of contributing to the family's divisions. And you know how people wash their linen in public? This is what's happening here. They have decided to attack each other, go at each other.
1: You don't need to see this dirty.
0: Yeah. But what can't be discounted is the fact that these boys ran the world. They really, really, really did. It's time for somebody else who is not really running the world, but running Tanzania at this point in time. Gistin is joining us for Sport.
2: All the sports stories, all the updates, all the results. It's the best of sports on the Mighty Breakfast.
0: Yes, Gistin.
3: Good morning, our neighbor.
4: Where do we start? Let's start with the fact that it is match day here in Dar es Salaam for the cricket queen.
0: I didn't hear
4: a couple of days ago that they were here for the second leg of the Challenge League B. They've already played in one game, which was against

0: Hawaii.
1: Italy.
2: Oh, that ain't going to Italy. Okay.
1: Yeah, yeah, yeah. So, yeah, of course, there is a bone to pick because I think Italy was in Uganda in 2024. Mm. And I think they played against Uganda, and they had they also played against Uganda last year in Hong Kong. So the two know a thing or two about themselves. So you can be sure at every time the Greek Ukrainians have played against a team that has given them a hard time. Every time they meet them, they want to make it crystal clear. The last time they did that, I think Uganda picked up 20 points and then Italy got 18. Was close. So yes, yeah. But it's going to be pretty much the same today. They will be at the University of Draslav today, starting at about 9 a.m. Mm. And goodness me, that facility looks really, really good.
2: Oh, it looks
1: the
2: good, huh?
1: NTS ground. Yeah, that's where they're playing because the last time I went to watch the warm-up game against Tanzania, when I was thinking about two huge cricket grounds,

0: but you can really see what it's going to be like in the final product. But away from cricket,
1: and before you go, one second, before you leave cricket, do they also have concerts on their cricket grounds? Maybe. Do they?
0: I don't need anyone to tell me that, no. Because you can feel it even when you're there.
1: Okay, to get a muscle.
0: The under 18 girls are in Abidjan, so the under 18 are for basket. The group stages ended yesterday, and the girls are doing well.
1: Yes.
0: We closed off the group stages with a huge win over the Central African Republic. They beat them 86-43.
1: Beautiful.
0: And what that win means is that the junior girls have picked up two wins in the group stages, two wins in three games. They started off with a win over Kenya. Then they lost to the host Ivory Coast. Then they beat Central African Republic in the final game. So most importantly, they are through to the quarterfinals of the Under 18 Afro Basket. Of course, the group stages do close off today, so that way we'll have a clear pick. No, they actually closed off, but we'll be waiting to see, because there's going to be a bit of classification. Who finishes in what position, and that way we can know who will be facing who in the quarterfinals. But you've got to give it up to the Under 18 Gazelles. Mm. Yesterday's game, you've got to mention Melissa Taliba.
1: Yes.
0: She just had a big double-double. Yes. 22 points, 13 rebounds. She's such a big girl.
1: She is.
0: I'm a big girl and I know it. You've got to speak about Rose.

big performance from every single one of that team. And so the quarterfinals, remember, it's more about the ranking from number 1 to number 8, and a playoff bracket format is going to be used. Top teams in each pool finish

him tomorrow after me. But in the meantime, Uganda will have to wait for that Rocky so they can know who they will be facing in the quarterfinals. So, wrapping this one up, the EFL, the draw was held yesterday, the draw for the round 2 of the EFL Carabao Cup, and that has confirmed who's going to be facing who as well.

0: stadium that should have, should give us reason to get excited. For example, Chelsea are going to be hosting Jack Wilshere's Luton Town. That should be something.
1: Yeah.
0: Spurs will be taking Wolves out of Athletic in a London derby. We're going to have the former Arsenal midfielder, Wilshere Otters, taking his outfit to Stamford Bridge, which should, because

0: Leeds are going to be facing Nottingham Forest. So, couple of games to look at. And you know when the football season starts, there's a way we lose our heads.
1: Yeah.
0: I think we just want to win. Obviously, the season is here, so let's just say that the next month of madness has started. So, yeah, you've got to feel for my girlies who have people who are crazy when it does come to these leagues.
1: Yeah.
0: You could say the season is done, the break is done. So, it's that time where you have to play,
1: maybe,
0: unfortunately, for you.
1: Yeah. So, before we let you go, you're still there for how much longer?
2: Until the
0: I will be returning next week on Tuesday.
1: Around Tuesday, huh?
0: So, but you guys, Becky and Duo, let me say, you guys, I miss my talk.
1: You miss my talk, eh?
0: Let me not even say.
1: When you get back here, we are sponsoring your first meal. As
2: what's your favorite sauce?
1: As the mighty breakfast, we are sponsoring your first meal.
0: Ginuts.
1: So katog of ginuts, eh?
2: Okay, ginuts.
1: It's okay.
0: Yes.
1: Do you want it with ghee?
0: Of course.
1: With a cup of tea, right?
2: I absolutely love her. Of course.
1: It's okay.
0: My ticket now. Yeah.
1: No, please, stay and work. Carly, you sit.
0: Carly,
1: have a super duper day. That's guessing for you. You can catch her later on the Turbo Charge K Drive as well. And during the day, there's a lot of sport for you here on 933 KFM. It is 15 on to 9 a.m. B Wall and Becky still holding it steady all the way till 10 a.m.
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0: Yeah, and an offer for you. We have 4.4 million shillings if you can guess that sound over there. Let's see. KFM, good morning.
3: Hello.
0: Mm-hmm.
2: Hello.
3: Good morning.
0: Good morning.
2: Good morning. How are you doing?
3: I'm good.
0: We're good. That's what is the sound?
3: I have two answers.
0: Okay, let's hear them.
3: One, someone hitting the metal.
0: Hitting a metal? And what's the other answer?
3: A gun being cocked.
0: A gun being cocked. 0 for 2. None of them is correct, unfortunately. KFM, good morning. This one I decided to take off. Let's see. On WhatsApp here, somebody says, good morning, B-Wall and Becky.
2: Good morning.
0: Apparently, there's somebody who's copying our early morning topic of corporal punishments on a certain radio station. Why are you listening to another radio station?
2: Why are you doing that radio station? Anyway,
0: I'm KFM, good morning.
4: Yes, good morning.
0: Yes,
2: good morning.
4: It is an X-ray sound machine.
0: X-ray sound machine.
4: Yes, when someone's operating an X-ray.
0: No, that is not it, unfortunately. Hey, guys, we're talking about this could set you for life. 4.4 million shillings today. But in case you are not in the mood to take the money, it's okay. It's okay. We'll hold on to it. And tomorrow it will come back at 4.5 million shillings. But don't forget that in the next hour, we still have some more shillings to give away on the Brain Buster. And today, the 11th of August, 2026, the cash is at 680,000 shillings. And what is the question? What is the question?
2: The question is very, very simple. Mm. He helped me make history at 55. Who was he?
0: We're giving you a head start. This is for the next hour. Yeah? Otherwise, for now, the news comes up in a bit.
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2: Human Rights Boss Commission to appear before Kosasi Committee and a Baliro over Zambia's late president turns its election into a hot contest.
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2: Good morning, it's the 9 o'clock news. I'm Jocelyn Nachibole. This morning, Mariam Wangaja, the human rights chairperson, is expected to appear before the Committee on Commissions, Statutory Authorities and State Enterprises to answer accountability queries. This is after an order in a 10th August letter by the Kosasi chairperson, Mwadan Kunyinji, to the commander of the Parliament Police Division to arrest Wangaja and produce her before the committee at 9 a.m. today, invoking Rule 218 of Parliament's Rules of Procedure. The directive follows financial discrepancies noted in the Auditor General's report for the financial year ended 31st December 2025. Nkunyenje notes that Wangaja snubbed two consecutive committee summons without a satisfactory explanation. Wangaja had, on the 6th of July, reportedly submitted a notice of resignation to President Museveni, who is the appointing authority, but that the Attorney General, however, later advised the Parliament that she remains the substantive UHRC chairperson.
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2: Delayed testing continues to undermine Uganda's efforts to eliminate tuberculosis. Ugandans are now urged to seek medical diagnosis for tuberculosis immediately they develop symptoms. The call was made by the director of the National TB Reference Laboratory, Professor Moses Jolaba, while officially opening a 7-day international TB laboratory training at Butabeka Hospital. According to him, TB is a curable disease, but warned that delaying medical checkups allows infected people to continue spreading the disease to others before they are diagnosed. According to Professor Jolaba, Uganda records about 198 TB cases per 100,000 people, translating to about 90,000 cases annually. Of these, about 10%, nearly 10,000 people, die from the disease each year.
4: A disease like that, you can't only sit in your country comfortable and think that you can control it. So it's really important that we put our efforts together, that we control the disease together and share knowledge, share expertise, and that's exactly why we operate as a network. In other words, it's important that you do things similarly, you standardize what you do, so that when you have data, you can put that data together, aggregate it, make meaning, plan better, monitor progress.
2: The 7-day international training brings together laboratory professionals to enhance skills in TB and strengthening regional efforts to combat the disease.
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2: Now, a spectre is hanging over the Zambian election campaign in the shape of former President Edgar Lungu. Despite having died more than a year ago in South Africa, his body remains unburied amid a bitter dispute between President Hakainde Hichilema and the Lungu family that has sharpened political divisions. This has had a role in energizing support for the opposition National Reconciliation Party for Unity and Prosperity, particularly in the northern half of the country, traditional strongholds of Lungu's Patriotic Front, as people see it as offering the best chance to unseat the incumbent. Meanwhile, it has complicated the second-term bid for Hichilema and his United Party for National Development, which draws its core support from the South, West and Northwest while seeking to expand its reach nationwide. The political battle is playing on out of the streets of the capital, Lusaka.
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2: Now, finally in sports, Uganda's under 20 boys rugby team will be playing for the Batsi Trophy First Division title today when they host Zambia in the decisive second leg at Mutesa 2 Stadium, Wankulukuku. After a commanding 81-0 win in Friday's opener, Uganda go into today's match with a clear opportunity to close out the two-leg series and lift the First Division crown. Joshua Magali, Dodovico Olowo, Gideon Chisangala, Faisal Baluku, Elijah Katini, Abraham Mujuni and Victor Agaba were among the scorers for Uganda. Another win will secure a 2-0 series sweep for Uganda and strengthen their case for promotion to the performance division in the future editions. And that's it for now. I'm Jocelyn Chibole. Keep it to KFM.
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0: Fally Ipupa with Jam. And you know, there was a time in my life I used to be confused. I thought he was Nigerian until they told
1: me. Fally Ipupa.
0: What can I say? He's Congolese.
1: Yeah. But you're right. He does have some very gorgeous music.
0: Sounds amazing.
1: He does. He really does.
0: They mention him like he's like the holy grail of music.
1: 13 minutes after 9 a.m. Yeah, you're listening to guys who are having a very, very good time here. And because the sun is out, it's just directly in Becky's face. It's just bouncing off and...
0: Sun-kissed, sun-kissed.
1: Well done.
0: God, you're doing a good job. The sun is just right.
1: Yeah, in this hour, there's money for you at the tail end on the Brain Buster. We also do have news on the half hour. But for now, we have a little situation we want to deal with.
2: The situation on the Mighty Breakfast.
0: Well, the situation today is somebody saying, good morning, Buell and Becky. Good morning to you too. I would like to remain anonymous, no problem, because I'm afraid of losing my job. I work as a security guard at a private company, and I'm writing because I don't know where else to turn. One of the senior managers at the company has been treating me very badly. Whenever I'm on duty, he insults me in front of other employees.
1: Oh, no.
0: And sometimes speaks to me as if I'm not a human being. Now, a few weeks ago, he ordered me to leave my post and go do personal errands for him during my working hours. When I politely told him that I was supposed to remain at my security post, he became angry and threatened to make sure I lost my job. The worst part is that nobody seems willing to speak up for me. Some of the other workers have seen how he treats me, but they tell me privately that they are afraid to get involved because he is a senior manager. When I tried to raise the issue with my supervisor, I was told to just tolerate it because I need the job. I feel trapped because I depend on this salary to support my family. I'm also worried that if I complain again, I will be dismissed or transferred somewhere worse. My question is, what should I do when someone in a position of power is mistreating me at work and I have no one willing to stand up for me? Should I keep quiet to protect my job, or should I report the matter even if I risk losing my employment?
1: 0393-933-933 0393-262-933 0393-262-934 It's a very heavy one. You can get in touch on WhatsApp as well, 0747032192, so we can help this person who wants to remain anonymous. What should they do? They are stuck in a position where they're being disrespected at work, and they're hoping to get some reprieve right here on Dima.

0: You're listening to one of the greatest exports from Busoga after Zari. This is John Black to Kwata Gane.
1: Excuse me, you're forgotten.
0: I said.
1: You're forgotten Munene Munene's wife.
0: Yeah, she comes like fifth on the list for me.
1: No, she's the first one, Mini.
0: For me, Zari Real is it for me. That's
1: they have the same skin color.
0: Better information, the best music. This is 933 KFM, B-Wall and Becky. At the risk of sounding like we are having a good time, we actually are, but there's a situation we are dealing with here. Somebody who's being disrespected at work, and we want to hear from you guys. How can this guy save his soul and basically maintain, like, keep his integrity intact? Because apparently his supervisor, his bosses, are disrespecting him, sending him on personal errands, and basically yelling at him in front of other employees. It's just not good. How do we help this guy? The number to call is 0393-933-933, 0393-262-933, or 0393-262-934. 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
3: Hola.
4: Morning, Becky.
3: Good morning. How are you?
4: Thank you, I'm well.
3: Mm-hmm. Nice, good to hear.
4: Well done.
0: Thank you.
3: Thank you.
4: This is Mukwasi.
0: Yes, Mukwasi.
3: Oh.
0: Makwa.
3: Here's what I do.
4: Gasi la diwe, tell no man. Manya la minimo.
3: Wanya
4: la nabi. Becky.
3: Yes, please.
4: I remember 3 years ago, I told you that we need that voice on NTV.
0: On the news,
4: for the good of me and other viewers.
0: And other viewers,
4: at least they give us 1 week a week. Becky.
3: No.
0: 1 week.
3: I like the suggestion. They should do Becky and B-Wall.
0: Where?
3: We do a total swap with NTV. They come here.
0: You want to embarrass me?
3: No. We don't do a Kawungas. We do the 9 p.m. bulletin. They come here.
4: So
3: we go
4: are waiting.
3: And then we finish.
4: I'm sure the management has heard.
3: There's
4: this gentleman. He does a good job.
3: Which gentleman?
4: Herbert Kamoga.
0: Now do this.
4: TV to yande. Herbert Kamoga mumujeru wero.
0: Kati chobo kola kolaboti. Ulira kolaboti. Send that message to the NTV account and to whichever relevant account. To be caught in. Yes.
4: Me, I'm an advocate of the boy child. No mutu wa wansi.
0: Yes. Yes.
4: Management listens to KFM. I've called that NTV, I think twice, telling them about Herbert Kamoga's good work.
0: All right, thank you.
4: I told them, I'm not from Luero.
0: Got it.
4: Moved by the boy's voice.
0: Got it.
4: The news is flowing in your blood.
0: Thank you very much, Mukwasi. Okay. Mukwasi.
3: Your new name, Mukwasi. Henceforth, be well.
0: Well, I am well, but I don't know if that name, I can't rebaptize my

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0: B-Wall.
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0: 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You know a B?
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0: That's beautiful. That's beautiful. Those are the kind of vibes we like. You know, those are the kind of vibes we like. Yeah. KFM, good morning.
3: Yes, good morning.
0: Good morning to you.
4: Good morning. How are you?
3: I'm doing very great.
4: Wonderful. Who are we talking to?
3: This is Delicat.
4: Delicat.
3: Delicat.
0: Okay. What do we do for this gentleman?
4: Wow.
0: Delicat, what's happening?
4: But he has a very interesting name.
0: Yeah. I hope he's not the supervisor.
4: This might be a warning.
0: That, like, by the way, I'm telling you, I'm listening.
4: I'm listening.
0: No, but no, I don't think that. That would be fun. That would be interesting.
4: For us, not for him.
0: Yeah, it would be. listen, I think I'm inclined to agree with what was said, that, you know what? Try and go above, right? But if things totally jump,
4: tried with just his supervisor,
0: yeah,
4: because you realize it, somewhere in the text he said he spoke to his supervisor, told him
0: who
4: just,
0: also
4: just
0: says
4: just, it means the supervisor is also
0: condoning,
4: either afraid
0: yeah.
4: of this Definitely. Guy or saying don't open this can of worms, it's good and badly for all of us. But
0: it's a tough one.
4: Some workplaces are very toxic.
0: Yeah, absolutely.
4: From the onset. And this is a culture that is being groomed because everybody is enabling this guy to
0: abuse this
4: guy.
0: Yeah.
4: Somebody should speak up. And there should be freedom from whether you are at the low levels or higher levels to be able to say, hey, this is wrong.
0: It doesn't
4: matter whether you're in power or not, but this is unacceptable.
0: Yeah. But even over and above that, I think even without talking about it as a workplace, but just human-to-human interaction.
4: Exactly.
0: Respect for one another, exactly. Really. That's the bare minimum.
4: This is a family breadwinner, man.
0: Yes, exactly.
4: The guy's a whole family. Take care of you. You're here talking to him as if you're talking to a
0: child.
4: A preschooler.
0: Don't do that. Guys, treat your employees with respect. Bantu Wakuru, they're struggling with bills. They have people who look up to them. Treat them with respect.
4: Also, I fear to say, and I hate to be the bearer of bad news, these are people who wield weapons, and you don't want to get on his bad side. Especially, you find him on a day when things are not going well,
0: exactly.
4: and he's not in charge of all his sensibilities.

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12: Prosecution challenges medical expert in Kayanja case. Trump says it would be terrible mistake to remove Infantino, and a barrier row over Zambia's late president turns its election into a hot contest. That and much more at the top of the hour.
2: Kampala's trending.

0: It's a morning for love. Cheap Thrills. See ya, Sean Paul, bringing us to 18 minutes onto 9 a.m. Before that, you listen to another beautiful song, Fou de Toi, from Element LA, Bruce Melody, and Rose Khanna. If you are the kind of person who's looking for, you know, romantic phrases to tell your partner, Fou de Toi is you telling your partner, I'm crazy about you. That's if you're male, yeah? You say Fou de Toi. If you're female, you say Folie de Toi.
1: Folie de Toi?
0: Yeah, Folie de Toi.
1: Doesn't sound as sexy as Fou de Toi.
0: Yeah, so you'd probably say, Je suis Fou de Toi. You know, I am crazy about you. If you're female, you say, Je suis Folie de Toi. Mm. So yeah, that is some love, you know, for you. But
1: In Uganda, what would you say? Actually, in your language, what would they say?
0: You just say, Aminangojo. I love you.
1: Aminangojo.
0: Aminangojo.
1: Aminango.
0: Jo, yeah.
1: Oh.
0: Yeah, I love you.
1: Okay, I'm going to try
0: Yeah. But don't use it recklessly. Don't use it recklessly. Listen, guys, let's put some money in your pockets.
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0: All right.
1: He helped me make history at 55. Who was he, is the question. And it's going to get you how much?
0: 680,000 shillings. Call the number 0393-933-933-0393-262-933-262-933-or-0751-933-900-0701-933-934. So many options and alternatives for you to get to use to get in touch. Somebody says, hello, KFM, this is Michael. The answer to the question is Joe Thomas Sr., who helped his son, Joe Thomas Jr.? No, that is not the answer. Somebody says, the answer is the founder of Coca-Cola, John Smith Pemberton. He helped himself make history at 55 years old when he created Coca-Cola in 1986. Also not correct. Let's see, who else do we have here? Who do we have? Benny Cruz in Mbarara is just saying hi, so there's that.
1: Trinta.
0: Yeah, Alan's just saying hi. Yeah, call us up at 0393-933-933-0393-262-933-or-0393-262-934 and answer the question. He helped me make history at 55. Who was he? And today, the 11th of August, 2026, 680,000 shillings on offer for you. But in case
1: going
0: you're not...
1: Once? Mm-hmm. Going twice? Mm-hmm. It's going, and it's gone.
0: And it's gone, yeah. So you will have a chance to win this money on the Turbo Charge K Drive with Yada and Emeka. The question is still the same. He helped me make history at 55. Who was he? And today, the 11th of August, again, I want to say it is 680,000 shillings. There's a lot I could do with that money. There's a lot that... I'm even planning for money that's not mine. Anyway, yeah, good morning.
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0: some very unhealthy fanboying and fangirling here. I'm your biggest fan. I'll follow you until you love me. Yeah, Lady Gaga right there bringing us to 3 minutes to the top of the hour. The Mighty Breakfast is coming to a very glorious end. B-Wall and Becky about to sign out. But before we sign out, I just want to let you guys know that today, the 11th day of August 2026, is the 223rd day of the year. And on this day, there's a number of people who celebrate their birthdays today, including Viola Davis, award-winning American actress, Chris Hemsworth, who most people might know as Thor, Hulk Hogan, God rest his soul.
1: Most people might know as
0: Hulk Hogan. And of course, Steve Wozniak, one of the co-founders of Apple. If you're celebrating your birthday today, happy birthday to you from us. We hope that you have a super duper day. Today also happens to be Chad Independence Day. History also has it that today is the day when, well, most people say hip-hop was born.
1: Hip-hop.
0: Yeah, because DJ Kool Herc's 1973 back-to-back school party in the Bronx happened, and historians say, musical historians say, that was when hip-hop was born. That's what's happening right here. B-Wall and Becky signing out and wishing you a fabulous day. Becky, what are you up to today?
1: Eating and sleeping.
0: Yeah. Okay, very important. You take care of yourselves, guys. We shall be back here tomorrow, same time, same place, to do this all over again, give you fabulous music, give you awesome entertainment, and of course give you that kamane. Mubere bulungi, musibe bulungi. We are out.
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0: 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Precise, to the point, and accurate. 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
2: Prosecution challenges medical experts in Kayanja case, and Trump says it would be a terrible mistake to remove Infantino.
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2: Good morning, it is the 10 o'clock news. I'm Jocelyn Nachibule. The prosecution has challenged the competence of a defense witness presented as a medical expert in the case involving nine youths accused of trespassing at Pastor Robert Kayanja's Waga Miracle Cathedral. Dr. Bwambale Fenehansi, a senior police officer and pathologist, appeared before Mwangato Court as defense witness number 10. Bwambale told court that he holds a Master of Medicine in Pathology and a Bachelor of Dental Surgery from Makerere University. He was called to testify after examining some of the accused persons who alleged they were sexually abused and is said to have completed and signed a police form 3A relating to their medical examinations. However, Chief State Attorney Jonathan Mwaganya objected to his competence, questioning whether Bwambale was appearing as a medical doctor, pathologist or dentist. Prosecution argued that Bwambale's foundational qualification is Bachelor of Dental Surgery and that his registration as a dentist limits his professional scope, particularly in examining private parts in sexual and gender-based violence cases. The defense opposed the objection, arguing that Police Form 3A completed by Bwambale had been disclosed by the prosecution itself. Grade 1 Magistrate Adams Bialugava ordered Bwambale to produce all his academic documents at the next hearing for verification before he proceeds with his expert testimony. Now, parents have been requested to make sure there is full information on the date of birth and academic papers ahead of recruitment in the Army. Major Bilal Katamba, the spokesperson for recruitment Team 6, said that youths are eager to join the Army and that those who have mismatch and different names on the national IDs, academic papers and date of birth have no option but to reject them. He accordingly urged parents to ensure that their children have matching names and date of birth on all their documents. This as the Army plans to recruit more than 250 young people from Acholi, Lango and West Nile to replace officers who either died or retired from active service.
4: I would like to request the parents, wherever they are, they should ensure that the information on the academic documents of their children and the information on the national identification card matches. Otherwise, their children will face a lot of challenges in the future. We are putting those aside because it will give us issues in the future. So we deal with those ones who have the correct, the matching information on both the academic documents and the national identification cards.
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2: President Donald Trump's social media company reported a loss of $238 million between April and June as it branched into ventures unrelated to media, including cryptocurrencies. The quarterly loss is more than 10 times the amount reported during the same period a year earlier, according to the Trump Media and Technology Group, which owns President's Truth Social platform. The firm says it will refocus on its social media mission, which includes a controversial service that offers faster access to market-moving posts from the platform's most influential users.
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5: NCBA Bank. Go for it.
2: A spectre is hanging over the Zambian election campaign in the shape of former President Edgar Lungu. Despite having died more than a year ago in South Africa, his body remains unburied amid a bitter dispute between President Hakainde Hichilema and the Lungu family that has sharpened political divisions. This has had a role in energizing support for the opposition National Reconciliation Party for Unity and Prosperity, particularly in the northern half of the country, traditional strongholds of Lungu's Patriotic Front, as people see it as offering the best chance to unseat the incumbent. Meanwhile, it has complicated the second-term bid for Hichilema and his United Party for National Development, which draws its core support from the south, west and northwest, while seeking to expand its reach nationwide. The political battle is playing out on the streets of the capital, Lusaka.
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2: And finally in sports, U.S. President Donald Trump says it would be a terrible mistake if, under pressure, FIFA President Gianni Infantino was ousted from his position. Trump's backing followed UEFA, CONCACAF and the Asian Football Confederation issuing an open letter accusing Infantino of breaking trust through deception with his aborted FIFA Forward Enterprise proposal. FFA would have meant a new company being created to manage commercial and ticketing rights of all FIFA competitions, including World Cups, with 21% sold off to a private investment company. Trump's comments are the first time he has come out in defense of Infantino since the FFA plans came to light on the 28th of July. And that's it for now. I'm Jocelyn. Good afternoon.
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5: All right, so I didn't see this coming. Just leave. Good morning. How are you doing?
6: I am okay, but I think I'm hungry. I'm telling you, waking up at 3:30 is not a joke. Thinking about lunch.
5: Oh my days. But that happens most times. Yeah, I had that good afternoon and I'm like, girl, what? It's 10 o'clock in the morning. But I hear you. I get it. All right. So my name is Agit Wase. I still hook a 92 KFM, but information. And the best music. Good morning. Happy Tuesday, 11th of August, 2026. It's time for your 10 at 10. You get to let me know what song you would like for me to play for you in this hour. Put a smile on your face. It's a beautiful day. The sun is out and ready to take on the day. Alrighty, if you know Sierra, you know that there is a time when her relationship with Future literally broke her into pieces. But guess what? After that, she put her pieces back together and moved on. She's now with Russell. And boy, oh boy, she's living her life. I love it for her. And Nikki as well. So they put an island-flavored song. I don't know if you know what an island-flavored song means. First of all, you know what people do on islands, right? Yeah, some coconut water. It's like you're on vacation. You're just having a good time. So Sierra and Nikki said, you know what, girl? Let's live it up. And that is a song that they put together in 2013, kickstarting off your 10 at 10. Good morning.
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0: When we talk about modern dancehall, this is exactly what it is. And it's not surprising that the person on the song, the biggest one, of course, is Patty Rankin. If we are, okay, if I'm to ask you, who is your king of dancehall in Africa, who would you say? Because if you ask me, I'll tell you Patty Rankin. That guy? But then also, this song features Ruga. And there is a time when Patty Rankin, of course, was really active in the music industry. I remember the Wiz Kids were actually like, dude, who are you? When he released his song Abule, to be very exact, I remember Wizkid literally took to social media and he said, Patty Rankin, Abule is the biggest song of 2020. I mean, you can look that up. He literally said that. And, well, I think everyone did give him his flowers until when he decided to, you know, take a music hiatus and he was focusing on family. Like, you know, balancing the whole thing. When you know you have it, then you have it. He didn't have to, you know, be like worried or like afraid that, oh my God, another person is going to come on and take my crown. No, he just sat back and he said, when the time is right, I'm going to come back. And well, this is a comeback right here. One of the biggest dancehall songs of the year 2026. Not debatable at all. Shake that. I mean, oh my God, this song just makes me happy. Hey, happy Tuesday. It's the 11th of August, 2026. My name is Aggie Owase. It's your 10 at 10. You get to request for that song, and I definitely play it for you. But again, I would think that if Patty Rankin and Ruga, because Ruga is also a very talented dancehall afrobeat artist, if they literally sat together and put an album, I think it would be a banger. Yeah, it would be one for the books. I'm talking about a dancehall album. The same way Ruga did with Benson, that joint album that they have. So I would hope that Patty Rankin and Ruga can actually consider that. I mean, they would make money 100%. And if they decided to go on an African tour or world tour, they would have fun. The world would have fun with that. Already taken, Trigger Trey from 2010, Step Up 3D, the dance musical. If you've ever watched it or happened, you know, to catch it anywhere. And we also listen to Live It Up, Sierra, like I mentioned earlier. So make sure that you live it up. Whatever it is that's going on in your life, don't forget to leave. That's always my advice to you. The call lines are open on 751-933-900, 0701-933-940,
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0: good morning.
1: Hi.
0: Yeah, what's up?
1: Thank you for the show.
0: Thank you for listening, and I love your energy for a Tuesday, man.
1: This is Yaba.
0: How is Naguru?
1: Naguru, we are okay. How's you?
0: Me, I'm good, Yaba.
1: I'm good and cool and best and everything, eh?
0: I love it for you.
1: Now, what's it going to do for me, eh? You know this song, My Baby Kunsi by Virota, eh?
0: My Baby, Virota.
1: Yes, Kunsi.
0: Do you have a baby? You sound very excited.
1: Yes, now.
0: Uh-huh.
1: That song goes to Hade. She is in Chagera.
0: Oh, okay.
1: Fanange.
0: Yeah, that sounds like somebody who is in love. Love it for you, KFM.
2: Good morning, Aggie.
0: Good morning, my dear. How are you doing?
2: I'm doing okay. How are you?
0: I'm well, thank you. Why? You don't advocate for it?
2: No.
0: Tell us, so that we know. Give us a heads up. Hey, we live life, we just enjoy life, just like that, man.
2: I understand, man. Thank
0: you for listening in.
2: But you're gonna play me Underdog
0: from
2: Alicia Keys.
0: Underdog, Alicia Keys. Okay, we'll be coming right up. KFM, good morning.
3: Hi,
0: how are you doing?
3: Okay, blank check here.
0: Blank check, what song?
3: Could you play me Something in the Water?
0: I love Something in the Water. Chris Brown. Okay. KFM, good morning.
4: Good morning. Okay.
0: Good morning. How are you doing?
4: Fine, thank you. How are you?
0: I'm well, thank you.
4: I thank you for the good presentation.
0: Thank you for listening in.
4: Hey, welcome back.
0: Thank you. We're happy to be back.
4: We shall sing that until the month and it's like a birthday.
0: Oh, yeah.
4: Drop me Icebox Omarion.
0: Icebox Omarion. You sound like you're

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1: 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It's a Tuesday, bright and beautiful day, and like what it was like yesterday. Damn! It was so chilly. It's such a, it was dull, but until later in the afternoon. But besides that, let's start off with the Sea Breezy, Something in the Water.
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0: one of the purest, one of the purest souls in music. Jordan Sparks is who we're talking about. And I call her that because, I mean, if you haven't caught a glimpse of her newest podcast, which is What Is Your Spark? You should. I'm now putting you on game. You will get to find some of the most amazing people in the music industry, you know, talking about their journeys, talking about life outside of music. So it's just so amazing. I feel like she's one of those women that exude a certain aura that's just unmatched, and you cannot just find it anywhere. From her music to the way she carries herself, even when she was in film, she's just one of those girls in Hollywood that are just absolutely amazing. I give her flowers every chance I get. And you know the way she sings? By the way, she released this song back in 2007, and that is off her debut studio album, which is Jordan. There are quite a number of songs that are on that album, but the most famous ones, if I remember correctly, there is Tattoo, the song that you just listened to, and then there is One Step at a Time. I know there's quite a number of people always request for that song. And then also No Air, where she features Chris Brown. It was one of the most amazing albums released that year. She was only 17 years of age, fresh and new in the music industry, and gullibly fell for one of the corniest guys in the industry. I'm talking about Jason Derulo, who... Can I go back to that story? But no, I will always say Jason fumbled a good girl. And yeah, to be honest, 100%, he's one of the corniest guys. I will say that. As much as he's talented, he has that too. 100%. Good morning. My name is Aggie Owase. You request for that song and I played for you. So those who are wondering what happened to Jordan Sparks, isn't she still releasing music? Well, she's not active in music right now. The only thing that she's currently focusing on is her podcast, which is What's Your Spark, which literally comes from her name, Jordan Sparks. Tuesday, 11th of August, 2026, 12 minutes on to, actually 14, on to 11 o'clock. Let me know what other song we can add into the playlist, KFM. Hi, good morning. How are you doing?
1: Good morning, beautiful Wednesday. Well, how are you?
0: I'm good, thank you. Why do you sound like you're sleeping? So it has come into the second day. Extended to the second day.
1: What?
0: But it's okay. I hear you. But you actually sound like you're sleeping. I don't know how you do it, but yeah. Hi, Owase. How are you doing? Okay.
1: No. Mm-hmm. I've been by myself. So every time I'm quiet, when I happen to talk to somebody, I tend to be so calm.
0: Oh. Okay, I hear you. So what song can I play for you?
1: I want to listen to Something in the Water by Chris Brown.
0: Are you kidding me, girl? That song played like just a few minutes ago.
1: No. Okay, you know, I'm just right now.
0: You see, it played at 10:24.
1: Okay.
0: Yeah.
1: Do you mind playing for me another Chris Brown song?
0: Another one. Okay. Yeah. I mean, two already played. Oh my God. So it's Chris Brown on the playlist today. Kevin. Hello. Good morning. Yep.
2: Good morning, again.
0: Good morning. How are you doing?
2: I'm doing good. This is Zambuya. Yeah.
0: Oh, Caesar, what song would you like for me to play for you?
2: You're going to play for me Just a Dream by Nelly.
0: Just a Dream, Nelly. Okay, KFM.
3: Hello.
0: Hello, good morning. Who am I speaking to?
3: You're speaking to Calvin Seta.
0: Calvin, how is Seta?
3: Yes, fine.
0: Okay, what song can I play for you?
3: Play for me Forever After All by Luke Combs.
0: Forever?
3: After All.
0: Forever After All.
3: By Luke Combs.
0: Okay, I hope it's something that can actually fit into the Tuesday mode, not one of those easy Sunday songs, man. KFM.
4: Hello.
0: Hello, good morning.
4: Good morning, Adi Owase.
0: How are you doing?
4: Awesome, awesome. I'd be doing better if you weren't delirious with Chris Brown.
0: If what?
4: If you are not delirious with Chris Brown. Yes, I just need to know. Okay, I need a song, but first of all, I just need to know. Why do you love Chris Brown so much? Why?
0: Why do I love Chris Brown so much? Okay, I'm going to put it on table for the second time, right? As I've said it before, I have been...
4: No. I just don't understand it. He's such a dick. I mean, come on.
0: Hey.
4: Anyway. Okay, just to show you how a bad person he is, how bad a person he is, play me Loyal. Play me Loyal.
0: Loyal. You, so you're also requesting for another Chris Brown
4: song.
0: Yo, okay, now, please, don't say Owase, you're the one that makes it about Chris Brown. I mean, I do, but listen, how many people have so far requested, you know, for Chris Brown songs? Aha, Katha.
5: Hi, Owase.
0: Hi, good morning, how are you doing?
5: I'm doing well, how are you?
0: I'm well, thank you.
5: Play for me a song.
0: Which one?
5: Since everyone is loving Chris Brown, I don't know. I also wanted no hair. Karen Spark and Chris Brown.
0: Yo, oh my God. What am I supposed to do now? I can't play only Chris Brown. Like, no way. KFM.
6: Yes, hello.
0: Hello, good morning.
6: Good morning. How are you, Harvey?
0: I'm good, thank you. How are you doing?
6: I'm well.
0: Uh-huh.
6: How is good?
0: Here is good. How is there?
6: Not bad.
0: Okay. What song would you like to listen to?
6: Okay, you play for me. I'm officially yours.
0: I'm officially yours?
6: Yeah, Craig David.
0: Okay. All right, let's get into your 10 at 10. Well, Queen of Joy, you said you wanted me to make the selection of a Chris Brown song that I should play for you. So I'm going to play for you over time. I love this song.
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0: practice what you preach. You know, a lot of people do not know how to walk the talk. So yeah, that is what Black Eyed Peas is actually saying in the song, "Where is the love? People dying every now and again." Edwin, you requested for that song. It's been your turn at 10. My name is Aggie Oase. Tuesday, 11th of August, 2026. Good morning. Wake up if you're still sleeping. Unless, of course, you worked last night. If you're one of those people who have night shifts, yes, so you are allowed to stay in bed. But if you're not and you have a hustle, please get up, get on the road, and go chase that money. That's if you want it. If you don't want it, you can sleep. On to the brain buster, talking about money. And today, we're giving out cash. All you have to do is get it correct. He helped me make history at 55. Who was he?
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0: 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You just called to tell me that? 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

0: Bien had no idea what was going to come for him. The guns. Yo, Bien made a statement about the Ugandan music industry, and of course, it rubbed the wrong shoulders on the legends in the music industry and also the others who are upcoming. I mean, he made a certain statement. This is something that I want to deep dive in on our showbiz so that we get to the bottom of it. Why did Bien say what he said? And then also the statistics, what it says, or what they are about the music industry in Uganda and in Kenya, because right now the comparisons are on. They're like, oh my God, Ugandan music is much better than Kenyan music. I mean, you probably have seen some of those statements, but then again, they're facts. So Bien made a statement that did not make people happy when it comes to the music industry. We'll be diving into that on our showbiz this afternoon. But then again, Bien is a darling to Uganda. I think if you ask most people who their favorite Soul to Soul guy is, because Bien is a former Soul to Soul member, in case you do not know, and every time they would come to perform in Uganda, you'd see, at least for the girlies, yeah? Most of them, Bien, I don't know whether it's because of how... he's a fine dude, 100%. So there is that too. And I'm one of his hugest fans. I have always said it, that when it comes to the Soul to Soul as a band, Bien is my favorite. But that statement that he made, we'll talk about it and see why he said what he said. If anything, he has one of the best collaborations, at least that we have had this year, with Joshua Baraka. So there is that too. Good morning. It's Tuesday, 11th of August, 2026, 8 minutes after 11 o'clock. My name is Aggie Owase. I realize quite a number of people are celebrating their birthdays in this month of August.
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0: So my question is, if you are celebrating your special days, yeah, you know those days that are special to you, there are people that a birthday doesn't matter to them at all. They'll wake up and sleep. There are others who actually forget. But I would want to think that if they could have it another way, they would actually love to celebrate their birthdays. There are reasons why people wake up someday and they no longer feel good about that. Either while growing up, they actually never celebrated them, so it was never a thing, and they go on about their life like that until the end and without ever caring for their birthday. But there are those who, it's a big deal. And on your birthday, there are certain expectations from your family, from your friends, from your colleagues, the people that care about you. Usually, it's gifts. Now, for some, they love the sentimental, meaningful gifts, because these ones usually like show that someone deeply loves you, they care for you. For example, if they have always had you say, oh my God, I would like to have this, I like this. If they can afford it, of course, and they care for you that much and they would want you to have it, and they can give it to you, right? But there are other people, be like, man, give me the cash. Let me figure out what I want. Like, you're going to give me a gift, and at the end of the day, it might lie somewhere there, and I even forget it. And yet, right now, I could use that money for something. So, for some, they prefer the cash. Like, if you ask them, what would you rather? They'll be like, give me money. But there are those people who are very sentimental, and when it comes to gifts, that is something that they truly, truly appreciate. Which person are you? What would you prefer to have on your birthday or your special day that you're celebrating? KFM.
2: Yes, morning.
0: Good morning.
2: But you've forgotten that, how about when you leave? Should you also wake up?
0: Sorry?
2: For those who are on leave.
0: So I don't say, man, if you are on leave, if it's not forced leave though, because forced leave, you can't sleep soundly.
2: It's a peaceful leave.
0: If it's a peaceful leave, please, by all means, make the most of it. Sleep, enjoy it, feel it.
2: Now, on your issue.
0: Yes.
2: Let me share with my mom, who calls me to remind me about my birthday.
0: What? You forget about your birthday?
2: No, at times I forget. That's the truth. Chaka, what makes me mad? The person who I share with the thing. She does not remember. Yet for her, she forces me always to remember her.
0: You have a twin or some?
2: Sorry?
0: Do you have a twin? Are they your twin? What do you mean you share the same birthday with them?
2: No, I'm saying this, the person whom I share the bed with, okay, my wife.
0: Oh, my God.
2: Yeah.
0: She forgets your birthday.
2: But for her, she wants me to always remember her.
0: Oh, my God. How do you feel about that?
2: And when I forget her...
0: Oh my God. But does she gift you at least when she eventually remembers?
2: She does. But after like 2 or 1 day.
0: Belated celebration. Oh my God.
2: But for me. For me. This is my. If I see her when she's always mad, I just know it's her birthday. I've forgotten.
0: Oh my God, that's hilarious to know that the person that you share a bed with can forget your birthday.
2: Wait, I think that it is at all.
0: Maybe you have showed her that birthdays are not a big deal to you. Okay. Man, enjoy your leave. Sleep as much.
2: Let me go back.
0: Kale. Well, I'm glad to hear from you. Happy Tuesday, 11th of August, 2026, on your special days, especially your birthday. What would you rather, to be given cash or a gift, something that's sentimental? That's what we were talking about on The Conversation.
1: Kampala's trending hit.

tell you for sure that Fefe Busi actually lives his truth. How? When you listen to the song, he's saying he's ever happy. I mean, I'm Udigida. Now, I don't know that part, but the part that I know is he's always smiley. He's one of those guys that is just a happy person, you know, like exuding good vibes. I mean, the last time he was here, you could tell 100%. Like, he was literally always smiling, always laughing. It's like, no bad vibes, literally zero. But also, when you hear FBM Baby, actually, for me, I mean, that's a record label, but I love this song. One of the best collaborations of this year. Each and every artist on this song did a great job. From Fefe himself, Kapekes, Pastana, Dax Vibes, Winnie Nwadi, one of my favorites. Collaborations, Ugandan collaborations of this year. You really cooked, Fefe, and the team, you cooked when it comes to this song. Happy Tuesday, 11th of August, 2026, 24 minutes after.

0: Well, for me, I am the kind of person who gives very much. It does not matter, but that would be the same thing. I have such a long as the other. I don't have my cut so that I end up there was this at least for not so late. I want to be now my cool.
1: Oh.
0: Yeah.
1: So whatever it is, for as long as it's a gift, you're good.
0: Yeah. And for me, I don't see someone as a gift.
1: Oh. Wait, if I gave you money as a gift, like on your birthday, you would say no to it?
0: I will give them money and I will tell you that for me a gift.
1: Girl, you're different. Right now, I give you 5 million Uganda shillings and it's your birthday. You're going to tell me to take it back and buy you a gift instead?
0: I don't know what happened to me, but I don't like money that much.
1: Oh, you don't like money? Ha! You're one of a kind. Okay, my dear. Ah, you don't like money? This is the very first time I hear someone say they don't like money. KFM.
2: That is just talking, KFM.
1: Good morning. What do you mean it's just talking?
2: Oh, who tells you who likes money?
1: Maybe it's her truth. She doesn't like money.
2: That is sugar coated.
1: So for you, what do you like?
2: Like me, during my birthday, it was April 15th.
1: Mm-hmm.
2: And by then, it caught me when I was delivered. Phone when my mother had booked me a T-shirt. Yeah, I'm also a kind of person who doesn't like gifts from us. Even if you have to score from that, but we have no problem.
1: Mm.
2: But me, I forgot to wish even to post on WhatsApp status. Then from just I saw her posting on her status. I said, I didn't forget enough.
1: How do you forget your madam's birthday? Are you serious right now? You're not a serious man.
2: You know when you are from work, you ever tell you like I just saw on her WhatsApp status.
1: Oh my God!
2: Not even comment. I just left it to go.
1: I hope you compensated for that.
2: I just went back on my phone. The lips went just on the nose. You know, lips being on the nose.
1: How do you forget a woman's birthday? A woman who means something to you. You don't forget a woman's birthday. No. Okay, thank you for sharing. I mean, write it somewhere. I don't know. Put it in your notes. Put a notification. A reminder. Hey, how do you forget your woman's birthday? Huh? KFM.
0: Good morning.
1: Good morning, my dear.
0: How are you?
1: I'm good, thank you. How are you doing?
0: I can't forget my money's birthday.
1: Oh, love it. Uh-huh. It's a breakup.
0: Why not be a breakup?
1: So let me ask, what would you prefer for him to give you? What do you like for him to give you? Money or a gift, like so something sentimental?
0: I love both. I end it most
1: to Oh, okay.
0: I value gifts a lot. I value gifts a lot. I don't know what I'm going to do. Never until I'm loving. But I'm going to do it. I'm going to do it.
1: And it's done. And it's finished. All right, my dear. Do you know the best statement you've made? You said, when the month starts, kugambira wo mkwano. The month is this.
0: That's not the last month, eh?
1: Yeah. Thank you, my dear, for sharing. I like how she makes the statement. It's this month. Yeah? KFM. Hello.
3: Good evening, good morning.
1: Good morning. You almost said good afternoon. I could tell.
3: We are waiting for my birthday tomorrow. That's why I'm.
1: Oh, your birthday is tomorrow. Now you've lost count of time.
3: Yeah.

0: Yeah.
1: Hey, this is Caesar from Boyacá.
0: Yes, Caesar. Well, happy birthday in advance, in case we don't get to talk.
1: For me, I like the gift and also money, but always money can solve that problem around.
0: Yeah. So for you,
1: I prefer money mainly because I can use the gift and the gift.
0: Or maybe you're just not a sentimental person, like you don't attach any kind of sentiments to things.
1: To me, I welcome both, but mostly. Was like,
0: okay, so if you are a friend to Caesar, a colleague, he says his birthday is tomorrow, and for him, he prefers cash. So now you know what to do for him.
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0: Bentley. Aye, aye, aye, playing for your 93 KFM, better information and the best music. Good morning. It's Tuesday, 11th of August, 2026. Well, it's a beautiful day. The sun is out. I hope you are, well, I'm actually looking at some of the WhatsApp messages. There are people who are saying, Oase, why is almost everyone on leave? And why is it that almost everyone is celebrating their birthday in this month? I don't know what about that. But earlier we were talking about which one you would prefer on your birthday, on your special day. Like I mentioned, to some, birthdays are not really special days. They couldn't care less. They don't celebrate them. They forget. And they have to be reminded that today is your birthday. But what would you prefer? What makes sense to you or most sense to you? Is it cash or is it gifts? Kevin.
1: I do.
0: Yo.
1: Where
0: are you cool, it is that? Man, your energy is on a whole other level.
1: Mama, if you are getting better, because
0: So let me ask you, I know you have a woman, you've been dedicating songs to her. I don't know, you're so happy. So on your birthday, what would you prefer your woman to give you? A question, Yaba.
1: Before you ask me that question, you know, sometimes I'm always putting my back down before my woman, I think I named Jukira.
0: You forget yours, but you remember your woman's birthday.
1: Yes, I told my name, I think Jukira.
0: Wow.
1: I talk about your Katonda. You just will not come on your car.
0: Oh my God.
1: Now. Now, cutting the one, the uncle sent the girl who attended to Madame Nazigenda. But I'm telling you up to now, Tamu Jukira. Now for me, I prefer giving gifts.
0: Yes.
1: Rather than money.
0: Okay.
1: I can see your man at that time.
0: Yeah.
1: The end of the when I thought to myself like this, I can say that Shukubanya, I don't know you.
0: What? Like when the man is done, you don't remember them anymore. Oh my days.
1: Bye bye.
0: Man, it's actually very rare to find that. Anyway, I don't know. Let me not speak for all people. KFM.
2: Hello.
0: Hello, good morning.
2: Good morning. Mm-hmm. I'm having a good energy.
0: Yeah, the energy is up a little bit now. So much better than earlier.
2: Did you just say a little bit again? The energy is up.
0: Okay, the energy is up, girl.
2: Yeah, now you're talking.
0: Yes.
2: Clocky.
0: Okay.
2: Now, talking about celebrating birthdays.
0: Yes.
2: I'm one of the girlies who is going to celebrate their birthday this month.
0: Oh, okay.
2: On the 24th of this month, I'm celebrating my birthday.
0: Uh-huh.
2: And if my guy make a mistake of forgetting my birthday. Hey!
0: What are you going to do? Please, remind him as early as now. 24th is just right around the corner. At least set a reminder, just subtly. Don't remind him to make it obvious, but... Yeah.
2: By the way, I'm not reminding him about anything. I just want to see whether he's going to remember or not.
0: Oh, so it's a test.
2: Of course, because last year for me, I was celebrated at my workplace without my knowledge. They even surprised me.
0: Oh.
2: And my boss celebrated me. Mm-hmm. And this time around, I expect someone who loves me to remember that day and do the same way.
0: Yeah. I couldn't agree more.
2: He doesn't, I don't know. The good thing he told me, he's already forgotten his birthday.
0: Oh, you forgot his birthday?
2: He's celebrating his birthday, I think, I don't know, between September or October.
0: Oh my girl, what? You need to find out. Oh, because you don't want to be forgotten, you shouldn't forget him either. So what do you expect from him? A gift, or you want him to, you know, what do you want?
2: I love gifts. Oh. And money is not all that vital, but I love gifts mainly.
0: Okay.
2: Yeah, and he doesn't do that. I'm talking this person.
0: Standing on business. But how can you forget your person's birthday? Like, for real. For me, it will never make sense. Like, how can you forget my birthday? Like, you're one of the people that should never forget. Like, I couldn't care less if any other person forgot, like, for real. But you forget my birthday? That would question where I stand in your life. Make me question. Okay. Kefir.
3: Morning.
0: Good morning.
3: How are you?
0: Good, thank you. How are you doing?
3: Me, in my life, I don't deal with the selfish people. No, because really, if you claim you have someone close to your heart, I don't think we women, we need to be reminded, well, you know, this month it's my birthday, especially if this person has been really moving on with you for quite some time. I don't need you to remind me. I would have to remind myself that, hey, I want to celebrate someone.
0: Yeah.
3: But then for you, if you really want to be reminded, trust me, I will just give you one scripture. Proverbs 28:17. Even a fool is counted wise when they hold their peace. So not inclusive among people who are to be celebrated.
0: But you
3: should be updated on those we are celebrating.
0: Yes.
3: Maybe somehow, somewhere, you may learn how to care or celebrate.
0: Yes.
3: Who you're supposed to celebrate instead of exposing the selfish part.
0: I hear you. Like, how, Lee?
3: Me, I prefer actually cash than gifts, because some people really don't know how to pick gifts. Oh. They don't know the choices of gifts.
0: Oh.
3: And now spiritual people, we are very sensitive. Those packed things, someone can even pack a spirit or a demon too. Better you spend the cash.
0: I never saw that coming. They might pack some spirits in that box. Yo. Chris Brown, Lil Wayne, French Montana, Loyal. 933 K.

0: girl, what's popping, Arista? It's Tuesday, 11th of August, 2026. Good morning. Let's find out what is making news. 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
2: Good afternoon, it's the 12 o'clock news. I'm Jocelyn Nachibole. Officials of the Human Rights Commission are appearing before the Parliament's Committee on Commissions, Statutory Authorities and State Enterprises to answer accountability queries. The officials are led by the Commission Chairperson Mariam Wangadia a day after Committee Chairperson Mwadan Kunyinji had in an August 10th letter to the commander of the Parliament Police Division ordered her arrest and have her produced before the MPs at 9 a.m. today. The directive, which evoked Rule 218 of Parliament's Rules of Procedure, followed financial discrepancies noted in the Auditor General's report for the financial year ended 31st December 2025. Nkunyinji had in his communication noted that Wangadia snubbed two consecutive committee summons without a satisfactory explanation. Wangadia had on the 6th of July reportedly submitted a notice of resignation to President Museveni, who is the appointing authority, but the Attorney General, however, later advised the Parliament that she remains the substantive UHRC chairperson. In court, Mohamedi Mwanga Chivumbi, the former Butambala County Member of Parliament and Deputy President for Buganda Region of the National Unity Platform, has this morning reappeared at the Butambala Chief Magistrate's Court. Like in previous appearances, the former legislator was produced under tight security to face terrorism charges alongside 24 co-accused. The charges relate to alleged attacks on public facilities, including Chibibi Police Station and the Butambala Electric Commission Tally Center, as well as damage to roads and vehicles following the January 2026 general elections. Prosecution alleges that the acts were intended to intimidate or influence government actions. KFM's Brian Kensime reports from Butambala.
4: The former Butambala Member of Parliament, Mohamed Mwanga Chivumbi, has been brought before Butambala Magistrate Court as directed by the presiding magistrate during the previous court session. Chivumbi was presented in the court after he was recently taken to prison following his transfer from Matete Police Station, where he had been missing for over 19 days. Brian Adams Kesime for KFM in the Butambala District.
2: Thank you, Brian Kesime. Chivumbi's return to court marks a critical stage in a high-profile case involving terrorism charges, contested procedural conduct, and significant political attention. The proceedings are closely monitored by supporters, opposition figures, and security agencies, reflecting the tense post-election environment in Butambala District. Still in court, the prosecution has challenged the competence of a defense witness presented as a medical expert in the case involving 9 youths accused of trespassing at Pastor Robert Kayanja's Rubaga Miracle Cathedral. Dr. Finahansi Bwambale, a senior police officer and pathologist, appeared before Mwanga to court as defense witness number 10. Bwambale told court that he holds a Master of Medicine in Pathology and a Bachelor of Dental Surgery from Makerere University. He was called to testify after examining some of the accused persons who alleged were sexually abused and is said to have completed and signed police form 3A relating to their medical examinations. However, Chief State Attorney Jonathan Mwaganya objected to his competence, questioning whether Bwambale was appearing as a medical doctor, pathologist or dentist. The prosecution argued that Bwambale's foundational qualification is Bachelor of Dental Surgery and that his registration as a dentist limits his professional scope, particularly in examining private parts in sexual and gender-based violence cases. The defense opposed the objection, arguing that Police Form 3A completed by Bwambale had been disclosed by the prosecution itself. Grade 1 Magistrate Adams Bialugaba has thus ordered Bwambale to produce all his academic documents at the next hearing for verification before he proceeds with his expert testimony. In other news, parents have been asked to provide their children with full information on their date of birth and academic papers ahead of recruitment in the Army. Major Bilal Katamba, the spokesperson for recruitment Team 6, says the youth who are eager to join the Army should ensure they have matching names and date of birth on all their relevant documents. This as the Army plans to recruit more than 250 young people from Acholi, Lango and West Nile to replace officers who are either dead or retired from active service. Major Katamba says overall, the Army is on a drive to recruit 10,000 personnel.
5: I would like to request the parents, whoever they are, they should ensure that the information on the academic documents of their children and the information on the national identification card matches. Otherwise, their children will face a lot of challenges in the future. We are putting those aside because it will give us issues in the future. So we deal with those ones who have the correct, the matching information on both the academic documents and the national identification cards.
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2: Spectre is hanging over the Zambian election campaign in the shape of former President Edgar Lungu. Despite having died more than a year ago in South Africa, his body remains unburied amid a bitter dispute between President Hakainde Hichilema and the Lungu family that has sharpened political divisions. This has had a role in energizing support for the opposition National Reconciliation Party for Unity and Prosperity, particularly in the northern half of the country. Traditional strongholds of Lungu's Patriotic Front, as people see it, as offering the best chance to unseat the incumbent. Meanwhile, it has complicated the second-term bid of Hichilema and his United Party for National Development, which draws his core support from the south, west and northwest while seeking to expand his reach nationwide. The political battle is playing out on the streets of capital Lusaka.
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2: And finally in sports, SC Villa returns to action tonight, playing their first fixture since the tragic death of their captain, David Owori, who was beaten by thugs and confirmed dead hours later last week. The Jaguars will be continuing with their FIFA Super 8 campaign at the quarterfinal stage when they host Maroons FC under the floodlights of Nachivubo Stadium, with a game set to kick off at 7 p.m. FIFA confirmed that there will be 2 minutes of celebrating and honoring the fallen midfielder during the game. The Football Federation's competitions director, Sean Mubiru, revealed that play will be stopped at the 15th minute. The deceased shirt number will be retired. 1 minute of silence will be observed in memory of the late, while there will be another minute of applause in celebration of his life and contributions to football. The reverse fixture between Villa and Maroons ended in a 1-1 draw. And that's it from now. I'm Jocelyn Achibule. Good afternoon.
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0: better than them, but I would be a bad person if I actually do not mention the person who this song belongs to. She's a girl. Would she love me to call her girl? Well, she's a Jamaican dancehall artist called Natasha, and she actually owns the song. But Binnieman being Binnieman, one of the biggest dancehall reggae artists from Jamaica and in the world. So when he hopped into that song, most people, when they're asking for the song, they're like, I want to listen to Better Than Them, that song by Binnieman. But it actually is Natasha's song featuring Binnieman. Now I'm telling you, happy Tuesday, 11th of August, 2020. It's been a minute. We're not hearing from Binnieman, but what I do remember the last time he was here in 2022, because, oh, Ugandans were super excited. I mean, it's Binnieman we were talking about. And, well, he stepped on stage, Bambi. And, yeah, he did perform a little bit, and after that he got tired and he asked for a chair. He wanted to see, like, the energy is gone. That's why they say when a time comes, yeah, when you feel the energy is gone, it's no longer there, just retire, man. Just say bye-bye. And, well, for Binnieman, it actually, I think that was something bad on his end for his PR, because it's Binnieman. We've been waiting for you, and now you come on stage and you cannot perform. We know the Binnieman who jumps around and, you know, with the high energy, but unfortunately that night it was gone just a few hours in. A few minutes in, and he wanted to sit down and perform while seated. Imagine attending a dancehall, reggae concert. What we expect is energy. People are throwing it back on stage, people dancing in the crowd, jumping all over the place, but not to be seated. Because now, how is the crowd going to get the energy if you don't have it? So for Binnieman, everyone dissed him before he left Kampala. I think he's like, I'll never come back. Alrighty, Sing for Cash is coming up in a bit, but here is a new one, Rema T.
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0: Well, it's mad love from me to you on the Hook on 92 KFM. Better information and the best music that is shown for right there. David Guetta, Becky G. 24 minutes after midday, Tuesday, 11th of August, 2026. A beautiful Tuesday afternoon. It's time for Sing for Cash. So, let's find out our two contenders.
1: Sing for Cash. Sing for Cash. Impress your buddies. Amuse the judge. Sing for Cash. In association with Mirinda.
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2: Got it.
0: Hello.
2: Hello. Good afternoon, Abby.
0: Good afternoon to you.
2: This is Benny Krizimba.
0: All right, Benny. So what song would you like to sing?
2: I'd like to try Toma by Viola Nesmith.
0: Toma. 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
1: Hey. My name is Jesus Angel.
0: Jesus Angel, I hope now you're... Okay, mm-hmm.
1: I like to sing the song, Different Generation, by Angel. Is that my Angel Nicole? Allow me to start. So, we are the chosen generation. We can hold on to shores and sailors. As the choir for life, God has given me, because I know who I am. I know what God says I am, what He says I am, what He says I'm right. I know who I am. I know who God says I am, what He says I am, what He says I'm right. I know who I am. I'm having powers. I'm in the miracles. I live the life of servants, because I know who I am. Oh, I know everybody saw this. Oh, I know.
0: Jesus, do you know who you are? Do you know who you are?
1: Yes.
0: Okay.

0: Okay, sing for cash. There you have it. Good afternoon. Man, Jesus Angel made up his own lyric somewhere there, and he says, what he says, I'm warm. That reminded me. There was a TikTok sound of, I'm warm, something like that. Oh, God.
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0: 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That is the album. 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And, well, they actually went when they were individuals, right? Like, everyone did their own audition. And Simon Cowell realized that, wait a minute, these girls can actually do something beautiful together. And before you know it, we got Fifth Harmony, Tuesday, 11th of August, 2026. 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
0: Okay, I'm going to speak to the girlies who are Michael B. Jordan fans. We're talking about an Oscar-winning actor. Recently, by the way, he got the most prestigious award in film, which is an Oscar. For every person that's in film, I don't know if the Ugandans in film would love to win Oscars or not, but at least that is a dream. For it's like the hugest milestone. And when you win that Oscar, it's like your career has been sealed in the best way possible. So most actors and actresses are always looking forward to that. And for Michael B. Jordan, well, he bagged that after playing an excellent role in Sinners. Well, that's not what I intend to talk about. I mean, after that, most of the guys, oh man. But they've always called Michael B. Jordan their man. I'm not one of those girls. I'm talking about those who have a crush on Michael B. Jordan. And, well, there was a time when he was dating Lori Harvey. And, well, most people were actually rooting for them, including Steve Harvey himself, who is Lori Harvey's father. So, but the relationship didn't work out. And for some, they said Lori Harvey is the one who lost out. Others said, well, I think both of them just couldn't fit. That's how Lori eventually moves on to Damson Edges. And up until today, we haven't seen anyone with Michael B. Jordan. I think he just decided to focus on his career and get that Oscar. And just he was in a lot of projects after that. But more recently, at Six Flags, he was spotted with a British actress. Her name is Ray Escap. And the girlies are up in arms like, what? Our man? Who? What are you doing with our man? What, you want the dude to never marry? He's 49 years of age, for crying out loud. He has gotten all the awards that he needs in film. I don't think he's chasing any more of that, maybe, but trivial at the moment. And what, you don't want him to settle? And with the person that he wants to settle with. So yeah, I get it. But that happens for, you know, when people have a crush, that goes for, it has gone for Chris Brown, it has gone for Michael Olise lately. He's one of those guys that the girlies are crushing on. And guess what? Every time they see a woman sitting next to him, like, what are you doing with my man? Like, Michael Olise doesn't even know about our existence, but well, that's how it runs. Happy Tuesday.
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0: song from BN and Ali Kiba. Finale, finale. I love how, you know, they pronounce it in their dialect. Happy Tuesday, 11th of August, 2026. Well, recently, BN made remarks on the Ugandan music industry that rubbed the big dogs the wrong way. Like, BN, what are you talking about? That Ugandan music hasn't crossed borders, and for that reason, it's not as... maybe as important as Kenyan music. And then also he said that a Ugandan artist can actually put out one song, and that alone, it can make them traverse the country and, you know, have shows and even put food on their table, which is absolutely correct, 100%. And also Bebe Cool is actually backing that and is saying that an artist's success, musical success, shouldn't be measured by how popular they are outside, like if their music has crossed borders or not. But if there is success in their own country, in their own home, and they're making money and there's financial success, then that should be enough. So this is what Bebe Cool is saying, quote unquote. In Uganda, there's still a lot of space and money for artists to make before they even think about leaving the border. They can come become billionaires without performing anywhere. Now, I don't know whether it was about the money or it was more of the reach that BN was talking about. But then you see Bebe Cool also questioning Kenyan music. Like, what do you mean? It has expanded beyond borders more than Ugandan music has. But this is what I am going to let you in on, at least according to research, not according to Wase. If we are to compare Ugandan music and Kenyan music when it comes to its reach and also its success, here is what you need to note down. When it comes to Ugandan music, first of all, it has a very vibrant local consumption market. That is true. And that is what BN was talking about. That here, we appreciate our music. You can put out one song, there's a time... Final put out only one song, Cheche. And yo, he could have staged concerts if he wanted to by that one song. And also that song puts food on his table. The other thing, Ugandan music has deeply loyal fans. Like, we love our artists. We are always behind them, supporting them. They put out a concert, we show up, just like they did for AG the other day, among so many artists. So there is that. And the other thing, massive live event turnouts. I've already talked about that. You put out a concert, you put out a show, they will come through. And like when, and like the Kenyan market, you know, because when it comes to Kenya, first of all, it's more standard corporate sector. And the other thing, they have better distribution links that we cannot take away from them. And finally, they have stronger international reach. These are facts. And I think I understand where BN was coming from, and I also understand where Bebe Cool was coming from.
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0: Keisha coming in from Jose Chameleon playing for you this afternoon on 93.3 KFM, better information and the best music. The hook, my name is Agi Owase. Well, Jose Chameleon, in this song, I think was talking about a woman like, I got to go, like I have to leave you. That means he was tired. And in case you do not know actually what badilisha means, it means to change. So I think at that particular moment where you get and you change and like, you know what? No, I actually don't want you anymore. It's time for me to leave you. It's time for me to replace you. It means changing and replacing something. Yeah. So that's what Jose Chameleon was saying in this song. But kankugowe is such a savage word. Like, it's too hard. How do you tell someone that you were so good with kankugowe? Like, let me chase you. Oh my God. Well, it's 7 minutes after 1 o'clock. My name is Agi Owase. Sing for Cash will be coming up in a bit. And it'll be time for you to vote for your favorite contender. By the way, you can also share your thoughts on Sing for Cash on our WhatsApp line, which is 0747032192. I've already seen some who are rooting for who they're rooting for, but we find out in the next couple minutes who takes the cash. Here is Take Me Back, Kygo.
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0: second voice gave us this song, and trust me, I used it to torment Arsenal fans. I remember, like, every chance I got, because my note could tell us, let me be. And yeah, most did not like it, but it is what it is, man. And guess what? The season is right around the corner, and I cannot wait 100%. I can't wait for the football banter. I can't wait for the great matches that we're going to be catching and then talking about in the lightest way possible, right? Happy Tuesday, 11th of August, 2026, 22 minutes after 1 o'clock. My name is Agi Wasi. Sing for Cash, Benny Cruz and Jesus Andrew are who we heard earlier. So it's time for you to vote for your favorites.
1: Sing for Cash. Sing for Cash. Impress your buddies. Amuse the judge. Sing for Cash in association with Mirinda.
0: Okay, here is Benny Cruz.
2: Baby, my interest in my name to my care with you. Little car would hand you to your name and body. Catiwali watch and those things would take off the sea. Baby, love and games it. Boyeo, oh, dying over it. What comes to them? Deyo, yeah. Toma.
0: And here is Jesus Andrew.
3: We are the present generation. Even harder to show is the series. I have the choir for life. God has given me, because I know who I am. So I know what God says I am. What He says I am. What He says I'm right. I know who I am. I know who God says I am. What He says I am. What He says I'm right. I know who I am. I'm having power.
0: Jesus Angel, he says he knows who he is. Whom am I? Careful. Hello. Good afternoon.
4: Hello.
0: Yo, what's up? Who am I speaking to?
4: Oh, I'm talking just about just me. I'm voting with Benny Cruz.
0: You're voting for Benny Cruz. Okay, KFM.
5: Good
0: afternoon, my dear. How is it going?
5: It's good. I'm good. I'm fantastic. How about you?
0: I'm well, thank you.
5: Thanks for listening.
0: Thank you for listening. And who impressed you? You're breaking. We can barely hear what you're saying.
5: Number two,
0: Jesus Angel. KFM.
4: Yes, please. Good afternoon.
0: What is happening? No one is getting the time correct. Uh-huh.
4: Thank you for the joke.
0: Thank you for listening in. You're already taking us to the evening, yeah?
4: Sorry for that. Sorry about that.
0: Okay. Uh-huh.
4: Anyway, let me

0: Have you had lunch yet? Or...
1: I'm already having lunch right now.
0: Girl, okay. So, Jesus Angel Benny Cruz.
1: Hello?
0: Yes, Jesus Angel or Benny Cruz? Who are you voting for?
1: Okay, like, because if we don't give the vote to Jesus Angel, this guy will keep calling. Let him Bambi take me.
0: Sympathy vote for Jesus Angel. Okay, hello.
2: Very well.
0: Hi. Yo, what is happening? This one is not ready to vote, Kevin.
3: Hello.
0: Hello, who am I speaking to?
3: Hey,
0: yes, please.
3: Good afternoon.
0: Good afternoon, how are you doing?
3: I'm doing great, okay, King Ronnie.
0: King Ronnie, good to hear from you. Who are you voting for?
3: I'm voting for number two.
0: Jesus, why though?
3: No.
0: I want to know the reason why, because there has to be. If you ask me, I would tell you. KFM.
4: Hi.
0: Hi, good afternoon. How are you doing?
4: Good afternoon, I'm doing okay.
0: Uh-huh.
4: I'm happy.
0: You're happy? Who has made you happy? Uh-huh. Tell us. Jesus Angel, Benny Cruz.
4: Do you know who you are?
0: You're asking me. Yes, me, I know. I'm very self-aware, so I know who I am. But Jesus Angel said, who am I?
4: Guys, I'm not giving my vote.
0: Oh, who are you giving it to?
4: I'm giving it to Benny.
0: Benny Cruz, eh? More KFM.
5: Hello.
0: Hello, good afternoon.
5: Good afternoon, Owens. How are you?
0: I'm good. How are you doing?
5: I'm okay. Pinky Boy here.
0: Pinky Boy, who are you voting for?
5: Let's give to Jesus Angel.
0: Jesus
5: that
0: Angel.
5: Guy for sure.
0: What about him?
5: This guy, I don't know, but for sure, let him just get the cash for the first time. I don't think he's ever even won the cash.
0: Okay. So, Jesus Angel, congratulations to you. I mean, you have won the cash. I don't know. Now, how are you going to get to me? All you have to do, because usually, no, I think there was a time when he has won, like probably a year ago, but he never really got to call in. But since we have a WhatsApp line now, so the WhatsApp line is 0747032192. You can send in your details there and you win your cash. Tyler, off her new A-pop album, has a song that's called That Girl. Well, if you do not know, Tyler and Arrastar are always compared. Now, last year, Arrastar and Rema released a song which is Who Is That Girl? I think it also played it today. It made it to the playlist, Who's That Girl? It's a 2025 Afrobeat song. Now, Tyler, in 2026, releases That Girl. And when you listen to the way that she sings it, almost sounds similar like the other one. Now, that brought the controversy of, well, Tyler is copying Arrastar. I mean, previously it was Arrastar is copying Tyler. But what about that? What about being inspired by someone? The same way, man, you see, most of these artists, if anything, all of them, there are just a few who will not have someone that inspired them, someone that they looked at and they're like, you know what, I would love to sing like her, I would love to perform like him, I would love to dress like them. They also have people that have inspired them. I mean, when we usually host artists here, they'll tell you, well, there is this one person that I grew up looking up to, I would listen to them and I'm like, I want to be exactly like them. So it's not a bad thing to be inspired by. There is no originality anywhere. There are just a few things that are original. Even you as a person, because if you're saying that Arrastar is trying to dress like Tyler, unless there is competition, silent competition between them and we have no idea, but if it's not that, if Arrastar sees Tyler wearing, you know, a certain beautiful dress and she also wants to buy it and wear it, what's wrong with that? Yeah, that's why clothes come in numbers. Barely will you find, unless it's a custom-made outfit, that's when it comes individual. But if it's not that, clothes come in numbers. And what's wrong with being inspired by another person?

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2: President Museveni rejects resignation of chairperson of Uganda Human Rights Commission, Mariam Wangadia. Parliament stunned after finding out Kampala Entebbe Expressway tolls are manual despite operator claims of automation. Former Insurance Regulatory Authority boss Lubega Kadunabi challenges Auditor General's report. And media reveals Trump's secret plane swap. They say it was a ruse against an Iranian missile threat.
0: Kampala's trending hits. 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

0: It feels like Joshua Baraka was pretty much talking about his personal life when it comes to What Do I Know. In that song, you hear him talking about, I said I'd be number one, but what do I know? Feeling like a young Mandela. Do you know what it means to feel like a young Mandela? The last person that I had used that term is actually Eddie Kenzo. But now we see, you know, Joshua Baraka use it. And if you know the history of Eddie Kenzo, I mean, he bagged that BET. So are we looking at another BET or even a Grammy? Could be that. But he also said, he said he'd make it one day. But what does he know? Has he made it? I think he has made it, because he's one of those names that we cannot go maybe even a day without talking about, or even a day without playing their song or their music. So yeah, he really is talking about his story in there. Like where he has come from, where he is right now, and where he thinks he's headed. Why do I know? Joshua Baraka playing for you this afternoon. It's Tuesday, 11th of August, 2026. 14 minutes on to 2 o'clock. All right. Chicken Tonight is open for you 24/7. Never go hungry, whether it's morning, afternoon, evening. You don't have to worry. They're just a call away in case you're lazy. And you don't want to go there, or maybe you're stuck in traffic. It could be anything, really. All you have to do is reach out to them and you'll have your food delivered at your doorstep. So giving out lunch to one person, KFM.
1: Hello.
0: Hello, good afternoon. Who am I speaking to?
1: I am speaking to Bruce.
0: Bruce, where are you calling in from?
1: I'm calling in from Wendig.
0: Wendig's. That tells me everything I need to know. All right, Bruce, I can't even ask you which branches, you know, because pretty much you're going to mention that one, right?
1: Actually, that's true.
0: All right, call me off air and give me your details. In case you're not able to, the WhatsApp line is 0747032192 so that you can have your lunch.
1: All right, thank you.
0: Okay, bon appetit. Here is Oweshe coming in from Reiji. Did you know that Oweshe means Owase? Like, for real, I'm not faking this. This is Runyankore, and Oweshe means daddy's girl. And my name, Owase, is a Kinyarwanda name, and it means daddy's girl. Yeah, so it's Oweshe.
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1: Good afternoon. How are you doing? How are you feeling? It's Tuesday, 11th of August, 2026. My name is Agi Uwase. It's the Hookah 932 KFM, better information and the best music. I want to read those messages out. Sing for cash, right? So Richie is saying his vote was going to Jesus Andrew. And Paulson, you were saying, why are you... Okay. You're saying... Jesus used to perform miracles, but this one now just gambling. Anyway, Benny Cruz tried. Patience is saying, your vote is for Benny Cruz because you cannot understand Jesus. And I mean, I too don't understand him. Just, I mean, he called me. I think he was supposed to give me his number, right? For Sing for Cash. Now I'm outing his business. But he called me and he did not give me his number. If I just was listening to him and he was telling me things totally different from what I thought he had called me for. And the other thing is I could barely understand anything. So somebody that knows Jesus Andrew, tell him that, let him send the number on our WhatsApp line on 047-032192 because, man, I just couldn't get a hold of what he was talking about. The news is coming up, catching the next hour. KFM.

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2: Good afternoon. It's the news at 2 o'clock. I am Viola Sasira. President Museveni has rejected the resignation of the chairperson of the Uganda Human Rights Commission, Mariam Wangadia. Wangadia, who has been appearing before the Committee on Commissions, Statutory Authorities and State Enterprises, made the revelation that after she submitted her resignation letter, the president declined to accept it and instructed her to continue serving and executing her mandate. Wangadia had, on the 6th of July, reportedly submitted a notice of resignation to President Museveni, who is the appointing authority, but that the Attorney General, however, later advised Parliament that she remains the substantive UHRC chairperson. Before announcing her intention to resign, Wangadia publicly criticized some of the commissioners appointed to the Uganda Human Rights Commission, accusing them of lacking the competence and credibility needed to lead the institution. She also complained about what she described as undermining the President Museveni through the appointment of people who had failed politically and were financially constrained, suggesting that some had been brought into the commission to revive their careers or obtain financial relief to cater for their health bills.
4: What has saturated and what has been saturating in the media as to an alleged resignation. Now that you are here, we want to appreciate the capacity under which you appear, either as a former or the current. Please guide us and assist us to understand whether you resigned, and if you resigned, whether the resignation was accepted, or whether you were reinstated, or whatever case as may be, so that you can now substantiate your formal capacity in terms of Uganda Human Rights Commission. Then we know how to proceed.
5: Mr. Chairman, it is true I wrote a letter of resignation to His Excellency the President, and my resignation was rejected. As I conclude, the Honorable Learned Attorney General of this country addressed Parliament, and in his address, he very clearly said that my resignation has not been accepted and that I remain the substantive chairperson of the Uganda Human Rights Commission. And that is my status, Chairman.
2: Meanwhile, during the interaction between the officials and the COSASA members, the MPs have questioned the commission over failure to organize tribunal sittings. Mpindi Bumali, the member of parliament representing persons with disability, noted with concern that significant funds went to travel, cleaning, security, printing, office, furniture, and laptops. He also wondered why the commission has continued to spend huge amounts of money on less important issues, yet it claims it lacks money to facilitate tribunal sittings.
6: I will give you examples, Mr. Chairman. I am seeing here the 167 million which was used to procure a ticket of the chairperson to Australia. I am also having another quorum where 146 million was used to procure a ticket for the chairperson. There is here, Mr. Chairman, 117 million used to procure cleaning services. There is 280 million used to procure security services. I don't know which services are those. There is 284 laptops. You can imagine all these monies that are spent, and the commission is saying they don't have money.
2: Led by the chairperson, Mariam Wangadia, the officials of the human rights have appeared before COSASA to answer accountability queries. This comes just a day after the committee chairperson, Muwada Nkunyinji, had in an earlier August 10th letter to the Commander of Parliament Police Division ordered her arrest and have her produced before the MPs at 9 a.m. today. Parents have been asked to provide their children with full information on their date of birth and academic papers ahead of recruitment in the Army. Major Bilal Katamba, the spokesperson for the recruitment team 4, says the youth who are eager to join the army should ensure they have matching names and date of birth on all their relevant documents. This as the army plans to recruit more than 250 young people from Acholi, Lango and West Nile to replace officers who either died or retired from active service. Major Katamba says overall the army is on a drive to recruit 10,000 personnel.
7: I would like to request the parents, whoever they are, they should ensure that the information on the academic documents of their children and the information on the national identification card matches. Otherwise, their children will face a lot of challenges in the future. We are putting those aside because it will give us issues in the future. So we deal with those ones who have the correct, the matching information on both the academic documents and the national identification cards.
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3: 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Your story matters.
2: The judiciary has called on members of Uganda's business community to embrace alternative dispute resolution as a faster and more affordable way of settling commercial disputes. Speaking during a roundtable discussion on commercial justice, Judicial Training Institute Director Justice Dr. Andrew Kelka said trade contributes significantly to Uganda's economy, noting that about 35% of Uganda Revenue Authority's 31.6 trillion shillings collections in the 2024-2025 financial year came from trade. He pledged the commitments of the Judicial Training Institute and the ADR Registry to support judicial leadership in promoting ADR initiatives. The call comes amid growing concerns from the trading community over delays in commercial cases, which they say lead to increased loan interest, loss of customers, and in some cases, collapse of businesses. The Minister of Trade, Industry and Cooperatives, Sanjay Tana, is among stakeholders attending the discussions aimed at strengthening commercial justice.
8: A businessman never envisages that he's going to be caught by URA over something or disturbed by floods. For him, he calculates the goods are loaded from Dubai today, 21 days Mombasa, 7 days Kampala, 7 days cash in hand. A dispute arises because it was not accounted for. It is not foreseen. Now, for those of us that have limited education, we do not have risk assessment managers in our private businesses. You end up in a court of law. Businesses that were set up with big vision, big dreams, crumble because of the delay in the justice system.
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2: Donald Trump pulled off a covert escape after last month's NATO summit in Turkey. U.S. media say the president boarded Air Force One in front of cameras, then slipped away via a catering truck to a military jet. Even journalists and staff on board didn't realize he'd been switched out. Officials told CBS News a credible Iranian missile threat had been detected through the White House, though the White House hasn't confirmed the maneuver after Trump had earlier declared he was Iran's number one target during the Ankara summit.
0: KFM Sports News.
2: And finally, SC Villa returns to action tonight, playing their first fixture since the tragic death of their captain, David Owori, who was beaten by thugs and confirmed dead hours later last week. The Jogos will be continuing with their FUFA Super 8 campaign at the quarter-final stage when they host Maroons FC under the floodlights of Nachivubo Stadium, with the game set to kick off at 7 p.m. FUFA confirmed that there will be 2 minutes of celebrating and honoring the fallen midfielder during the game. The Football Federation's competitions director, Sean Mubiru, revealed that play will be stopped at the 15th minute. The deceased shirt number will be retired. 1 minute of silence will be observed in memory of the late, while there will be another minute of applause in celebration of his life and contributions to football. The reverse fixture between Villa and Maroons ended in a 1-1 draw. That's the news at 2 o'clock. I'm Violet Sassier. Stay tuned to KFM.
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0: RJ with Motor playing for you at 15 minutes after 2 o'clock, Tuesday, 11th of August, 2026. Good afternoon. The weather is good, by the way. It's not shining anymore. Earlier, it was shining, like bright. But right now, it's just in the gray area. You know, I always talk about the gray area, right? And it's the only when it comes to weather do I like the gray area, which means I don't like it white and I don't like it black. Okay, look at black as that, you know, when it's raining cats and dogs, right? And look at white when it's shining so bright, scorching hot. And the gray area is when it's just there. It's good. You know what I mean? That's the only gray area I like. Every other thing, it's either black or white, hot or cold. My Chico, Jason Derulo is a song that's coming up and a quick chat in a bit.
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Warren definitely found something out of the ordinary. Well, in case you do not know about this guy, his story is not an easy one. He lost his parents and, well, he had a dream on his heart. And he hoped that maybe when he eventually makes it in the music industry, that they would be there to celebrate with him. But guess what? Unfortunately, they weren't able to leave up to that particular time. And at the age of 24, he got his very first breakthrough song, Ordinary, last year. It was something that we kept on talking about. By the way, it even earned him a Grammy nomination for Best New Artist. As much as, you know, he lost it to Olivia Dean, who equally was deserving of it. I was very torn. I was like, who should take it? Because they're equally amazing, and this

right? But before we get to friendships, here is a song by Justin Bieber that he released in 2017. It may not entirely talk about what we are going to dive into, but at least it will say a thing or two about friendships.

0: keep an eye there, friends. And speaking of friendships, don't we all love them? We do.
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0: All right, so on the Quick Chat this afternoon, I would like for us to talk about this. You probably have friendships. It could be those that you had when you were little, maybe you outgrew them, and there are those that you have built over time now that you're older, depending on what age you are. There are those that you have fallen out with, there are those that you have stayed friends with, depending on how, whatever your priorities are and what matters to you and in your friendship and how you go on about it. But friendships differ, and we like things differently from our friends. I'm just going to give you an example because that's what I'd like for us to talk about. There are certain friends that will call you out on your BS. If you are in wrong, they're going to tell you. And they don't care if the friendship ends because they would feel guilty if they did not call out on your BS, if they didn't confront you with the truth, and eventually something happens and you look back, you're like, but girl, you were my friend. You could have told me if you saw this coming. Now here we are. You get it. And so for them, they will tell you the truth. If you want to leave, you leave. If you want to end the friendship, you end it. But at least they will have told you. And there are those on the receiving end who will appreciate the truth and see how to go on. If it's about changing habits, changing like something that they're doing, or, you know, doing other things. Because you could be there and

0: there is a friend that's seeing a lot of potential in you. They feel like you can do so much better if you open that business. You can do so much better if you go and look for that job. You can do so much better if you leave that relationship. I know you may not want to hear me say that. Yes, there are people who are like in toxic relationships, relationships that are really bad for them. And they have friends who are not telling them because they don't know, man, I could tell them and they'll start blaming me. But there are friends who will tell you, you know what, Wase, this is not good for you. This relationship, apana. And they will lay down the reasons why they're saying that. So if you're someone who appreciates the truth, then you will actually sit down, analyze what they say, think deeply about it, and see how, you know, what solutions to come. But at least they will have told you. Then, they are friends. Those ones, if you're in wrong, they'll not tell you. It's like, figure it out on your own, man. They will see you going astray and they will not call you out on your BS. Maybe they just don't like confrontation. And maybe they know that if they confront you, then you're going to be mad at them. Then you're going to fight in the friendship, something like that. But there are those who naturally will just, they'll just see you go astray. They'll just see you do wrong stuff and they will not tell you anything. So depending on what kind of person you are, if you're the one that appreciates the truth or you want to be lied to, do you prefer the friends that confront you with the truth, no matter how hurtful, or the ones that let you be on the quick chat? KFM.
1: Hey,
0: Sudan, how are you doing? Good afternoon. Hey, I can tell you're awake now.
1: Why are you saying that?
0: No, I'm just saying. I'm guessing.
1: Yeah, I'm awake.
0: Okay, wonderful.
1: I have a question for you.
0: Yeah.
1: Does Mukwase know how you look like lately?
0: Probably if he has been on social media, then he does. Yeah, I'm thinking. Unless he hasn't been there.
1: I'm surprised he hasn't locked you down already.
0: Go what? Uh-huh.
1: Anyway.
0: Yeah.
1: I also saw a cartoon of Olise.
0: Mm-hmm.
1: And it looks cute. Even the cartoon looks cute.
0: Wait! Girl, we are getting those. No, that's our secret. Anyway.
1: And then I heard you talking about crushes. Yes, it's still crushes, but then they're saying,
0: but there are many. There, have you seen on the internet? There are a lot of girlies who are head over heels in love with Olise, and they're obsessed with him. So the moment they see him with another girl, they're like, can you leave our man alone?
1: Okay, you're just jealous.
0: No, I'm not. Why would I be on someone that's, oh my God, is going to... Anyway, like, he's so far away from here. Those are just crushes that we'll never even meet, maybe.
1: Anyway, back to a quick chat.
0: Yes, my dear.
1: For me, yeah, I want someone who tells me the truth.
0: Okay.
1: And I'm also somebody who says the truth. I don't keep quiet.
0: Okay.
1: If I see something wrong somewhere, I'm going to say it.
0: Mm-hmm.
1: And if you don't like it, it's up to you, but I've already said it.
0: Yes.
1: And I also want the truth. If you don't tell me the truth, you've seen something wrong like I'm doing, or maybe you don't call me out.
0: Yeah.
1: Then I find out you knew and you didn't say anything.
0: Uh-huh. You actually chased them.
1: I just outgrow you slowly.
0: Oh.
1: And
0: Before they know it, they're asking questions like, what happened to us? Like, we're not close anymore. Why don't you still talk to me?
1: And
0: but
1: then,
0: I hear you.
1: And then you realize I feel nothing anymore. Because me, when I love someone, whether friendship or maybe other romantic relationship, like I pour 100% into it.
0: Okay.
1: So by the time I decide, I'm like, I don't feel anything anymore.
0: Yeah.
1: So even with my friends, the feelings are always there. If I don't feel anything, like any love for you.
0: Kawa kawe demu. That statement. afternoon. On the Quick Chat this afternoon, we are talking about the friends that confront you with the truth, no matter how hurtful, or the ones that just, they'll not tell you anything. Which one do you prefer?
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If you need me, baby, call on me. Can you imagine? But except that most people, they just speak. They don't follow through. Like, you know, Spashita and Olamide, this is a very beautiful song. It's called Kolobi. Call on me, baby, when you need me. That is a song from 2022. One of those Afrobeat songs that I truly love. And I think the production was good. Whoever wrote this song, okay, the entire team that did this, absolutely beautiful. And when it comes to Olamide, you know that he's a perfectionist.

0: places where these heaps of rubbish were left and they weren't cleared. And now we're in the rainy season. We find that the same things that were collected are seeping back into the drainage systems and clogging the drainage. So there's flooding everywhere in the city all over again and whatnot. So the whole system wasn't clear. It was a good initiative, apparently, but it didn't have, like, good execution. That is what people are saying.
1: Yeah.
0: But on that note, there are so many videos that also surfaced on the internet with people being beaten. But they are walking and then they are getting beaten and being called, handed brooms. There was another video that I saw where I think it was a local leader went to somebody's home and was shaming her, like, as a woman, how do you not have a broom? How can you not have a broom? Get a broom from somewhere and come and join the people who are cleaning. And it's like, why are you being so rude to people? Why are you hitting people for something like this, you know?
1: Yeah.
0: And it was sad. It's unnecessary.
1: It was really sad. So here's the thing. Here's one thing that I'll tell you about this whole cleaning thing.
0: Mm.
1: In Rwanda, the government provides the brooms and all those necessary tools for them to clean the city in Kigali. Here in Uganda, cars were not allowed to move. Any car that was moving during that time, they would stop you and hand over a broom to you.
0: Yeah.
1: But they would stop you, then I think they would... They are those people, I know they hit with fines.
0: And it doesn't matter where you're going. If you're going to a barrier, you will still stop.
1: If you're going to the airport...
0: You stop and sweep.
1: Yeah, for us, we learned a new trick. Mm-hmm. There's a time I'm going to be traveling out and it's going to be on cleaning day.
0: Mm.
1: Just
0: is what you're supposed to
1: do. I will sleep at the airport. Anyway, based off that, we have a question today in Good or Bad Idea. Because a couple of people were arrested and detained by police for not participating. So the question is, arresting people for missing National Cleaning Day, good or bad idea? The question is up on the social side of there. Tell us what you think. Imagine you're there walking like, hello, my friend. Instead of cleaning your ear, walking.
0: The trick is to carry a broom now. Just walk with a broom. So when they see you bend and walk in the direction.
1: Yeah, those people I saw were coming from the bar at 8 a.m. Policemen entered the bars. Instead of dancing, music off, one clean the street.
0: Can't you put speakers in the street and see if people want to go with their brooms?
1: You will see niggas on the street.
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0: 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And.
1: Yo, hungal yada.
0: You got him chitty, you got him pili pili, them kikuyo.
1: Yadabim. Baby or mommy.
0: Ekibiringanya. It's time for us to cut some wad. Let's get straight into it.
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1: I was going to ask you, did you see Baraka's response as to why he is releasing new music on 26th?
0: Oh, but because the following day, the day before. Is it Tanya's birthday?
1: Banange, people in love.
0: Kugambye, kugambye.
1: Hey, single people, where are you?
0: Hey, I'm very single, tuli ba kufa.
1: Mo.
0: Muli ba kufa. Munange? Joshua Baraka?
1: Joshua?
0: And by the way, Ugandans are still maintaining that Etania needs to. They say it's because of Etania that Uganda will bring home a Grammy.
1: Can we just focus?
0: Let's focus.
1: But honestly, focus. I love to see a man that is so deeply in love and he's showing it so loudly. It's so healing.
0: It's so humongous.
1: Apana. We are not going to start throwing random words. But yes, big ups to you, Joshua Baraka. We cannot wait for your song. Maybe I'm personally excited to hear it. And I cannot wait to start looking for Etania in every line.
0: Yeah.
1: That's going to be beautiful. For us, the people, the lovers of poetry, we are sorted.
0: Hey, by the way, Joshua Baraka is a poet.
1: No,
0: that's a breakup song. looking for love in all the wrong places. You've been running from life.
1: He's a motivational speaker in his music.
0: Who can love if you don't have your sevens? Tanya. He mentioned time. Feel like nobody understands. Tanya, baby, I'm right here. Hey, we need to roll one. Anyway, In more news. Yadagal. Did you know?
1: Did I know what?
0: Someone is soon becoming a dad. There's a musician who is soon becoming a dad.
1: Who?
0: Yeah?
1: Who?
0: I'm talking about this one. I keep Wyke Bender,
1: yo,
0: his wife is almost giving birth.
1: Didn't she just have triplets recently? I saw something about it.
0: Ah, that was fake news. She's pregnant. Now, if she had triplets recently, why would she get
1: pregnant? What was that about triplets, though?
0: I don't know.
1: Let me find what I was talking about, because...
0: Also, even our guy, he's a soon to be dad.
1: Hey,
0: do you know who I'm talking about?
1: I have a feeling I do.
0: You have a feeling?
1: I have a feeling I do.
0: Ladies and gentlemen, this one is also soon becoming a dad.
1: Exactly.
0: Imagine Evas as a dad. What
1: was this tweet about?
0: What do they call a father to triplets?
1: Because
0: he's going to be a salong, I think.
1: People are congratulating him.
0: I think his wife is pregnant for triplets. Kati, now, if no salongo is for twins, what about for triplets? Savalongo. What is it?
1: It's the same.
3: Savalongo is having triplets.
0: If you're having triplets,
3: it sticks to salongo. At least the little Uganda did in high school. Yeah.
0: No, I think it's salongo.
1: Like, with an accent.
0: Salongo, like Vijijingo says it. Salongo. Yes, katani kamtadisi. Vijijingo kamdijo. Pass. Wyke Bender. Bulemagera funomara. Omagera funomara satu. Omagera funomara. Salongo.
1: But no, those two look so good together.
0: Pass and Wyke Bender.
1: Are you okay?
0: I've just been talking about...

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0: 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Samantha J with Baby Love playing at 4 minutes to the top of the hour on the Turbo Charge Get Drive with the maker of the romantic music. And
1: your homegirl Yada.
0: You got him chidi, you got him pili pili, and them kikuyu.
1: Rembo.
0: Yada bim, yada bim.
1: Debi omami.
0: Eki bini ganya. Yada. Munange. You remember those days when a guy would come vibe a chick and he has to use a lot of literature, a lot of lines, you get? These days, when you're vibing a lady, I mean, you must have a sense of humor, not so? Because it's what your ladies like.
1: I mean, and it's not just any, like, don't come with tacky jokes. If you're going to come to me with humor that doesn't make sense, like, understand the person that you're dealing with.
0: Yes.
1: And have appropriate humor.
0: Appropriate humor.
1: Yes.
0: So now, for you, what humor is appropriate to you?
1: I can make a call and then you can ask.
0: Don't mention it. Don't touch your call, Yada. Don't say, oh, my dad.
1: I just said I can make a call it, and you can ask. Yeah.
0: Yada. My there dad. Are men. I thought we had survived you. I thought we had survived you and your
1: sorry.
0: Man. Mm. I'm sorry. I'll start mentioning my village here. Hey.
1: Anyway. Until the day you start, you've already started.
0: Okay, my villagers.
1: Hey.
0: So, Yada. This has been made easy for men. You know, there are men who do not know how to converse. Like, have you ever gone to a date, Yada, and you run out of words? Then a person, he looks at the glass of water, he's like, oh my God, so what is the color of the water? You be answering, what's the color of water in the glass?
1: What do you mean, what is the color of water?
0: You tell me, what's the color of water, Yada?
1: Water doesn't have color, does it?
0: So if it doesn't have color, then it is?
1: Colorless?
0: Colorless. Less, that is what I am without you in my life. Wait.
1: You start throwing pickup lines, I'm walking out.
0: Osegera.
1: I am walking out.
0: Osegera. So Yada, men have run to Chat GPT.
1: Banange, I tell you, come with your Chat GPT jokes. We can read through them. We can tell
0: Yada,
1: when you're using Chat GPT.
0: My border guy took a chick out and he had Chat GPT. Chat GPT. I'm like, Frank. Like, Chat GPT is the one I'm going to do.
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1: Arresting people for missing National Cleaning Day. Is that a good or bad idea?
0: Well, this will be back in the next hour. For now, we are going in for the news with Viola. But you people who use Chat GPT, eh?
1: We can read through you.
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9: 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Serious Bashar al-Assad sentenced to death.
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9: Good afternoon. It's the news at 5 o'clock. I am Viola Xasira. The Member of Parliament for Ginger South Division East, Paul Mwiru, has added his voice, calling on government to produce all detainees being held in custody before courts of law. While appearing before Parliament session this afternoon, Mwiru pointed out to the case of Mwanga Kivumbi, saying concerns had also been raised over his disappearance without being produced in court. He also invokes the constitutional protection of personal liberty and challenges prolonged detention without trial. He called for Sam Mugumia and others allegedly in custody to also be produced before courts of law.
10: Appreciate the government for the fact that I raised the matter of human rights violation on the floor in respect of Mr. Amos Rangomani, who was held incommunicado from August last year, and August this year he was actually produced in the court martial and charged. The same applies to Honorable Mwanga Chivumbi, that whereas Article 23 talks of personal liberty and not holding people without trial, government, after holding Mwanga Chivumbi for 9 days without even his family knowing where he is, they actually yielded to the issues we raised. Now that you brought them out, I just rose to appreciate and also pray that there are many others, Mr. Sam Mugumia, since there's evidence that actually you have those people. So I do pray that actually you also produce Mr. Sam Mugumia and others to courts of law.
9: In a movement to promote transparency, accountability and public awareness, the Ministry of Local Government has directed local government leaders at all levels to allow media access to their council sittings. According to Minister Balam Barugahara, this will enable citizens to follow debates, decisions and the conduct of public business in their respective local governments. The minister has further directed local governments to display approved budgets on the main council notice boards for clear visibility. The minister also wants local government to play a vital role in protecting persons under 18 from alcohol by arresting bar owners and other alcohol selling establishments who sell or supply alcohol to persons under 18. These and other directives are contained in an August 10th statement copied to the Vice President, Prime Minister, Speaker of Parliament and his Deputy, Secretary General to the ruling NRM Party, all Cabinet Ministers and all Members of Parliament. The Member of Parliament for Bukoli County Central, Solomon Siranyi, has called on government to be more deliberate in promoting Uganda's tourism sector by allocating it more resources. He was responding to Deputy Speaker Right Honourable Thomas Tayeba's communication on his Galleria tracking expedition with Tomio Okamura, Speaker of the Chamber of Deputies of the Parliament of the Czech Republic, who is in Uganda on a private visit and attended today's plenary from the VIP gallery.
11: Right now, Speaker, what I wanted to raise is that at this time, we should be intentional in investing more in our tourism sector, because there are ministries that generate revenue for us, but there are ministries that consume. So as a country, we should be intentional. As a parliament, when we are making a budget, we should be intentional in putting more resources to these ministries that are going to generate for us money. It was a very good gesture that you went for this tour, and I want to thank the Speaker of the Czech Republic for being our ambassador now that he's self-appointed. We should all come together, right now, Speaker, and ensure that there is enough money for the tourism sector and the roads work.
9: The National Resistance Movement Electoral Commission has released the official roadmap for the party primary election ahead of the Adjumani West constituency by-election following the death of former Member of Parliament and veteran statesman General Moses Ali. Addressing journalists at the NRM Electoral Commission office in Kampala, the Commission Chairperson Dr. Tanga Odoi announced that interested party members will pick nomination forms from the 10th to 14th of August. He said nomination of candidates will take place from 17th to the 18th of August.
12: From Monday 7th September, Tuesday 8th September, we shall be nominating of party flag bearers at district level. That will be the work of the secretariat to nominate. What is the eligibility of candidates? You must be a Ugandan. Our neighbors from South Sudan are encouraged to desist from mixing up in this election.
13: The private sector.
9: Legislators on the Committee of Physical Infrastructure have been shocked to discover that the toll system on the Kampala Entebbe Expressway is manual, contrary to earlier presentations by the operators, EGIS, that it was automated. The committee chaired by Mwine Paka, which was on an on-spot visit to the toll stations, was shocked when they tested an e-card to open the toll, but the officer on duty had to manually open the barrier. During a practical test, a toll card issued for a saloon car that pays 5,000 shillings was issued to clear a bus that should ideally pay 15,000 shillings because the toll operator opened manually. The MPs questioned the implications of such manual intervention for revenue collection, accountability, and potential revenue leakage.
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14: NCBA Bank. Go for it.
9: A Syrian court has sentenced ousted dictator Bashar al-Assad to death in absentia after convicting him of committing war crimes and crimes against humanity during the country's civil war. It is the first conviction against Assad, who fled from Damascus to Moscow with his family after his regime was overthrown in December 2024, ending his family's five-decade grip on power. Assad's cousin and the former head of political security in southern Syria's Deraa province, Atef Najib, was also sentenced to death.
2: KFM Sports News.
9: Finally, Ugandan international goalkeeper Tom Ikara has officially joined Kenyan Premier League side AFC Leopards from Bull FC, the club has announced. Ikara replaces fellow Ugandan goalkeeper Cleo James Setuba, who left the club after one season. Last season, Ikara kept 12 clean sheets in 25 appearances for Bull FC in the Uganda Premier League. The goalkeeper has previously played for KCCA FC, Police FC, Kirinya Jinja SS, Mbara City, and Ethiopia's Sidama Buna. He joins fellow Ugandans Sam Senyonjo and Tadeo Ranga at AFC Leopards, who finished second in the Kenyan Premier League last season, 5 points behind champions Gor Mahia. And that's the news at 5 p.m. on Velaxasia. Stay tuned to KFM.
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0: 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Welcome back to the Tabu Charge K Drive. Be the maker of the romantic machine. And
1: your hungal yada.
0: You got him chili, you got him pili pili. Dem kikuyu.
1: Rembo.
0: Yada bim, yada boom.
1: Then your mommy.
0: Thank you, Bidiganya. Thank you so much, Viola, the blooming lady. The lady who is blooming in blue. Why are you tickling me? Viola, Viola. Yada, tell her.
1: I tell her what?
0: You tell her to.
1: Viola. If you want to sleep well, buy yourself a rose from Bonlac Spring Mattress. And yes, even you who is listening, buy yourself a rose from Bonlac Spring Mattress, because it is the only way that you can get consistent long-term support during your sleep, and your back won't hurt because it has a 4-inch high density layer that gives you a very luxurious feel. Yeah. And it gives you comfort without compromising your support. So these things over TCG, your mattress is sinking and your back is hurting, you won't have them anymore. Yeah. And when you lie down, the surface is already soft, so that's already good for sleep. And it has natural airflow. So those things that ECG, your hot and cold throughout the night, you'll have stable temperature. You will not even move around or whatever. You will not feel the pressure of it. You'll just have beautiful sleep. And it is for you if you appreciate lasting quality, refined comfort, and superior sleep experience. So if you want to place your order, 0781-096- 84949 is the number to call. Runs from Bonlac Spring Mattress.
0: And in this hour, we're counting down the top 10 songs of the day. Look out for those. Also, Justin will be joining us for the sports update, and Good or Bad Idea will be coming through this hour. But for now, here is Ray G. You, me. Number one superstar for Uganda. Straight out of Ishaka. Tell them say. Kampumpune yada them say.
2: The Big Five Plus Five. The Big Five Plus Five. Counting down the 10 biggest songs of the day. Only on 933 KFM.

0: Alone by Chris Brown. Recently had a show in my village, Minnesota, with Usher Raymond.
1: And, the R&B concert.
0: Yes. And some of my villagers were there, meanwhile. Mm-hmm. They went and attended the show.
1: Are you safe? Are you safe?
0: I'm safe. No. My main villager didn't go. He didn't go. Uh-huh. Yeah, but it was a beautiful show. And it's playing at number 8 of the Big 5 Plus 5 on the Turbo Charge K Drive with the maker of the romantic magic and...
1: Yohungal Yada.
0: Yadam Chidi, Yadam Pili Pili, Yadam Kikuyo.
1: Rembo.
0: Yadam Bim Yadabum.
1: Bim Yomami.
0: Ekibidi Nganya. Number 9 was Don't Be... Yeah, Don't Be Shy by Yemi Alade. And number 10 was Reiji. You
1: say Yemi Alade and Bien.
0: And Bien. Oh, yes, Bien. It's a beautiful. It was your crush.
1: No.
0: Your favorite. Mm. Yada. Mm-hmm. People have learned the art of Luseke.
1: Okay, apart from Kasuku, who else?
0: Yada. Mm-hmm. I have not seen people who know how to beat Luseke these days, like traffic officers.
1: But those ones, classics. Those are classics.
0: There are those who beat, and there are those who beat Luseke, and there are those who are just beggars. I'm talking about these traffic officers that will stop you. They will not ask for anything, but the way they'll treat you will be like mpwata.
1: You know what? You've done me well.
0: You've done me. Hello, but nagi, you man, you look good. Even the car you're driving, even if you're driving an old car, but nagi, the car you're driving, a lot. It's a few people who can drive this car in this country. Like, oh, why are you? Did you look okay? Like, I am not going to ask for a permit. I am not going to check your car. But what I know, you're a clean person. In fact, go. I saw a traffic officer banging Luseke. And that one, that's how he has become rich.
1: Kati, there's two ways to look at this. One, either you are questionable.
0: Who is questionable?
1: Auntie, the person, the Luseke beater. Either you are questionable.
0: Yeah.
1: In terms of number one, number two. Or you're just corrupt. Take it as you will.
0: Okay.
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1: And today we are asking you, arresting people for failing to show up for National Cleaning Day, is that a good or bad idea?
0: 0393-932-6293, 0393-266-933, 0701-933-934, 0751-933-900. Send us a WhatsApp message on our WhatsApp line, which is 0747-032-192. The question again?
1: Arresting people for failing to show up for National Cleaning Day, is that a good or bad idea?
0: Kevin, good evening.
3: Good evening, my friend Yada.
1: Good evening to you. How are you?
3: I'm fine, thank you, Grace.
1: Who are we speaking to?
3: You're speaking to Trisha from Busega.
1: Yes, Trisha from Busega. Talk to us.
3: So I think it's a bad idea arresting people for not cleaning on that day.
1: Why?
3: Because we've always been cleaning by ourselves. I mean, we keep our places clean. Sanitation is in our, even in our blood. But I don't find a way of you arresting me for not cleaning my own place. I mean, it's my sanitation and my health.
1: No, but there's the roads, the cities that you're using, the towns that you visit.
3: The town that I visit, of course, that I always maintain sanitation in my workplace, and I don't think it's a good idea arresting people for not cleaning.
1: Interesting.
0: Yeah. In Uganda, you can dodge taxes, but you can't dodge cleaning there. Hey, they will come for you.
1: These guys have turned the country into a boarding school. It's like classwork all over again. And then my brother will come and tell you, Mom said I shouldn't clean. I have asthma.
0: Police officer does not know. He will tell you, hello, I have a kidney disease, but I am cleaning. KFM, good evening.
4: How?
1: Hello.
4: Yes.
0: How are you?
4: Well, thank you. How are you?
0: Very good. Who are we speaking to?
4: We're speaking to Bang David Cosmos from Abin, Karamoja.
1: Yes, Cosmos.
4: Okay, fine. It's good for people to clean that.
1: So they should arrest people who don't clean.
4: No.
0: Hey. KFM, good evening.
5: Hi, people.
1: Hi, Pastor. 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
5: My son has forgotten your name.
1: Annette.
0: You get straight to the point, Annette. Maybe to be
1: Annette.
0: Maybe to be real. Annette.
5: Annette, you don't miss me. You didn't miss me. I missed you guys. If you didn't miss me.
1: I also missed you, Annette. Emeka is just shy. He doesn't want to say that he did.
5: I only called to welcome you back. I missed your banter.
1: We missed you too.
0: Even unless we missed your voice.
1: Imagine the other day we mistook Julie for Annette. You know? Now we should send those guys lunch one of these days.
0: Yeah, we need to.
1: Julian Regan.
0: We need to. Imagine a police officer asks you, why didn't you come for cleaning day? But I was sick. Then the officer tells you, but you were posting at 8:30 a.m. on your WhatsApp status.
1: Cutting me, sickness is stopping me from posting.
0: You're not supposed to be posting, you're supposed to be cleaning. 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
1: Hi, who are we speaking to?
6: Christian Gayaza.
0: Christian Gayaza.
1: After a very long time.
6: I'm happy hearing from you once again, guys.
1: And you too, Christian. Talk to us. Would you want people to be arrested or not?

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0: Carter featuring the Simpan production. Toma playing at number 7 on the B5 plus 5 on the Tabu Charles. Get right with the make of the romantic machine. And.
1: Yohungal Yada.
0: Yadam Chidid, Yadam Pili Pili, Yadam Kikuyo.
1: Remember.
0: Yadabim Yadabim.
1: Yadabim
0: Yomami.
1: People should see your face and how much you enjoy that song. Like your facial expression shows the depth.
0: Oh, let me sing. Tukulabuku, baby. Zinong. And I'd actually want to dedicate that song to Justin because all I'm missing, kukulaba ku Justin. Na yebo gendi Tanzania nundi kumomo. 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
1: Toda, toda, toda.
0: Toda, toda, toda, toda, toda. Justin, toda,
1: mami sigala yo,
0: baby, toda, toda, toda, toda, toda, mafunyo mu Tanzania, toda.
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3: Just to get this right,
0: yes, yada started this.
1: No. I was assuming what Emeka would say. For me, I miss you, Justin.
0: Do not make assumptions.
1: Yeah, I miss you.
0: Wama, Justin.
3: Yeah, you just
0: said
3: that it's
0: Zibi, baby.
3: No.
0: Hey, Yada.
1: Justin, you first listen. Me, I was assuming because those are Emeka's lyrics and we were talking about Emeka.
0: You are the one who wrote them, Yada.
1: Am I a songwriter? I am a presenter at KFM. I'm not a songwriter.
0: I
1: miss you. Yeah, I can't wait to see you.
0: One more, Gabby.
3: Anyway, I will deal with you. Unfortunately for you, I'm not going to stay here. I will be back.
1: Justin.
3: You know what I mean by saying I'll look for you. I'll
0: find you and
3: I
0: will
3: deal with you.
1: Justin, I have chocolate for you.
3: Aha!
1: I promise I have chocolate for you.
0: No Zolaba.
3: Whatever you have for me, I will take, but I will deal with you.
0: Thank you. What are you dealing with that kagal? This kagal munangi kela.
1: Emeka, when you're the one who literally told me the lyrics before you called her.
0: Even the Bible says, out of the abundance of the heart, the mouth speaks.
1: Kale.
0: Out of the abundance of the heart. Those who come in a way careful are innocent. Can I kick you?
3: Okay, it's okay. I'll find you.
0: Wama, can I tell you something, Justin? As you're coming back, you buy for me all the good things, you just buy her biringanya. Like,
1: Wama, Justin, do you hear how he's talking about buying for you things? Buying him things and he's not buying for you. Me, Wama, I have chocolate for you.
0: You see how the guilty run before the charge. They run before they are charged. They charge before they are run.
3: The guilty ones run before they are run.
0: They are charged before they are run.
1: USBC, USBA.
3: Let's start with a cricket craze because they were in action here in Doraslam a few minutes ago and they've advanced before them. They've lost that game against Italy. They've suffered a 113 run defeat to Italy. That was a very, very crucial ICC Cricket World Cup Challenge League B class at the University of Doraslam. I think you kind of were bowled out for about 79, but it was largely everything to do with Italy's spinners and lots of sharp closing fielding that really, really proved to be decisive on a turning NTS ground surface. That was proved to be a challenge though for the cricket cranes, but most importantly it is a loss for them. Now they started this campaign with a win over Tanzania, the host, but now they suffered a loss against Italy, and so there's going to be a lot of work to do because they're in action tomorrow. There is no rest really. They're in action again tomorrow. They'll be taking on Hong Kong, China at the same venue and they're going to get over. Friday after that loss, but they largely was about the difficult batting conditions and Uganda's performance as a unit in general, but also the lessons that they do take from the defeat heading into that game that will be against Hong Kong, China tomorrow at the same venue. The FIFA Super 8 continues tonight. We have one postponed game that is going to be played. That's the return leg of the quarterfinal clash between AC Villa and Maroons. It was postponed because AC Villa lost their captain, David Owori, and so they were given time, not just AC Villa, but the football fraternity, they were given time largely to basically see him off and pay their respects and everything, including the burial that was done in Toro. But they do return in action for that return leg, hoping to progress to the semi-finals and then ultimately to the final. But also what is going to happen today in the 15th minute is that the game is going to be paused and everyone will be requested to, you know, have a moment of silence to continue to pray for David Award to ensure that his soul does rest in peace. 15th minute, because his track number was 15, so that's why it's going to be done in that exact minutes. And for AC Villa, it is a case of tough times, but you've got to bounce back, because the Super 8 is one of those preseason tournaments that any team will want to use as a catalyst really for the season ahead. And considering they've been going through tough times in the recent past, they want to use this to shake off the bad times, shake off the bad mood, and try and get back into the right mindset for the business at hand, because in a few days from now the new Ghana Premier League season will also be starting. So there is, unfortunately, that they have to do to try and get back into the right vibes as soon as possible. So yeah, that game is on today. The winner of tonight's game between Villa and Maroons does proceed to face, I think, NEC FC in the semifinal, and then whoever wins will be facing KCCA in the final. KCCA qualified for the final yesterday after edging Chitara 1-0. That goal coming early in that game, Saidi Mayanja, and so they are through to the final. So they will be waiting for whoever they will be facing in the final. KCCA reaching the final for the first time since 2019. That's how long it's been. What do you not fear? Or by no fear, if you've not played the final since 2019 and you have a chance. Okay, they played other finals in the Ghana Cup, you know, but they're close. They're close, so they'll have to do what they have to do to try and grab it. But first, it's going to be this other semifinal that does decide who they will be facing. Finally, transfers still happening here and there. A lot, considering that the new seasons are just around the corner. We're counting days. The English Premier League starts on the 21st of August, and then all the other seasons are pretty much around the same date. Nottingham Forest have signed Ivory Coast defender Ousmane Diamande from a Portuguese club called Sporting. It is a deal that is worth a reported £34 million. The only reason I'm reporting this is first because he moves from Sporting to the English Premier League, but also two, it's a case of an African. Any African that signs for the English Premier League, it's a tick for me, because why? AFCON is coming, so we need players who are playing in these very, very big leagues to boost the AFCON as a tournament, but also the competition in general and African football. He's 22 years old. He's signed a 4-year contract with Forest, who have an option for a further year. The Forest manager, remember, they have a new manager. Forest is one of the 9 teams that are going to start the English Premier League with a new manager, Oliver Glasner, previously at Crystal Palace. He does prefer a 3-5-2 formation. So what this signing means is that Diamondo will most likely play alongside Nikola Milenkovic and Murilo in a back three. That's if he doesn't change. But in total, he's played for Ivory Coast 15 times. He was part of his country's squad for the 2026 World Cup. I'm sure we can remember him. He made one appearance, though, in a group stage win against Curaçao, and he started his career at Olympic Sport, that's in his homeland, before moving on to Danish Club FC, and then before joining Sporting, should have been in 2023. But now he's joined the English Premier League. He's a central defender. He made 132 first team appearances for Lisbon, and he's helped Sporting win consecutive Portuguese league titles in the last couple of seasons. So, very important move for him to the English Premier League. Like I said, Nottingham Forest is one of the 9 teams that will be starting the league with new managers. This is going to be the season that starts with a huge number of teams that will have new managers, 9. The last time a season started with so many new managers, there were 8, and it should have been 2016, 2017, but now we have 9. Manchester City, Chelsea, who else? Manchester City, Chelsea, Liverpool,
0: Newcastle,
3: Bournemouth, Nottingham Forest, Newcastle, Ipswich, all those are new managers. So there's been a lot of crossing over for Andoni Iraola, Bournemouth to Liverpool. Ella, see, next season, if you're not careful, you're going to see Andoni Iraola, like, what is he doing? Bournemouth are not playing. And then we'll have to remind you that Monag, the man moved, the man is now at Liverpool.
0: Also, don't get shocked if you see a Emeka Asamoah on a touchline.
3: I'll catch you again tomorrow.
0: Justin, meanwhile, I was supposed to be in the Academy of United. I was supposed to, but I got an ACL injury. Yeah. Okay, go and enjoy Samaki.
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1: And today we're asking you, arresting people for not showing up for National Cleaning Day, is that a good or bad idea?
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3: Good evening, on my
0: good evening, Queen.
3: For the great contest is so good.
0: Thank you so much for listening in.
3: I think it's a good idea. Because you find some people are complaining about workplaces, look, and then they tell them to participate in this cleaning they don't want. So let them be arrested.
0: Let them be what? Arrested?
3: Yeah.
0: All right. Thank you so much, Queen. Yada.
1: Mm-hmm.
0: Let me tell you. In Uganda, we've always wanted laws that work. You understand? We always want systems that function, but we are our own enemies.
1: That is true. That is true.
0: Forget.
1: Things are going to happen, and in a week, everyone has stopped, you know,
0: We were crying here. Panange, in Rwanda, they clean. They brought it. You don't want to clean. KFM, good evening. Nozo Laba. So, what do you think, Yada?
1: Genuinely, I don't think there's any... I feel like there's still a lot before we get to arresting people for not showing up. For instance, we can't be having rubbish piling up on the streets and you're beating people and arresting people for not showing up for National Cleaning Day. What are the proper disposal systems? Where are they? Have they been provided?
0: Yeah.
1: So I think that there's still a lot that needs to be corrected before you can even implement this successfully. And until then, we shouldn't be having any discussions about arrests and beatings.
0: And may I believe Munange? Someone said they should be cleaning the men mostly. Because men are.
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7: ICT Ministry urges Ugandans to strengthen their cybersecurity. Luigi Majuni back in court ahead of murder trial.
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7: Good evening. It's the news at 6 o'clock. I am Vailak Sasira. The Minister of ICT and National Guidance has urged Ugandans, businesses and public institutions to strengthen their cybersecurity systems amid growing cases of online fraud and cybercrime. Joyce Nabosa Sebuwao, Minister of State for ICT and National Guidance, made the call while officiating at the inaugural National Cybersecurity Conference 2026 organized by the Uganda Communications Commission, UCC, in Kampala. She said the rapid expansion of digital services has brought many opportunities, but also exposed individuals and organizations to increasing cyber threats, making it necessary to invest more in protecting online users and digital infrastructure.
8: When an individual sends money using digital tools, the expectation is to arrive safely. When a citizen provides personal information to government, the expectation is to be protected. When a business invests in an online service, it expects the digital infrastructure supporting it to be reliable. And when government places critical services online, citizens must have confidence that those services will remain available and secure. Cybersecurity, therefore, is no longer simply an ICT issue.
7: The minister emphasized that cybersecurity is no longer the responsibility of a single institution, but a shared responsibility that requires collaboration amongst government agencies, the private sector, civil society, and the public. The conference brought together government officials, regulators, financial institutions, technology experts, and private sector players to discuss practical strategies for strengthening Uganda's cyber resilience, and the participants agreed that increased public awareness, stronger digital security systems, and close collaboration among all stakeholders will be essential in protecting the country's growing digital economy from evolving cyber threats. The governor of the Bank of Uganda, Michael Atingiego, says every institution has a responsibility to protect its digital systems, noting that the security of an individual organization contributes directly to the country's overall cybersecurity resilience.
9: So the question before us is not simply how to keep intruders out. It is this: how do we build a digital economy that Uganda can trust, that businesses can rely on, that investors can believe in, and that the economy can depend upon, even when systems come under stress? The question is what I want to explore. Let me be plain about why this matters to a central bank. Trust is not a soft virtue added on top of sound economy. It is an infrastructure as real and as load-bearing as a road or a power line.
7: Meanwhile, the executive director of the Uganda Communications Commission, Nyombi Thembo, cautioned parents and guardians to remain vigilant, warning that cyber criminals are increasingly targeting children through online platforms, adding that criminals continue to develop sophisticated methods to steal personal information, money, and expose young people to harmful and immoral online content.
10: The cyber criminal does not stop to consider which government agency has jurisdiction before launching an attack. A fraudster does not care whether a transaction process, a telecommunication network, a bank, a fintech platform, or a cloud service. Ransomware does not respect institutional boundaries. Yes, sometimes those of us defending our systems, operate in silos.
7: The opposition chief of Whip in Parliament, Paul Mwiru, has added his voice to calling on government to produce all detainees being held in custody before courts of law. While appearing before Parliament session this afternoon, Jinja South Division East MP Paul Mwiru pointed out to the case of Mwanga Kivumbi, saying concerns had also been raised over his disappearance without being produced in court. He also invokes the constitutional protection of personal liberty and challenged prolonged detention without trial. He called for Sam Mugumia and others allegedly in custody to also be produced in courts of law.
11: Appreciate government for the fact that I raised the matter of human rights violation on the floor in respect of Mr. Amos Rangomani, who was held incommunicado from August last year, and August this year he was actually produced in the court martial and charged. The same applies to Honorable Mwanga Chivumbi, that whereas Article 23 talks of personal liberty and not holding people without trial, government, after holding Mwanga Chivumbi for 9 days without even his family knowing where he is, actually yielded to the issues we raised. Now that you brought them out, I just rose to appreciate and also pray that there are many others, Mr. Sam Mugumia, since there's evidence that actually you have those people. So I do pray that actually you also produce Mr. Sam Mugumia and others to courts of law.
7: This comes as Mwanga Kivumbi appeared before Butambala Magistrates Court, where he was later further remanded until August 14th.
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7: Uganda is pushing industrialization as the engine of economic transformation. The Trade Minister, Tana Sanjay, says manufacturing and industry now contribute nearly 44% to the GDP, employ over 8% of the population, and generate more than 5 trillion shillings in annual tax revenue.
12: And the Private Sector Foundation of Uganda has been leading this initiative. As a ministry, it's our responsibility to support them, to stand by them, to prop them, and to assure the population that Uganda is ready for business.
7: Government is rolling out interventions to boost production capacity, expand value addition, and strengthen linkages between farmers and processors. 8 industrial parks are already operational with reduced power tariffs and improved access to finance through UDB and UDC. Officials also highlight new regional markets under the AFCFTA, giving Ugandan manufacturers access to 1.4 billion consumers. To improve planning, the ministry is developing a national industries register and a digital manufacturing information system. The minister urged businesses to seize opportunities at the 3rd Regional Industrialization Conference in September, which will feature Africa's top industrial champions.
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13: NCBA Bank. Go for it.
7: Luigi Mangione, the man accused of gunning down United Healthcare Chief Executive Brian Thompson, is back in court in New York ahead of his murder trial, which begins next month. A judge on Tuesday could hash out more ground rules for the trial and other aspects of the case, which has attracted national attention. It has also created an online frenzy with both his backers, many of whom see Mangione as a symbol of the backlash against U.S. healthcare costs, and his critics analyzing everything from his intentions to his appearance. The case is likely to become an even bigger spectacle when jury selection for the trial begins on September 8th.
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7: And finally, U.S. President Donald Trump says it would be a terrible mistake if under pressure FIFA President Gianni Infantino was ousted from his position. Trump's backing follows UEFA, CONCACAF and Asian Football Federation, AFC, issuing an open letter accusing Infantino of breaking trust through deception with his aborted FIFA Forward Enterprise, FFE, proposal. FFE would have meant a new company being created to manage commercial and ticketing rights of all FIFA competitions, including the World Cups, with 21% sold off to a private investment company. Trump's comments mark the first time he has come out in defense of Infantino since the FFE plans came to light on July 28th. That's the news at 6 o'clock. I'm Violox Asura. Stay tuned.
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0: Better information and the best music. Welcome back to the Tabu Chart. Get right with the Mecca the Romantic Machiga. And
1: your home girl, Yada.
0: You got him chidi, you got him pili pili, and then kikuyu.
1: Rembo.
0: Yadabim, yadabim.
1: Baby or mommy.
0: Why do you have this hour at 10 minutes past 6 p.m.?
1: In this hour, we have money for you. 680,000 Ugandan shillings that could be yours. Courtesy of Rock Boom, if you give us the correct answer to a brainbuster question. We're still counting down the five biggest songs of the day in the Big Five Plus Five. And we have Street Talk coming your way.
0: Yes, and also talking about the Big Five Plus Five, these are very beautiful, beautiful songs that are trending. But before we get into the Big Five Plus Five, let's start with a bonus track from Camila Cabello. Cabello. Do you know a Cabello?
1: Cabello.
0: Cabello. You go to Mulungu. Mulungu? Mulungu. Mulungu. Hmm. You ask for a Cabello. It's katogo of fish and matoke. Have you ever eaten katogo of fish?
1: No.
0: Ever? You've never eaten katogo of fish? Okay. Have you ever eaten katogo of chicken?
1: Yes.
0: Katogo of chicken.
1: Mm.
0: Katogo of goat's meat?
1: No.
0: Katogo of beef?
1: Yes.
0: Katogo of pork?
1: Yes.
0: Katogo of G-nuts you have?
1: Yes.
0: Katogo of beans?
1: Yes.
0: Katogo of kumawiki? Katogo of greens? Katogo of fruits?
1: Emeka, now you're cooking.
0: No, I'm not cooking.
1: Now you're cooking. Fruits?
0: Even, yes, there's even katogo of porridge.
1: Please move on.
0: Camila Cabello, Ed Sheeran, Bam Bam.

0: Mundo. Anyway, welcome back to the Chubbu Charge. Get right back out by BNX sampling at number four, the Big Five Plus Five. Number five was Hate That I Made You Love Me by Ariana Grande. Mm-hmm. It is the Chubbu Charge. Get right with the maker of the romantic Machiga and
1: Yohongo Yada.
0: Yalim Chidi, Yalim Pili Pili, Yalim Kikuyu.
1: Rembo.
0: Yadabim Yadabim.
1: Of your mommy.
0: Egbidinganya. Yadagal.
1: Yo.
0: Tomorrow. Do not miss the the total solar eclipse.
1: Bruh. That is if people even get to see it at all.
0: Why?
1: Some people might be indoors.
0: You be outdoors tomorrow and do not miss the eclipse. For those of you who are wondering what an eclipse is. Eclipse
1: is?
0: It's an obscuring of the light from one celestial body by the passage of another between it and the observer, or between it and its source of illumination. Is it so scientific?
1: Can you break it down?
0: Okay. Solar eclipse is when the moon orbits the earth. You get? Now, the moon moves between the sun and the earth. Now, when this happens, the moon blocks the light of the sun from reaching the earth. This causes an eclipse of the sun or a solar eclipse. You understand?
1: So basically, the moon and the sun will be passing by each other.
0: The moon and the sun will kiss each other. They will hug, okay. They will, okay, the moon and the sun, they will make out.
1: Pio ya gala.
0: The moon and the sun are going to be on a date.
1: Pio ya gala.
0: The moon and the sun are in a relationship, and tomorrow they are going to meet.
1: Make it official.
0: So the moon and the sun. Tomorrow the moon and the sun are going on a date. So the moon will give the sun a what?
1: Mm-hmm.
0: A peck.
1: A sun.
0: Or a kiss. A sun. How can the moon give the sun a son? The moon will give the sun a daughter.
1: A daughter.
0: And you know who the daughter will be? You know the moon is a salon. It has stars. Anyway, so don't miss the eclipse that's going to be happening. Prepare your glasses. What glasses do you? I have 3D glasses.
1: I also have 3D glasses.
0: But mine can also work. These ones. You know, mine are so
1: blind.
0: Let's get into street talk.
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0: Yada. If Uganda was to use a famous person or a legendary person on their currency, a face of a legendary person on their currency, who would you use?
1: I feel like Idi Amin had so much...
0: Conqueror of the British Empire.
1: He had so much, honestly, like there's so much to be said about him. Every time, actually, let me tell you, this is supposed to be racist, it's not even funny. But like every time you meet someone white, they ask you, so do you know Idi Amin?
0: Every time you say, I'm from Uganda, oh, Uganda.
1: Do you know Idi Amin?
0: There's a time, Yada. I'll tell you. This time I was in Dubai. So we were at the Jumeirah Beach. Where they're having fun, then we met a group of Americans. They had never been to Africa. You get? So they're like, oh my God, where you from, you black people? Yo, what's up, you black people? Who
1: you are black
0: you?
1: People?
0: Yeah. We're like, why? Let's play along. Nafe to bizanyi le kubongo. We're good. Where are you from? We told them, we're from Uganda. Uganda! Oh my God. I have a friend from Kenya. He's called Hujambo. Do you know him?
1: They have that
0: behavior. You say you're from Uganda, like, oh, I have a friend from South Africa. Do you know him?
1: Your neighbors.
0: So we asked this guy, do you know Uganda? Uganda? I've never heard of Uganda. I've never heard of anything like that. Okay.
1: Where is that?
0: So I asked them, do you know our president, His Excellency Yoweri Kaguta Museveni? No, never heard of him. Okay. Do you know Dennis Onyango, best African goalkeeper? No. Do you know Rolex? Yeah, I have a Rolex. No, in Uganda, we eat it.
1: Not the watch.
0: I got no idea about that. Okay, do you know Idi Amin? Yes, me, Idi Amin, same country. Oh, you're the people.
1: Exactly, that is why I'm saying, put Idi Amin on those notes. Honestly. Put him on those notes.
0: Anyway, so the question today to talk is, if Uganda was to put a face of a famous person on our currency notes, who would that be?
1: Who would it be for you?
0: Who did for me? Tenge. Milton Obote, he had much hair, and his face, like, you look at him and his face was kind of appealing. I mean, he gave those 90s and 70s, 80s vibes.
1: if you're talking about Tenge Tenge, then we should have the ghetto kids on you know.
0: Those ones, you don't put them on money.
1: What do you put them on? You build a monument.
0: You build a monument for them.
1: Eddie Kenzo Kali.
0: Yeah. Not bad.
1: Historical figure. Princess. Of Toro. Not Komuntale.
0: Hey.
1: Elizabeth Bagaya.
0: Let me tell you.
1: Put her on a 50K note.
0: Let me tell you. That is a princess who carved Idi Amin.
1: Bro.
0: She friend-zoned Idi Amin. Mm-hmm. Trust me. That chick rejected Idi Amin. That she had to fly to exile. Imagine you're the conqueror of the British Empire and a princess rejects you. Who are you?
1: Idi Amin. That's who you are.
0: 0751-93900. Which historical figure do you think deserves to be put on our currency?
1: Emeka.
0: Banknotes.
1: Mm-hmm. Create 100,000 notes.
0: And?

0: thing is, if you put the Kabaka of Buganda,
1: yeah,
0: you're going to have to put all the kings on the same note. Mm, mm. So, but the king of Bunyoro, the king of Toro, the king of the Kasese, the
1: Rwenzururu what? Kingdom.
0: Yes, the Rwenzururu Kingdom. You have to put for the guys from, is it the East? You have to put all of them on one note. You're not just going to say the Kabaka, you know?
1: No, the Kabaka is historical because Buganda is the biggest kingdom in Uganda.
0: All and of I them are historical the for their regions.
1: I think it's the biggest kingdom in East Africa. Another historical figure,
0: figure.
1: Queen Abenacho, first Miss World Africa from Uganda. She made us love Miss. She made us fall in love more with Miss Uganda.
0: Was Lia Kagasa before or after?
1: Kagasa was after Abenacho.
0: Mm.
1: Mm.
0: Okay.
1: Abenacho. I think I deserve to be put on the banknotes of this country.
0: Banknotes?
1: They
0: will,
1: the money.
0: They will bring back the 50 shilling coin and put your eyes.
1: Aima.
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1: Mary J. Blige and George Michael. AS is the title of the song. Hurra cassette. But you see, if they had to bring the 50 shilling coin back, full figure would work.

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0: where kings are happening at number 3 on the B5+5 on the taboo chart could arrive with the make of the romantic Michigan and
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1: Baby or Mummy.
0: Thank you, Bidding Onya. 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
0: 0393-932-6293. 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Looks guys are still researching for the answer.
1: It is well. We can bring it back tomorrow.
0: And it's going to be at 710,000 Uganda shillings. 710,000 shillings. 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

0: Tony, slick. One word, slick. Slick. Slick. Right now we are bringing back our hit. Slick. Slick. Play number two with the Big Five Plus Five with the Turbo Charge Kid Rugby, the maker of the romantic Michigan. And
1: your home girl Yada.
0: You got him chitty, you got him pili pili, and them kikuyu.
1: Rembo.
0: Yada bim, yada bim.
1: Baby or mummy.
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1: And today we're asking, if Uganda were to put a historical figure on its currency notes, who would you choose?
0: KFM, good evening. Good evening, how are you doing?
3: I'm good, how are you doing,
0: guys? We are fine.
3: That's a very fantastic
0: show. Thank you for listening in.
3: Now for me, it's Paul Cafero.
0: Paul Cafero?
3: Yeah.
0: Okay. Paul Cafero. You know Paulo Cafero. The other one I think deserves to be on our currency notes. With his face and his glasses is Simon Kagwanjala. He made you...
1: He has sold Uganda.
0: He sold Uganda. Why are you gay?
1: You are gay.
0: Why are you... Like...
1: Should I call you Mr.?
0: Or should we call you Mrs.?
1: That would be valid.
0: Yeah. KFM, good evening.
4: Good evening.
1: Very well. How are you?
4: Okay, this is Moses from Magere.
0: Yes, how is Magere?
4: Yeah, I've chosen Bobby Wine.
1: You choose Bobby Wine, okay.
0: Okay.
4: Yeah, I choose Bobby Wine.
0: Interesting. I think the other person, Yada. Zohran Mamdani.
1: Definitely.
0: Zohran Mamdani.
1: Definitely. He the fact that he never stops saying that I am from Uganda.
0: I'm from Uganda. Born in Muyenga. We are homeboys. I grew up in Muyenga.
1: Homeboys with everyone.
0: I think when you wait for that day, I'll go to my village. I'll look for my homeboys. The mayor, hey, KFM, good evening.
4: Praise
1: him. How you order God?
4: I'm right. For me, I'll choose Bruno Guimaraes instead of Bruno Fernando.
1: Catino, that's one.
0: Thank you. Yada, who else do you think deserves to be on our currency notes?
1: Genuinely. Genuinely.
0: Yes, genuinely.
1: And this is not Luseke. You don't say that I am.
0: Not Luseke.
1: Joshua Baraka.
0: I knew.
1: Nobody has given us good music. Everyone in the industry should get a space for.
0: They'll start bewitching each other. I think, you know, who is Daniel Kaluuya? By the way, our currency note, if we put Daniel Kaluuya, Daniel Kaluuya is an actor. He acts in Black Panther.
1: Yes.
0: He acts in Black Panther. If we put him on our currency notes, do you know that our currency will gain more value than the dollar, even the pound?
1: But do you also know?
0: Hey.
1: There was a report sometime.
0: Yeah.
1: That was talking about how. You know, he has acted in what's
0: Black
1: that?
0: Panther.
1: I forget Black Panther. There's it's like a horror thriller kind of thing.
0: Yes,
1: or is it called Wrong Turn or something?
0: Not Wrong Turn. It's
1: I don't remember which one. But Daniel, after that whole thing, you would expect that he would have learned something, but turns out he overfired everyone that was working for him. Because apparently his spiritualist, somebody he had just met, who was telling him everyone is giving him bad energy, negative energy from his manager to his, all those things, fired them because he's following this spiritualist. And everyone is like, "Hey, Kaluuya."
0: You see, the problem with the horror movies, that's why even they say when you watch a horror movie, a spell is cast on you.
1: For you, you're saying he
0: was under the influence of the coffee spirit. You get. Yeah, but which other historic figure do you think deserves to be on our currency?

0: Who?
1: I will tell you.
0: I know you say.
1: Triple A.
0: This has to be on our currency. Then all the money will get lost.
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1: What do I know?

0: Marshall Baraka with What Do I Know, playing at number one of the B5 Plus 5. Bring us to the end of the show today. Thank you so much for chilling with us all the way from 3 p.m. up to now, 7 minutes to the top of the hour. We'll be back tomorrow on Dry Jokes Wednesday. Yeah, someone here said that Bad Black deserves to be put on our currency.
1: Money? 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
1: President Museveni rejects UHRC boss resignation. South Africa dump collapse kills 14 miners.
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1: Good evening. It's the news at 8 o'clock. I am Bailok Sasira. President Yoweri Museveni has rejected the resignation of Uganda Human Rights Commission Chairperson Mariam Wangadia. Appearing before the Parliamentary Kosase Committee, Wangadia revealed that after submitting her resignation letter, the president instructed her to continue serving. Before announcing her intention to step down, Wangadia had publicly criticized some commissioners, accusing them of lacking competence and credibility. She also complained of being undermined by Museveni's appointments, saying some members were brought in to revive political careers or ease financial struggles.
3: What has saturated and what has been saturating in the media as to an alleged resignation. Now that you are here, we want to appreciate the capacity under which you appear, either as a former or the current. Please guide us and assist us to understand whether you resigned, and if you resigned, whether the resignation was accepted or whether you were reinstated, or whatever case as may be, so that you can now substantiate your formal capacity in terms of Uganda Human Rights Commission. Then we know how to proceed.
4: Mr. Chairman, it is true I wrote a letter of resignation to His Excellency the President, and my resignation was rejected. As I conclude, the Honorable Learned Attorney General of this country addressed Parliament, and in his address, he very clearly said that my resignation had not been accepted and that I remain the substantive chairperson of the Uganda Human Rights Commission. And that is my status, Chairman.
1: The development has sparked debate over leadership at the Commission, with Wangadia insisting she was denied the independence needed to execute her mandate. After 10 days admission at Mulago National Referral Hospital, retired Colonel Dr. Tiza Besigye was discharged back to Luzira Prisons Hospital on the 7th of August. In a statement signed by Senior Commissioner of Prisons, Frank Baine Mayanja, it is made known that the Uganda Prisons medical team is fully in charge as he continues with treatment and his health condition is steadily improving. It further says his immediate family members and personal doctors are having due access to him. Uganda Prisons Service has urged the public to disregard any misinformation and disinformation regarding Besigye's whereabouts and worrying health condition. The bail hearing of Butambala County MP Mwanga Kivumbi has been adjourned to August 14, 2026. Proceedings at Butambala Magistrates Court stalled on Tuesday after prosecutors objected to the live streaming of the session. Leader of Opposition Joel Senyonyi appeared as one of Kivumbi's sureties, confirming his presence in court. But the hearing did not proceed to a ruling, with the prosecution asking the magistrate to ban live coverage. The matter will now return on August 14th for continuation of Kivumbi's bail application. The National Resistance Movement Electoral Commission has released its roadmap for the party primaries ahead of the Adjumani West by-election following the death of veteran statesman General Moses Ali. Commission Chairperson Dr. Tanga Odoi told journalists that interested members will pick nomination forms between August 10th and 14th. Nominations will then be conducted on August 17th and 18th at the NRM headquarters. Dr. Tanga Odoi said the selection of party flag bearers is scheduled for September 7th and 8th, after which the campaigns will begin.
5: From Monday 7th September, Tuesday 8th September, we shall be nominating of party flag bearers at district level. That will be the work of the secretariat to nominate. What is the eligibility of candidates? You must be a Ugandan. Our neighbors from South Sudan are encouraged to desist from mixing up in this election, either as voters or as candidates. They are not Ugandans. The ones from South Sudan and Congo are quickly encouraged to desist from messing up. You must be 18 years and above. You must be a member of NRM. You must be a member of NRM and you must be the register.
1: The Electoral Commission has set September 17th as the polling day. The seat fell vacant after the passing of General Moses Ali, who represented Adjumani West and held several senior government positions. The NRM roadmap marks the start of the party's internal process to identify its candidates for the crucial by-election. Former Insurance Regulatory Authority Chief Ibrahim Lubega Kadunabi has asked the High Court to quash an Auditor General's report that accuses him of inflating his salary, illegal recruitment and excessive allowances. Through Arcadia Advocates, Kadunabi argues that the May 15th report went beyond mandate, relied on unverified information and denied him a fair hearing. He says the findings influenced the IRA board's refusal to renew his contract. He is seeking damages, costs, and an order stopping reliance on the report. The case is yet to be fixed for hearing, while another suit challenging the non-renewal of his contract awaits judgment in September before Lady Justice Joyce Kavuma.
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1: The Uganda AIDS Commission is cautioning the public after claims that someone was healed of HIV through prayer. The commission says while it respects freedom of worship and values the role of faith leaders in offering hope and support, HIV treatment must be guided by science. Officials stress there is currently no cure for HIV. The virus is controlled with antiretroviral therapy, which restores the immune system and allows people to live long, healthy lives. A person on consistent treatment who achieves an undetectable viral load cannot transmit HIV sexually, a principle known as U equals U. The commission warns that stopping treatment on the advice of non-medical sources can cause illnesses, drug resistance, and increase transmission. Religious leaders are urged to avoid presenting claims of healing as medical fact and instead encourage followers to test, stay on treatment, and use proven prevention methods. Uganda AIDS Commission also appeals against stigma, saying dignity and accurate information must guide the fight against HIV.
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1: Uganda is pushing industrialization as the engine of economic transformation. The Trade Minister, Tana Sanjay, says manufacturing and industry now contributes nearly 44% to the GDP, employ over 8% of the population, and generates more than 5 trillion shillings in annual tax revenue. Government is rolling out interventions to boost production capacity, expand value addition, and strengthen linkages between farmers and processors. 8 industrial parks are already operational with reduced power tariffs and improved access to finance through UDB and UDC. Officials also highlight new regional markets under the AFCFTA, giving Uganda manufacturers access to 1.4 billion consumers.
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6: NCBA Bank. Go for it.
1: South Africa police are investigating after 14 suspected illegal miners were killed when a mine dump collapsed on Monday night. 8 others were injured, and authorities say more people may still be trapped underground. The site was legally operated by a mining company, but most of the victims are believed to be from Lesotho. Illegal mining, known locally as Zamazama, those who try their luck, is widespread, with miners digging in abandoned shafts and dams to survive. Regional Police Chief Arthur Adams, who visited the scene Tuesday, said the dump was being used to mine platinum and other metals. Rescue efforts are continuing.
0: KFM Sports News.
1: Finally, U.S. President Donald Trump has warned it would be a terrible mistake if under pressure FIFA boss Gianni Infantino were forced out. His comments come after UEFA, CONCACAF and Asia's football body accused Infantino of breaking trust through deception over the aborted FIFA Forward Enterprise plan. The proposal would have created a new company to manage commercial and ticketing rights for FIFA competitions, with 21% sold to private investors. Trump's remarks mark the first time he's publicly defended Infantino since the plan surfaced on July 28th. That is the news at 8 o'clock. I am Viola Oxasira. 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

0: Well, that is a collabo, Tyler and Wizkid. The title of the song is called Dynamite. Now, she has a new album out titled A-Pop, and of course, she released this very album in July 2026, and of course, she is preparing to tour, and on this new album, she has collaborations as well. Yeah, that is Tyler for you. And you're listening to 93 KFM, better information, the best music. Let me hope you're doing all right in this hour, playing requests. So if you have a song you want, let me know. That is The Drill. And the number is 0751-923-900. That's Airtel. There's also MTN. You can call 0393-923-923. Alternatively, we have a WhatsApp number. And the WhatsApp number is 0747-032-192. Or even drop that song on the KFM socials. 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
1: Good evening, Doreen.
0: How you doing, my dear?
1: I'm okay. How are you?
0: I'm very okay. Who am I talking to?
1: This is Rashid.
0: Rashid, where are you? Chuolo Goma, right?
1: Yeah.
0: Still in Chuolo Goma. Okay, Rashid. How was your day?
1: Thank you for the show. My day was good, maybe you asked.
0: No bad. What song do you want to listen to?
1: Play for me, Sky is the Limit by Jason Derulo.
0: Jason Derulo?
1: Yeah.
0: Going out to who?
1: Playing out to everyone listening in and you.
0: All right. Thank you so much, my dear. I do appreciate that. And then let me see on X. KFM? Hello? Sorry. KFM, hello. Yes, my dear, how are you doing?
2: I'm okay, how are you?
0: I'm good. Talk to me.
2: How has been your day?
0: Not bad, maybe yours.
2: Not bad also. Kind of told me which song should I listen now?
0: I don't know.
2: Okay, for me, Kuda Uda.
0: Celine Dion.
2: Yeah.
0: Going out to who?
2: Oh, we want.
0: Olingo gamba bakukase. In that imbo abakuga endo zabakuga mane gweto ntumira ko.
2: Ochitegera.
1: Hello.
0: Hey, how are you doing?
1: I'm okay, Doreen. How are you?
0: I am okay. Who am I talking to?
1: You're speaking to Moses.
0: Moses, what's up?
1: Good. How are you?
0: Very good. What song do you want to listen to?
1: Play me On My Way by King Sahar.
0: Okay. He has a concert this Friday. KFM?
3: Hi, this is James.
0: Yes, James. How are you doing today?
3: I'm okay.
0: Yes, my dear.
3: Yes. I would like to listen to Diamond by Rihanna.
0: Going out to who?
3: Going to my family sister called Claire in that side of the country.
0: Khalidia, thank you so much. Let's enjoy your request. I'll be back.
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0: Well, I love me some King Saha, regardless. I love him. Well, today I saw him downtown. I think that was William Street, and oh my goodness, people showed him a lot of love, and I love what he's doing. Like, he's always in his car with his tickets. I'm like, that's the way to go. Yeah, somehow someone feels like they're close to you. I like that. That's the way to go, Saha. So this Friday, yeah, he has a concert. That is King Saha for you. And well, on my way, a request playing on 93 KFM, but information, the best music. My name is Doreen. 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
1: Hello.
0: Hey, how you doing?
1: I'm okay. How are you?
0: Very good. Who am I talking to?
1: I'm called Becky from Kampala.
0: Becky from, like, in downtown Kampala, downtown?
1: No, Ham Shopping Grounds.
0: Ham Shopping Grounds.
1: Yeah.
0: Eh, okole yomba gaga. Never know, Becky. Which song, my dear?
1: Song of Blue by Ruga.
0: Which one?
1: Blue by Ruga.
0: Ruga. The song is called Blue.
1: Yeah.
0: Let me see if I can have it. Blue. No. Which other one? Just in case I don't get it. Because the one I have is different. I'm seeing... Anida is different. I'm seeing something different here. Bienvenue. Whatever that is.
1: Bounce.
0: I give you bounce.
1: Yeah.
0: All right. Going out to who?
1: Okay.
0: All right. Yeah. Thank you. KFM.
2: Good evening, Dora.
0: How are you doing, my dear?
2: I'm good. How about you?
0: Very okay. Talk to me. What's up? What's up? What's up?
2: All right. This is Queen from Hoima City.
0: Queen from Hoima City. So
2: yeah,
0: how is Hoima City? Thank you for listening, my darling. What song do you want to listen to?
2: It's very cold this side. Yeah, don't watch out on me. Oh, when you go, when you go,
0: I don't know. This side it rained surprisingly. But it's too cold.
2: It's very, very cold.
0: Bambi, sorry about that. So, what song do you want to enjoy tonight?
2: I want to listen to Together's One by Lucky Dube, going to all KFM listeners.
0: Okay, sweetie. Yeah. Thank you so much. KFM?
3: Hello.
0: Hi, how you doing?
3: I'm good. How are you, Dora?
0: I am so good. Who am I talking to?
3: I'm talking to Queen of Joy here.
0: Queen of Joy. You okay?
3: I'm extremely fine. Yesterday I was about to die because of the weather.
0: Bambi. What, you have sinuses?
3: My issue can never get done.
0: But you, as long as you find ways to manage it, you'll be okay.
3: Yeah,
0: yes,
3: I do manage. I have to make sure that I keep myself warm.
0: Uh-huh.
3: I don't move in the cold.
0: Uh-huh.
3: I have to make sure I be taking hot things always. Man, I'm suffering. I'm suffering locally.
0: Yeah, locally, but believe me, you'll be fine.
3: I'm going to be okay.
0: Yeah, if you get your way around it, it will be very easy.
3: Yes,
0: my dear. So what song do you want to listen to tonight?
3: I want to listen to a song called Makeup.
0: Uh-huh.
3: Makeup by Ara City. Is it Rock City? I don't know.
0: Ara City, it's okay. Going out to who?
3: Going out to my husband.
0: So you guys are already breaking up and making up. Relationship is barely 3 months.
3: Man, I'm telling you, there's nothing that is smooth.
0: Let me pray.
3: That's where we are going.
0: Sweetheart, you have to push. Break up this week, next week, make up. That's life.
3: Exactly.
0: Okay, sweetie.
3: All right, thank you.
0: All right, darling. Oh, God. Relationship is way too new. Huh? Hey, Nang. Love is not easy. But anyways, let's get back to the music. It's 93 KFM. So someone wanted to listen to a particular song. Kanye West, Rihanna. This one's called All of the Lights. Let's have it.
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0: Well, that is Rihanna, a request diamond. Recently, she traveled back home to Barbados to participate, in the annual crop over festival. She was all having fun. She was all smart. She didn't have a care in the world. And later on, also, Epis was there. They were in some type of club later on in the evening. She was dancing, having fun. Ooh. And of course, Spice was also there, the Jamaican artist. So it was all fun. That is Rihanna. And well, the song brings us to exactly 9 p.m. My name is Doreen. Thank you for listening to the K-Zone, creating connections, mending your hearts. 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We get into more of your requests and then we do surprises. So if you have anyone you want to surprise, just stay with me.
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0: All right, that's right. In this hour, that's what we do. You want to surprise your friend, your loved one. Maybe you're looking for closure. Let me know in this hour as we get back to more music. Karakasita, go.
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0: up, breakup, fight, all those things. 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My name is Doreen. And, well, it's 26 minutes after 9 p.m. this hour. We talk about surprises. So if you have someone you want me to surprise, or maybe a friend, a loved one, someone's birthday, you want to reconcile, you want closure, I'm here for you. Just drop me the details. It's, for now, you can use... you can call me off air, use the KFM numbers 0751 923 900 0701 923 934 or 0393 923 923, and I'll talk to you off air. Alternatively, you can even DM me. Yeah, use the KFM socials, DM me, say hi Doreen or Kazon with Doreen, and yeah, give me your message plus the person's number. I have already a message here on X. Someone wants me to talk to somebody to find out whether they are not married. All right, I'll be doing that later. For now, let's get back to the music. It's 93 KFM. My name is Doreen. Hope you're good.
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0: 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Sometimes you need someone's therapy. Indian Ari, you're supposed to call up someone. 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
0: 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Yeah. Now, there's someone who has given me a sweet message, yeah, to convey to you tonight. But then he says, before, this is a secret admirer, actually. But he says, before he says anything to you, he wants to know, are you seeing anyone? Are you in a relationship or you're single? Then I give you the message.
1: I'm single. You want to see my message?
0: No, someone has given me a love message here, and they say they admire you. Yeah, this is a secret admirer. So this person says, Doreen, please, there's someone I love so much. She's called Jacqueline. I got her number recently, but I want to know before I even proceed, I want to know, is she single or seeing someone? So you said you're single?
1: Yeah, I'm single.
0: Really, Jacqueline? Okay.
1: Yeah.
0: Okay, so now there's someone here called Teacher Andrew. You know Teacher Andrew?
1: Yeah, Andrew.
0: Andrew, you know Andrew?
1: Yes.
0: Now, Andrew has given me a message here. Andrew says that you had even agreed to move in with him, so I'm confused here. Are you single, really? You and Andrew, what is going on? Because he says you're even planning to move in because you said you're serious with him, with moving in.
1: Andrew from where?
0: He's called Teacher Andrew because you said yes, you know Andrew. So now whoever Andrew you know, that's the Andrew I'm talking about.
1: Teacher, I know it's Teacher Andrew, but...
0: Mm-hmm. You're not dating Teacher Andrew?
1: I know.
0: But then why are you saying you're single? That's what I'm trying to understand. You're saying you're single. Teacher Andrew says you even told him you're ready to move in. Though he's hearing some rumors. So now he wants to know before he says, you know, before he makes the decision of moving in. So are you serious with Teacher Andrew or for you in your world you're single? Teacher Andrew should move on and mind his business.
1: I'm not Teacher Andrew, but my boyfriend is not my husband.
0: He's your boyfriend?
1: Yes.
0: And now you said you're single. Now, if you have a boyfriend, that means you have someone in your life. You can't say you're single. Impossible. Jacqueline, you're confusing me. Okay, now, let's go slow. Now, the bit of moving in. Are you serious with a bit of moving in? How can you say you want to move in with someone when you're looking at him as what kind of friend? I don't know. So are you serious about moving in with Teacher Andrew? Or are you like,
1: Oh, yes.
0: You want to move in with him? You don't want? Oh, Lord, Jacqueline. So Teacher Andrew is dating himself. Oh, you people just allow me. Maybe he's here throwing all kinds of words, sweet words. You know, I love this lady, Jacqueline. I know she's a single mother, but me, I love her. I hear rumors, but Doreen, if the moment she says, Teacher Andrew, we are even moving in tomorrow. Now there you're saying,
1: No, let me tell you.
0: You tell me.
1: I know Teacher Andrew.
0: Uh-huh. But
1: my boyfriend.
0: Your boyfriend. Mm-hmm.
1: Yes.
0: But you have a husband? Jacqueline. I salute you. You have a husband. So Teacher Andrew is just a boyfriend.
1: No, I don't have husband.
0: Okay. So, last question for me. Do you love Teacher Andrew? Do you love him?
1: I know.
0: Do you love him? Do you love him? Like, do you feel like he can be the
1: one?
0: You love him?
1: Yes.
0: And yet you're saying you're single. You're confusing me and Teacher Andrew. Never nag. Jacqueline. Okay, how long have you known Teacher Andrew?
1: What?
0: How long have you been dating? Over how long have you been in this situationship? I don't know even what to call it.
1: I don't know.
0: Oh, Jacqueline, you're going to crack me up. So you want to move in with someone that you don't even love, even like. You see, you're even calling yourself, you're even saying you're seeing, hey, Jacqueline. But anyways, but I'm sure he's gonna get in touch with you and probably, you, I don't know what decision he will make, but thank you, Jacqueline.
1: Oh, welcome.
0: Have a good night.
1: Thank you, dear.
0: All right, guys. Me, I am confused like a million times. I wish I can read you the messages that Bambi, this guy, has sent to me, Teacher Andrew. There are very many. And there's one of moving in. She's married. He's hearing a rumor that she's married with two kids. And then... Now, here she was telling me she's single, but then she can move in with him. Okay, guys, me, I'm confused. I won't lie. So, hey, Andrew, pick it up from there. I've done my part. Well, all the best. Okay, let's go back to the music. It's 93 KFM. Better information, the best music.
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0: Well, that is King Sahar. Though there are rumors circulating that he's been arrested, I don't know whether it's true. Others are saying it's a stunt. I don't know. But that is King Sahar giving us his latest single, Wewe. Calling someone else here. Okay. Hopefully they do pick up. So, Issa, you called me off air. You're from Bombo. And you wanted me to call your girlfriend, Hope. Though you didn't give me a message, so I don't even know. Well, let's hope and pray that Hope picks up. There you go. You see? She's not picking up. We shall try again tomorrow. Okay. All right. Let's get back to more music. And yes, we got Rita Ora. This one's called All Natural.
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0: 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Doreen is my name. So we proceed with the case, and in this hour, we got more of your requests. This time, ballads. And yes, we get in the garage where we listen to people's deep secrets and we set them free. So if you have a dilemma, you have a question, let us know. We listen, we don't judge. We listen, we help you bounce back. Doreen is my name. It's a minute past 10 p.m. Let's get back to the music. NSYNC, God must have spent a little more time on you. From me to you.
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0: Well, this song right here was released back in 1978. Oh, yes. And it was originally recorded by Marilyn and Billy Davis. And then in 1985, Whitney Houston, the late, covered it. And guess what? The song earned her her first Grammy Award. Saving All My Love for You. Listening in right now. 93 KFM, better information, the best music. My name is Doreen. 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
0: So yes, if you do have a dilemma, you have a question, you can feel free to call in on 075-93900-0701-93934. So I got a message. This gentleman needs your help. All right, so he says, Doreen, thank you for being a part. Okay, thank you for the show. I have a burning issue. The issue is about my wife. All right, so my wife is operating a kafunda, which at first had only soft drinks, but now after like a year, she decided to bring in, liquor, and other stuff like that. Not only that, I just realized that she even sells drugs. That's what he claims. And then he says that since she started selling liquor or alcohol, things have really changed. Like she comes home late at night. Sometimes she comes when I'm even asleep. She comes in the wee hours of the night. She can even come back in the morning. Now remember, she has a kid. Okay, we do have a kid of 1.5 years. And when you talk to her, she only changes for a few days, and then she relapses. During sometimes I take even weeks without, getting intimate with my wife, all right? Because she has made coming back home late a habit. Just imagine coming back in the morning and you expect me to open up for you, yet I'm the man in the house. Okay, and then when I decide to initiate, that is once in a while, because I'm a man, she only changes, she keeps telling me how she is tired, how she wants to sleep, I mean, all that stuff, yet we are married. I've never thought about cheating, but now I've started thinking about cheating or even leaving the marriage. Anyway, the thing is, I feel like ending the marriage because this is too much for me, and probably look for someone else who can give me peace because I'm very stressed. So, guys, I need your help. And how can we help our friend here? Though I don't know how old the child is. Oh, 1.5 years. Ah, okay. The child is 1.5 years. But then he's thinking of letting the lady be because, I mean, there's no way he can stop this lady from working. I don't think the lady will listen or comply. So he's wondering, should I end this marriage and look for someone else? Because I am stressed. I need peace in my marriage. So if you have advice for this friend of ours, please let us know. Now, let's get back to more music. These are ballads. My name is Doreen. Good evening.
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5: 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You said you go. Oh, you said you.

0: That is Flashlight, Jessie J. She's got them vocals. And, well, this is 90s Week FM. But information, the best music. 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
0: All right, what advice can you offer to this friend of ours? 0751 933 900. 11 KFM. Okay, someone... wherever you are, it's loud. Okay, so just in case you just tuned in, this friend of ours has a lady. They've been married, I don't know for how long. They have a child, 1.5 years of age. Now, she says she started up a business, but she was selling soft drinks and other things. After a year, the lady started selling hard stuff like alcohol, and then he talks about drugs later on. So here's the thing, she comes back home in the wee hours of the night, sometimes in the morning, and when it comes to the bedroom, nothing ever happens because she always claims she's tired, she's exhausted, and I'm tired of going back and forth with her. I love peace, honestly. I am looking for peace. I'm tired. So now I'm wondering, should I stay in this marriage? But then if I say that, means I'm going to start cheating. Or I just leave because I'm looking for peace. What advice can you offer? All right, KFM. Sorry about that. 0751 933 900 0701 933 934 MTN is 0393 933 933. You can also decide to drop that message or advice on the KFM WhatsApp. The number is 0747 032 192. Let's get into Ken Rogers, The Letter. I'll be back.
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0: 93 KFM, but information, the best music, Contagious Isley Brothers. And I was recently watching that documentary, They Lost a Brother While He Was Still Young. Long story, but, you know, they kept on pushing and singing, gave us this beautiful song, Contagious. Okay, so if you would like to advise our friend, please let us know. Someone has called me off air, and well, that is you, Alex. Alex, you're saying you would like to advise the gentleman to act like a man. So this time around, he is the leader. So he has to step up as a man. If he's not comfortable with this, and that is if he feels like he can really provide for that woman, then he has to raise his voice in a good way and lead, okay? He literally come up with the do's and don'ts. And then also, Betty, he sent a message saying, you know what, Doreen, me, I'm thinking, if he keeps quiet and lets this happen, you know, she's going to actually, it's like as if she's going to be running the house. Okay, that's what you're saying. So that means he's going to lose his position as a man in that house, which is a very dangerous thing. So probably he has to step up as a man and put the conditions. Of course, they have to sit down and have a conversation. Tell the man that, you know what, tell the lady that, you know what, I want you to come back home latest 9 or 10, okay? And then come up with options. Hopefully get someone else to probably get a worker, so that that person can be running the bar or whatever that is, or a shop, until like a shop or something, until morning. So that means she has to work until 9 or 10 and then let the other person take over. That's what you're thinking that you should do. Okay. Kevin. Okay, sorry about that. Next hour, we are still together and we are still taking it slow right here on the K-Zone.
1: 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Why are you still awake? You're not alone tonight. Tell us what's keeping you up.
0: All right, that's right. Why are you still awake? You get to tell us why you're still up as we get to enjoy more ballads. Peter Cetera, I love this one. From me to you, let's enjoy it.
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0: 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Tomorrow never comes, and yes, we do know how much I loved you. Tomorrow is never promised, so if you have that person that you really love, care about, how about you let them know how you really feel about them? You can do it now, why not? Even though they are asleep, they can always find that message when they wake up in the morning. Okay? 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Okay, so this hour, why are you still awake? 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

0: 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My name is Doreen, Dangerously in Love. That is Beyonce. All right, so we get into this moment where you're calling and tell me where exactly you're still awake on 0751-93-900-0701-93-934 and MTN is 0393-93-93. Sorry about that. KFM. Okay, sorry about that. Let's get back to more music. Sorry, can't access the WhatsApp number for now. Let me try this one, KFM.
1: Hello.
0: Hi, how are you?
1: Long time.
0: Long time indeed. You okay?
1: I'm from Vivo here.
0: You were in PG?
1: Vivo, opposite you.
0: Oh, you're just opposite here?
1: Yeah.
0: How is Vivo?
1: Vivo is fine.
0: Ah.
1: Welcome back.
0: Thank you, my dear. Long time indeed. We are finally back.
1: Miss you for 1 month plus.
0: Yeah, 40 days literally.
1: Yeah. Thank you for coming back.
0: Thank you, my dear, for loving KFM.
1: Listen, KFM and you people.
0: Oh, okay, so that means you're going to work until morning?
1: Yeah, up to morning.
0: Okay.
1: Thank you,
0: my dear.
1: Welcome.
0: Okay, there you go. My neighbor there from Vivo Energy, KFM.
2: Yes, darling.
0: Yes, my dear, how are you?
2: I'm also well today.
0: I'm very good.
2: Today, did you not play my Vivo?
0: Sorry?
2: Today, did you not play my Vivo? Well.
0: Which song was that?
2: I requested for it on X, but...
0: Hey, then tomorrow, Munange. That's how you know that drill, because Munange. Ngaumanya tomorrow.
2: Every day, I'll forward it.
0: Yeah, I'll forward to you. I'll forward until December.
2: Because I'm young.
0: Because you're a liar. Because you overpromise. How are you?
2: Anyway, I'm proud just because I'm listening to you, my one and only
0: boy. Yeah, Bambi, thank you for listening. I appreciate it.
2: I have to listen to you, but we're sick
0: for you now. Poor lady. All right, dear. Thank you so much. Good night. Kale. Well, back to the music. Jagged Edge.
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0: 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R. Kelly there, when a woman is fed up, oh yes, she is going to be fed up, and believe me, you, there's nothing you can do about it. I'm talking about that woman who is really, really, really fed up, believe me. Okay, thank you so much, guys, for loving the K-Zone, for loving 93 KFM, and it's a cold evening, but hey, make sure that keep yourself warm with that cup of tea that is spiced. Of course, not a big cup, like a small cup. Hey, spice it up with ginger. Ginger is very good. You'll love it. You'll enjoy your night. Why not? Thank you so much, guys. Doreen is my name. God bless you. We'll meet again tomorrow. The Hour of Power, 5 to 6. Don't forget. Good night.
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